0: uncut, unfiltered, and always turning you on.
1: Oh yeah.
0: To the best music and content.
2: Park it.
0: The Y app is pure heat. 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Then we play. Now you're vibing at a 10, but then the song ends. 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Now we've got you jamming, but then we take you international.
3: We see you do your dance, let me see you twirl. 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
0: Reminding you that this is the frequency that moves you.

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1: What color is Mokhodu?
2: Mokhodu
1: is black.
2: I mean, it's black and like...
1: And green.
2: Not green.
1: Gray. It's gray, ne?
2: Not gray, but like beige. I don't think we'd necessarily say Mokhodu is green.
3: I'm not going to eat them.
4: What is it, Tom?
3: I'm not going to eat them.
4: What's the name?
3: Mokhodu.
4: What?
3: Mokhodu.
1: Did you say beige?
2: That's the closest color. 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It's black and beige.
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1: Nadia,

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1: Let's be honest. 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
1: From the corners of Soweto all the way to 012, we take you outside where the culture resides. 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Why? 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

0: Hip shaker tested, Y approved. 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
1: 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We can do that. People would love that. It's the thing
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1: Now.
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2: 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Touchdown in any city.

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10: 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Why?

Winter was cute, but a new bombshell has entered the villa. And we are Shiza. Why?

0: 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With Ayanda MVP.
1: In studio, we're joined by an award-winning creative copywriter, Wendy Seleme. Woo-wee! 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All right, so I think I have something. Should we try it out? It's not going to be long, though, you know me.
2: Yeah, let's make it a 30-second ad.
1: Okay. 30 seconds is long.
2: Okay, well, let's try 50. Okay, let's do 50.
1: Okay, 15. 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
2: Bad for the first try. No. I'll definitely give that a pandering.
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0: 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Why? Don't ask why. Ask. Why not? Why? The hottest station in South Africa. 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
0: But why?
1: Stays degrees ahead.
0: Ed. Why?
2: By Tini Bond. Hey. 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I'm Jolene. 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I am Jolene. I need something. 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I'm more doing. I'm more doing. 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I'm Jolene. I'm Jolene.

0: poppin' in the building. Hey, yo, what's up? What's going on? It's your boy Cat Double E to the O, and you tuned in to
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3: I'm with a beat, yeah.
0: It's again Shango, round two, since I've been back twice. This trip that I'm on, my eyes are low.
4: Come on.
0: I met my ex, we are plush. Uti out here, kia porang, I'm lush.
4: Oh, yeah.
0: Mag figure me, nuyang kai. When I'm out, you're going to talk on shot.
4: What's that?
0: I pin down for Nelly. Next time, magabu, you be a nom guy. Mina, kwele ngo tando. She very simple, lusha nyu si tam.
4: Let's go.
0: Nale into eng nai. Masa ngte tu gui shai, ang sala nom tal.
4: Yeah.
0: I gotta be grateful. Life's too lit right now. You know I can't stop. I used to be down so bad. Mine and my fans, but funny next drop.
4: Let's go.
0: I pull up a car, sing shai nge speak. Ungiza ngom kong. Mina, tala ngi yin, jgong bo ni ma, jgong buzu ma kok.
2: Yes.
0: She's a bad baby. Get your own baby. She's a bad baby.
4: Get your own baby.
0: Yeah.
4: Hey, man. Exactly what we stand for out here, man.
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0: see me cause you celibate. So I fuck around and off your frame for the hell of it. And I did it for attention cause you arrogant. So maybe once you understand, we can try again. It's difficult to meet you halfway when you distant. I've been building up my kingdom so we can get rich. You can never be my drive, you ain't got no engine. How you talking manifest this when you jinxed it? Damn.
1: This is all you need right now. Why?

0: on the pursuit of happiness?
1: Ooh, yeah!
0: Download the Y app. So you're a chill dude who prefers this song.
2: Big dog people need to weed.
3: Big dog people is weed.
2: Big dog the bloody for weed.
3: Big dog is just for me.
0: But your girl, well, your girl prefers this kind of music. And I'm a gents jam to this.
2: And I be yelling out gang gang. Do you gang bang? I be outside with my gang gang.
0: So you can never win, right?
4: Right?
0: Wrong. And we can tell you why. This is the frequency that moves you.

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2: In your view, are independent women actually hard to love, or are they just hard to dominate?
1: But I think we have to be fair and say that not all men are intimidated by women who's got their own. Like, there's some men who can take it.
0: Yeah.
1: Okay, how so? Listen, so there are men who can... But we need to submit, Neo. Girl.
0: She said, oh, girl, you don't want to submit? You don't want to yebo baba?
1: I need to yebo baba.
0: You don't want to yebo baba?
1: Let me not pretend. I'm not going to be hard to repeat.
0: Oh, yebo baba down.
1: Yebo baba down.
3: Except your baba.
1: Yeah, but as soon as you go left, yebo baba down.
4: What's going on with you? She got a roll me.
5: That's why I love her. Monday to Thursday, 8 to 10 p.m. Why? Winter was cute, but a new bombshell has entered the villa. And Uyashisa. Why?

0: Let's be honest. If it's not hot,
1: hey,
0: it's not why. From our presenters, shows, DJs, and playlists, we represent homegrown
2: fire.
0: From the corners of Soweto all the way to 012, we take you outside where the culture resides. With the culture resides. Why? Don't ask why. Ask. Why not? Why? The hottest station in South Africa. Are you ready to make some noise?
3: Because we are.
0: Why?

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1: In studio right now, for the first time on Y, we'd like to welcome to you Allocation in the building.
2: Come on!
3: Leadership, how are you? How are you? How are you? How are you?
4: I'm still a little definitely much more better too. And you, how feel you are? I'm this nice. How you are? I know this is Judo 1-2, a.k.a. Calicate.
1: Come on!
4: Barbie's mother, then YFM in the house.
1: Hey.
4: This is Judo 1-2 in the house. Baby.
1: Yes, sir.
3: For people that don't know who Alostro is, Leadership, how would you describe yourself for someone that doesn't know who you are?
4: Kina Mohau, James Lewis, other name, Kina E40, Tupac, E40, Tupac, Doggy, the name Shoronto.
2: Yeah.
4: I'm from Boston, California,
0: get ready to elevate your night. This is On the Streets, where the culture lives. From the hits you love to that new, it's Y.

0: Hey, you. Yes, you.
1: Turn up the volume.
0: Why?
2: Why is me here? I'm an advert. Okay, that's so interesting.
3: Yeah. Like some yammer, the man, the highest, the greatest. For love, too. I'm a Hercules in the studio. Trying to figure out what we're doing. Chase, I hope you're listening, man. It's one of them options.

0: Make sure your baby's happy. Make sure your baby's happy. Yeah, man, it's clean, so it goes to Chambolini. For love, too. King Lakosa, King Patrosa, King Chiluga.
1: Are you going to say anything? Is it just me speaking? Oh. And what's a question that you're afraid of answering?
0: Any question that is...
2: 5 a.m. We set the tone for your day.
3: Here, we don't press snooze. We press play.
2: It's the way up.
4: It's the way up.
2: With Nia Brown and OK Wasabi on Y.

friend. Know what I'm saying? Outside is back to what it was, you know what I'm saying? Atlanta, tell you about my run, you know what I'm saying? Ask Pluto Bank of 21, you know

At the end of the day, this is what we all want. Marato fela. We just want love. Mordecai's on this one, JJ, as well as Rory Diamonds. Good morning, Wires. How are you feeling this morning? A beautiful Tuesday morning. And of course, you are choosing the exact right place to wake up with this morning. It is, of course, The Way Up here on Y, waking you up weekdays 5 to 9 a.m. And of course, my name is Nia Brown, waking you up this morning.

0: as well is the one and only OK Wasabi. Today's show is definitely going to be one for the books. It's all about great conversation, lots of laughs, lots of good music. It's going to be tons of fun. So, of course, you're going to want to keep it locked here on Y. There's so much trending on social media this morning that I honestly don't know where to begin. Africa Maibuye has a new mayoral candidate. There's a girl that's in matric whose name is Corky. She's trending so much on social media that she's caught the attention of Missy Elliott. And then there is the inquest. The inquest into Anele Thembe's passing. And there's apparently some new information that has been revealed about that as well. So that's what I'm saying. There's a lot that is trending this morning, but let's give you a kind of a brief and basic breakdown of it all, because I know you may have missed some things while you were sleeping. That's why we're here, is to fill you in on what's trending on the socials. Half Past Trends is on the way. Good morning, Wires.
1: This is what you missed on the way up.
2: Today, I'll be testing Nyan Wasabi's concentration and memory in our rare 40 seconds quiz.
0: Oh, no!
2: Yes, Chelsea lost to Arsenal. They beat them 2-1. Both clubs are based in which English city?
3: Manchester.
2: Incorrect. Nia, you want to take the lead on this one?
0: London.
2: Correct.
0: Woo!
2: What does the T in T20 stand for?
3: Test.
2: Incorrect.
3: Ha! Tournament.
2: No. The correct answer is 20.
0: Why on earth would it be 2020?
2: Because each team plays 20 overs. What does a draw mean in football? How many points are given to a team that has a draw?
3: It's one.
2: Wasabi's correct.
4: Yes.
2: One. Which sport is played at Wimbledon?
0: Tennis.
2: How many rings are on the Olympic flag?
3: Six.
2: Incorrect. Nia?
0: 12.
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0: Lunch League on
1: Why. What color is Mokhodu?
2: Mokhodu
1: is black.
2: I mean, it's black and like...
1: And green.
2: Not green.
1: Gray. It's gray, ne?
2: Not gray, but like beige. I don't think we'd necessarily say Mokhodu is green.
3: I'm not gonna eat them.
4: What is it, Tom?
3: I'm not gonna eat them.
4: What's the name?
3: Modu.
4: What?
3: Modu.
1: Did you say beige?
2: That's the closest color. Oh. It's black and beige.
0: 12 to 3 p.m. on Why. We're the official sound of heat. Why?

0: It's music by GDP. This one is called, I'm going to struggle to pronounce this. Kube kuyangam. Kube kuyangam. Ne?
1: Yeah.
0: Does that, I think that sounds.
1: If it was, Zulu. If it was up to me.
0: Yes. Okay. Kube kuyangam.
1: Yeah, you know, don't say too many. I think your problem is when you say too many times, you just lose it. The first two times is usually fine.
0: Okay.
1: Yeah.
0: We'll just leave it there then.
2: Hear the stories you need to know right now.
3: When last did you speak to him?
4: I just arrived.
5: But in Kalangala.
6: Unemployment is increasing, but increasing at a decreasing rate.
7: Take a seat. We'll come to you. Honorable member, proceed.
0: So, there is a young lady named Koki who is trending on social media this morning, so much so that Missy Elliott knows who she is. Koki is a matric student who posted her campaign video for head girl of her school on social media. She did it in the kind of style of the Mean Girls movie, where different students in the school talk about what they like most about Koki. At the end of the video, we finally see who Koki is, and she says, if you want change, vote Koki for head girl 2027. This video went so viral that Missy Elliott has retweeted about it and shown some support for Koki as well. She tweeted, I don't know Koki, but she got the people rooting for her.
1: Oh, man, that's dope.
0: So cool.
1: That's dope. That's something, it just started in a high school. I wonder if they knew that it would blow up so much.
0: Exactly. I also do wonder if the matrix of today know who Missy Elliott is, because obviously we as millennials, we know who Missy Elliott is. We know her impact. Do they know who she is?
1: That's a good question.
0: So
1: actually,
0: would this be a big deal for them, like it is for us?
1: Because you know what, the reason why Missy responded is because they use Pastor Dutch, I think, on the video.
0: They did use Pastor Dutch, yes, because that's the same song that they use in the Mean Girls movie.
1: So did they get it from Mean Girls, or do they know who Missy Elliott is? Good question.
0: We don't know.
1: You know, Maniga are rejoicing.
0: Why?
1: You know, because Africa's biggest hip-hop festival has just announced another blockbuster act to their already heated up lineup for Back to the City Festival happening in October. Now, I know many of you might not know the artists that they announced yesterday, but trust me, to the hip-hop heads who are listening right now, we went crazy when we heard that Kendrick Lamar's former,

0: Oh.
1: Suke banqama usike ayijahe.
0: Sorry.
1: Kendrick Lamar's former label mate and rapper Absol is headlining.
0: What?
1: Back to the City. His first time performing in South Africa.
0: What?
1: Yo, Twitter went crazy. Yeah, let me tell you something.
0: Who's Absol?
1: Absol, Nia, you're supposed to know Absol.
0: Am I supposed to know Absol? Okay. Who on earth is... I've never heard of the word Absol.
1: When Kendrick Lamar was in Black Hippie, there were four of them. Like,
0: when was Kendrick Lamar in Black Hippie? What is Black Hippie?
1: Black Hippie is like Young Money, but for Ama Yo-Yo, like real young. Ama Yo-Yo. You know how there's Drake, Tiger, Lil Wayne, and Nicki Minaj? There was Kendrick, J-Rock, Absol, and Schoolboy Q. You know Schoolboy Q, right?
0: I know Schoolboy Q.
1: J-Rock?
0: I know J-Rock. And Absol. I know Kendrick Lamar. Who is Absol?
1: Absol's the... might be the deepest member of the Black Hippie crew.
0: Like the most rappiest member.
1: The most rappy, yeah. Like, yeah.
0: Like, even, he's the rapper.
1: Even
0: rapper.
1: Kendrick gives him props. Like, yo, this guy, he told me a few things.
0: So Absol is coming to the country.
1: And trust me, Nia, if your jeans have ever sagged...
0: Yo, they're going to sag more.
1: They are going crazy, those guys, right now. He's a legendary rapper.
0: Well, good for you guys. You know, we don't know who he is, but great. Have fun. We've got your main story coming up in the next few moments. We need to tell you what this inquest into Anele Themba's passing is saying. There's some new information and people are freaking out on social media. Stick around.
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2: 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Not to brag, but... Not to brag, but... We bring the heat. 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Why?

0: It's Kaylee Botman. This one is called Uthando Alupheli. Here on Y, main story coming up in the next few moments. We're going to talk about the inquest into Anele Thembe's passing. Stick around for those details. Let's head on over to your traffic for now. We can do
1: 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Jamming in traffic with Y.
2: Bidi Bidi Island.
3: It's time for the traffic.
4: 5:41, time for your first traffic update of the morning. Not much is happening right now, but here's what you can expect on your route this morning. I'll start off on the N1 southbound. I see a stationary vehicle there at Rigel Avenue. Moving on to some roadworks and restrictions towards Osborne Road, now up at Jimison on the N17. Speaking of the N17, up at Boksburg, I see more roadworks there towards the R21 roundabout road. Let's head on over now to Pretoria on the N1. Expect roadworks there between Sifako Makgato Drive and the N4 Emalahleni exit. Now, finally, a little in Emerentia, where traffic lights are not working there at Barry Hartog Avenue. Now, if you're looking for instant traffic updates, be sure to follow us at YFM Traffic. For Y Traffic, it's Wasabi.
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0: It's music by Cowboy. This one is called Uhambo 2.0. Let's talk about Anele and AKA.
1: Hear the stories you need to know right now.
2: When last did you speak to him?
3: I just arrived.
4: But it's Kalangala.
5: Unemployment is increasing, but increasing at a decreasing rate.
6: Take a seat. We'll come to you. Honorable member, proceed.
0: All right, so the inquest into Anele Tembe's passing has revealed some things that have shocked people on social media. Anele Tembe passed away almost 5 years ago today after falling from the 10th floor of the Pepper Club Hotel in Cape Town. In the inquest, witnesses describe hearing an argument and Anele's pleas moments before her fall. A neighbor testified to hearing the shouts and scream and a man yelling, "Oh my God." Police also reported that AKA seemed calm afterward, after Anele had already, you know, fallen from the 10th floor, but was frantic when he called reception asking for security when Anele was threatening to jump. Like I mentioned, the responses are kind of insane on social media at the moment. Lots and lots of theories doing the rounds. There are people who are also saying, we want to see these witnesses. We want to know, on which side of the street did they stay? On which floor did they stay? Because we want to kind of gauge how close they were to that room to be able to hear the arguments, the shouts, and the screams.
7: You know, the most crazy thing about situations like this, Nia, would say there were only two people in the room and the specific details might never, ever be known. Mm-mm. It's crazy. It's, unless there was a camera, which there's no cameras in hotel rooms.
0: Yeah.
7: The specific details will never be known by those two people in Japan. And that way to
0: exactly.
7: And then again, another crazy thing here, with any type of situation that involves a tragedy, sometimes there is a person who might know something for real, for certain, who might have been near to the situation, but they're just walking in this world quiet.
0: 100%.
7: But who lead? And, you know, for their reasons, obviously. So,
0: and we'll I think it goes for both sides and both deaths, right?
7: Yeah, yeah.
0: With AKA's passing, there are definitely people who know exactly what happened,
7: yes,
0: exactly who called the hit,
7: yes,
0: and why. And on Anele's side, there are definitely people who are close enough to her passing who know exactly what happened.
7: Mm-hmm.
0: You know what I'm saying? Because from the video footage that News 24 had released, AKA's friends and family went to the Pepper Club Hotel. First of all, we know that AKA didn't go downstairs immediately after Anele fell from the 10th floor.
7: Yes.
0: But we also know that his friends and family went to that hotel room. One of them knows exactly what happened. AKA must have told one of them exactly what happened. Because when AKA did that interview with, I think it was Temekile Mrototo.
7: Oh, yes. Yes,
0: remember, he did a post interview.
7: Yes.
0: And even in that interview, I personally, honestly felt like he wasn't giving us the full story.
7: You would never.
0: Because at the time, he was the only person who could tell us what happened in that room.
7: Mm-hmm.
0: He didn't tell us exactly what happened.
7: And that might be a forever secret, Nia.
0: We'll never know.
7: We'll never know.
0: Unless, of course, one of the people close to both of them comes forward and tells us exactly what happened.

0: which I doubt will ever happen.
1: I don't think it will. Here's Dr. Pepper. This one is called Ntase.
2: I'll cheese and dust, eat sink and dust, damatis and dust, make a laugh, so it's a shrewd last, get to the lake, I can run, take a little time, whoa, I took the lead, yes, whoa, dash, dash, dash,

0: Pino in dash, Bill and Kanye some tas, Shaggy Lingan and get past. I hope it was all
1: you landed to. You know, we, you know, one got a sense that there could be some foul play.
2: In other news, SATU has called on President Cyril Ramaphosa to sanction Basic Education Minister Siviwe Gwagube over her decision to suspend the new foundation phase textbook catalogue. The trade union says investigations found no wrongdoing with the procurement process, accusing the minister of political interference. However, Gwagube says she halted the implementation of the grades 1 to 3 catalogue, saying that the investigation found material areas of non-compliance, governance weaknesses, and potential procurement and financial management risks. SATU's media officer, Nomusa Qimbi, maintains that the minister's decision aims to shield legacy publishers, including Via Africa, Maskew Miller, and Naspers.
3: This interference is facilitated through a deeply troubling and convoluted relationship between the ministry, the DA, and News 24, owned by Naspers. The minister is using News 24 as a channel to communicate with the sector, bypassing established departmental protocols. The concerning access granted to journalists like Prega Govinda from News 24 to the minister suggests a coordinated campaign to discredit the legitimate administrative process.
2: Recapping your top story this hour. The state is pushing to have an affidavit by accused number one, Musake Kana, in the Vusmuzikat Matlala attempted murder trial admitted as evidence. Do follow us on X and on Instagram at YFM for Y News. I'm Lindiwe Mbanza.
4: We've been through traffic. Jamming in traffic with Y.
5: It's time for the traffic.
6: 6:05, let's see what's happening on the streets. I start off on the R21 northbound. I see a stationary vehicle there after Griffiths Road. I see an incident there on the N1 northbound Golden Highway, so please approach cautiously. Some roadworks and restrictions towards Osborne Road now, lucky you missed in. Moving on now to another stationary vehicle there on the N1 southbound at Rigel Avenue. Let's head on over now to Emerentia. I see traffic lights not working there at Barry Hartog Avenue. Moving on to Hurst Hill, traffic lights not working there at Portland Road. And then finally, at Lenoff in Sandton, traffic lights are not working there at the M1 Highway. Now, if you're looking for instant traffic updates, be sure to follow us at YFM Traffic for Y Traffic. It's Wasabi.
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8: My morning routine hits the peak level with Neo Brown and OK Wasabi.

0: flex. Body and chest, tech body and chest. 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Batch full of dogs with the 16s vets.
1: If you send me the location, then I'll be right there. To make I come check you, my beef. No time, no. And my dog is on probation. Another 5 years.

0: It's music by Dave. This one is called Location here on Y. It's yfm.co.za. If you would like to stream us live, it's the Nia High versus Wasabi Nation once again. Let's play the game. Who's got next?
1: Are you ready?
2: Two songs, one crowd.
1: Who's got next?
3: This is fun.
0: Who won yesterday again?
4: I'm not sure.
0: It was me.
4: I don't remember.
0: It was me.
4: Let's move on.
0: It was me. Let's see if I'm winning again this morning. Here's the category.
5: The categories: best rainy day music.
0: Oh, and I love a rainy day. Like, I know that some people are annoyed by the fact that it's been raining so much in Johannesburg, but I am loving it. When I think of a rainy day, I think about spending the day with, you know, your partner, your person, someone that you love, and you guys are just indoors, you know, having a good meal, enjoying good drinks, and you can actually look into each other's eyes and see each other's halos.

0: you know, two people are really getting to know each other intimately. It's beautiful. My choice is Halo by Beyonce.
1: Cool song, but the ultimate rainy song. Rainy day song. Mm. I just chose it. I'm sorry. I'm so sorry to do this to you.
0: Okay.
1: Marvin's Room.

0: I think it's interesting that we both have very different interpretations of what rainy day music actually is, right?
1: This because is the ultimate rainy day
0: let
1: music.
0: Let me explain.
1: Please,
0: let me explain. So I've chosen a more happy version of it, right?
1: Yeah.
0: I've chosen, you know, you're with your person, you guys are getting to know each other, it's beautiful vibes. Mm. You've chosen heartbreak on a rainy day.
1: Can you please look outside? It's just that you can't see outside.
0: I can't see outside, but I know
1: it's
0: what a rainy day looks like.
1: And gloomy. And this song, when it played, it just made sense.
0: But dark and gloomy doesn't necessarily have to mean sad.
1: It
0: can
1: does.
0: Mean happy. It can be mean being with the person that you love, falling in love with someone.
1: You need to cuddle up, close up, be sad, think about all the, you know, the exes that you'll never get back together again.
0: Or you could fall in love.
1: No, not on a gloomy day. Falling in love is for sunny days.
0: Love is for every day, Wasabi. Send a voice note on the WhatsApp. Which song are you voting for this morning? Category today is best rainy day music for the gloomy days. I've chosen Halo by Beyonce. Wasabi has chosen Marvin's Room by Drake. Send that voice note. Let us know.
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1: Her name is Barbara.
2: Everybody give it up for Neo Roberts.
3: Hello.
2: How are you, madam?
3: I'm good. How are you, madam?
2: Buena salud, Rilena Komang. In your view, are independent women actually hard to love, or are they just hard to dominate?
4: But I think we have to be fair and say that not all men are intimidated by women who's got their own. Like, there's some men who can take it.
2: Yeah.
4: Well,
2: yeah,
4: sure. Listen, so there are men who can...
2: But
4: we need to submit, Neo.
2: Girl. She said, oh, girl, you don't want to submit? You don't want to yebo baba?
4: I need to yebo baba.
2: Let me not pretend.
4: No, I think it will be hard to yaka.
2: Oh, yebo baba down.
4: Yebo baba down.
5: Except your baba.
4: Yeah, but as soon as you go left,
6: yebo baba down. What's going on with you?
0: Monday to Thursday, 8 to 10 p.m. Why? Cooking up the heat. It's why.

0: Bobby Cho's in Marvin's Room by Drake. Send a voice note on the Y app. Let's take some and see which one you're feeling this morning.
1: I just want to say a shout out to Slava. I know your wifey is birthing. I'm trying to just say happy birthday to her.
0: Happy birthday to her.
1: Woo. I'll start off with a voice note from Usizwe.
2: I wonder if wasabi are going to win in Amshad.
1: Yes.
2: No, not wasabi. Sorry. Then this thing is rigged.
0: Yeah.
2: Wasabi ngazo vele laba base force lo bonke by default bayamvotela noma achoose izinto eziwrong wrong
0: exactly
2: le it clear I don't think
1: ayiko clear
2: kumele kube a close call or what not this one has to go to Nia.
0: Yes,
2: genuinely she chose the better song.
1: No,
2: for the category.
1: Sizwe, you can't,
2: as I believe, do the right thing, people.
1: Sizwe, you already, your heart was already saying wasabi. Let's start there. He said if wasabi doesn't win. So why are you disrespecting your heart? Follow your heart.
0: He's right in saying I chose the best song for the category this morning.
1: No. Yeah, Halo is so loud, first of all.
0: It's beautiful.
1: I have a headache
0: loud.
1: Right now. It's very
0: beautiful.
1: Loud. Jola.
3: Morning, why? Morning, Nia.
0: Morning,
3: wasabi. Sibulisa no Ray Lapo. And the YFM team. Mina and Medi, we are agreeing to Marvin's Room.
1: Yes.
3: Drake Lapo.
1: Danko.
3: Umama uthi kufuneka into engarazi.
1: Yes.
3: Man. It's a rainy day. Asifuni msindo. 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Come on.
1: He's crying, Shem. But don't worry, my brother. We
0: have leave the kids alone.
1: Adult jukebox when it's the holidays.
0: Yeah, when it's the holidays, it's adult jukebox. But for now, leave the kids alone. They can vote. It's okay. Final votes coming up in the next few moments. It's looking close so far, but I'm very hopeful that I'm going to win. Mm. It's better to be happy and in love on a rainy day than to be sad.
1: It's better to be sad on a rainy day. Rainy days are for sadness.
0: No.
1: Yes.
0: This one is called Take My Mind.

This one is called Save Time here on Why. It is by Michael Blue. Which song are you voting for this morning on Who's Got Next? Category is Best Rainy Day Music. I've chosen Halo by Beyoncé.

0: everyone.
1: While Aidan Markram is going to miss the opening match, but return for the final two. Temba Bavuma, Quinton de Kock, Ryan Rickleton and Tony DeZorzi lead the batting options, with Matthew Brietsky, Devin Miller and Tristan Stubbs adding depth in the middle order. That is it for your first update of the morning. 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
4: 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Why?

0: It's Tato Hatsi. This one is called Expecto here on Y. Junior Jukebox is on the way. Kids, I hope you know which song you want to hear this morning. Send a voice note on the Y app. Let us know what your name is, how old you are, and which song you would like to request. And we could be choosing your song to play today on Junior Jukebox. While you decide, let's head on over to the traffic.
1: Even through traffic, jamming in traffic with Y.
2: Yeah, go! I should in traffic. 6:39, let's see what's happening on the streets. I'll start off on the M1 northbound. I see slow moving traffic towards Empire Road. Expect some congestion there on the N1 northbound between Rivonia Road and Bears No Deer Drive. Let's send on over now to Oman. There on the M1 northbound, I see a crash at Xavier Street. A stationary vehicle there at Rigel Drive. And then moving on now to Sprayview on the N3, I see queuing traffic towards Heidelberg Road. Let's check at Jimiston. I see some roadworks there towards Osborne Road. And then finally, I'll end up in Randburg where traffic lights are not working there at CR Swat Drive. Now, if you're looking for instant traffic updates, be sure to follow us at YFM Traffic. For Y Traffic, it's Wasabi.
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1: Why? It's music to your ears.

0: Teddy Swims, this one is called You've Got Another Thing Coming. Ooh, Teddy Swims. I love the trajectory of her, of his.
1: Hey, Nia, yeah, I'm fine. I'm moving into Trinidad.
0: No, I want to say it. I love the trajectory of his career. I think he's doing very, very well.
1: Yeah, that was good.
0: At least, nah. I'm glad I tried again.
1: Yeah. I want to fly. This one.
0: All right, kids, this one is for you. If you would like to hear your favorite song right here on the way up, all you have to do is send a voice note on the Y app. Let us know what your name is, how old you are, and which song you would like to hear this morning.
1: Today, Spete Umfana Umnane Ubani Kamalake. Ubani Kamalake Umfana. Offense.
2: Hello, guys. 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I am 5 years old. 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I always wanted a brother. Oh.

0: 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This isn't said lightly. 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Why dominate the crowd? Because we don't just talk trends. Why invites you into the conversation and hands you the mic? When we say the hottest station, we put our persona on it.
1: Hot on your speakers.
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0: It's music by Pink Panthers. This one is called Angel here on Y. Wasabi, the whole time I thought that Fosforus is like the burbs.
1: It's all of it. The hood, the burbs, and a metropolitan Windows. Area.
0: But is Fosforus like the kind of place that would teach you how to be like streetwise? You know what I'm saying? Mm-hmm. Like, you know how to take the taxis. Mm. You know how to do certain things with certain people. You know in the streets who to stay away from. You know who the guy is that chills on the corner. For me, Fosforus doesn't sound like a kind of place that would teach you that.
1: One of my other names in the hood is Kentucky.
0: No, it's not.
1: Yes. Because not only am I finger licking good, but I'm streetwise too.
2: Hey!
1: I'm streetwise!
0: Okay. Between Wasabi and I, Ray, who do you think is the most streetwise?
2: I mean, Fosla is everything, like Wasabi said. It genuinely is.
1: Yeah.
0: Because I grew up in Khalishiwe. That's the hood.
2: No. What is it called? G-Town?
0: Yeah. No, we wouldn't call it G-Town.

0: What would you call it?
1: We'd call it Khaleshiwe.
0: Oh my days, that sounds so polite.
1: No! Sounds like Khaleshiwe.
2: You guys herd cows and you have shepherds.
1: No, no. Khaleshiwe is the... Where did you grow up, Ray?
0: Val. 18 and more years.
1: Oh, Val is the burbs.
0: What?
1: No. Val is definitely... Isn't Val the burbs?
2: You're the most burbish person out of the three of us.
0: Burberry.
1: No, I'm not.
2: You are... You're suburban.
1: Suburban Bliss?
2: Yes.
1: Remember that show?
2: Yes.
1: Can we do something to test out who the most street smart is out of the three of us? Because...
0: Stop saying that.
1: What do you mean?
0: It doesn't land when you say it. It sounds unnatural to you.
2: Sounds like you want to say, I have black friends.
1: That is the truth. It's the truth. Guys, I'm street smart. Okay, right. So here's the deal. Our producers created a bit of a challenge for us this morning. Okay, it's a bit of a quiz. She's got some questions for us.
0: Okay.
1: We're going to answer the question and then... At the end of the quiz, we're going to determine who the most street smart is out of the three of us. And as you're listening as well, you can send a voice note on the Y app and let us know between the three of us who you think is the most street smart. Are we ready?
2: Yep.
0: Yep.
1: All right. Question number one. You're walking down the street and a grandmother says, "Hello, can I borrow your phone to make a quick call?" What do you do?
2: Hey.
1: Would you like some options? Option
2: options?
1: One, you hand it over. Option two, you unlock it and watch the grandmother closely. Option three, you offer to dial the number for them. Or option four, you ignore them and keep walking.
2: Yeah.
1: The answer is very obvious.
2: Which is?
1: You give her the phone. It's a grandmother. She's in need. You need to help her.
0: G-Town.
1: Duh. Right?
0: This is G-Town behavior. Nia. No. Here's what you do. Random grandma asks you to borrow a phone.
2: Mm-hmm.
0: What you do is you look at her straight in the face and you say, "Gogo, I'm so sorry. Funya mi feel. But I can ask whatever." Then you just leave and never ask anyone.
1: So in the Val, they teach you guys to lie to grandmothers. I don't understand. Why would you? It's a granny. Why would you not help her?
0: Why would you give her your phone?
2: What you don't know?
1: Because she needs to make a call.
2: What you don't know is that Gogo is the biggest snake dealer in Joburg.
0: She could be moving.
2: She's funding her business by stealing phones. As soon as you give her, who's gonna say backflip? First of all, how Gogo? Who's gonna say backflip and then sprint? Gone.
0: Bolt with your phone.
1: Okay. Question
2: Wash
1: number two.
2: Out,
1: I just don't understand what happened to Ubuntu.
0: Oh. What?
1: Question number two. You get into a taxi and the driver says, "There's no change. I'll give it to you next time." What's the street smart move? A.
0: Wait.
1: You trust them. B. You ask another passenger to help with the change. C. You pay the exact amount or sort out the change before you get out of the taxi. Or D. You just let it go.
0: Rosabi.
1: Again, this is another obvious one, of course.
2: I'm curious, Nia, what were you going to do?
1: I figure that if you're using the same route every single day, you're bound to bump into the driver again. So you can trust them. Next time you see them, they'll give you the change
0: back.
1: Trusting
0: grandmas
1: because
0: drivers.
2: You see,
1: guys, if you're going in a taxi, it's the same route every time. If you're coming to Hyde Park every day, you know, Jorge, you go to MTN. From MTN, you come this side.
2: Nia, I use taxis for 21 years and I've never given out the same taxi twice.
1: That's a lie.
2: You only see a taxi driver once and then you're pinned in the morning.
1: All taxi drivers use the same route. You'll bump into him again. Just give him the money. He'll give it back to you.
2: Never. They recycle them every single day.
0: They spawn new taxi drivers.
2: Every day.
1: What would you guys do?
0: You get your money right there and then.
2: Mm-hmm.
0: Otherwise, step out. Go get some change. Buy scoppers. Buy guinas because you're at the rank.
2: Mm-hmm.
0: Break it down. They're there for that reason.
2: Never enter the taxi with big monies.
0: No 50s.
2: No 50s. No 100s. Yeah, tell us something. Scop us.
1: Why are you guys so mistrusting of people?
0: What?
1: First, you don't trust the grandmother. Now you don't trust the taxi driver. It's so weird. Right. Next question. You're withdrawing cash at an ATM. Someone standing nearby starts a conversation with you and points out that you dropped money. When you look down, you notice a note on the floor. Oh, this is my dream scenario, by the way. A. Do you pick it up? B. Leave the ATM and check the money outside. C. Ignore the distraction, secure your cash and your card and leave. Or D. Ask the person to pick it up for you. I mean, free money.
0: Oh, you're picking it up.
1: Also, if I'm at the ATM and I've been withdrawing cash, maybe I dropped one. So you pick it up.

0: Guys, number one, if there's money lying on the ground, we know that usually it's like, you know, it's a bad omen to pick it up. But if I'm at the ATM already withdrawing cash, one of those 100 rand notes is mine and maybe it just fell.
1: Nia, if I'm at the ATM withdrawing money and there's someone behind me trying to talk to me, if the ATM doesn't do it, I will swallow the card. myself. I'll tear the card apart, first of all. And then don't leave the ATM. Don't leave, because they've already put a microchip. What?
2: Yeah, you're finished.
1: They're cloning you right now.
0: They're cloning me?
1: Yes.
2: They're scamming you, bro.
1: Back scanning, brush in. Nia, wash out. Josie is not safe, Nia.
2: Also, that person was close behind you. That means they saw you enter your pin.
1: Yes.
0: No, they didn't.
1: They did.
0: I covered it with my hand.
1: Nia.
2: Sure.
1: Nia, yes, there's this trick in Josie. I'm schooling you right now. There's this trick in Josie. A stack of money is on the floor. You pick it up. And when somebody stops you, say, hey, wait. I saw you pick up that money. Let's walk together over there.
2: We'll split
1: the money. And then we'll
0: and then
1: 50-50.
0: You both get caught. Yeah. Couple of hundred bucks.
1: But before we split the money, give me your phone first.
2: Yeah, let me hold. Let me see if I can
1: let me hold
2: you.
1: Let me hold your phone.
0: Well, that doesn't make sense,
1: and
0: guys.
1: And then, when are you 10,000?
0: How are we supposed to slag if I don't have my phone? That one's a bit silly. You know what I'm saying?
1: People fall for it.
0: That one is a bit silly. Send a voice note. Which of the three of us do you think is the most street smart?

0: so baby, don't feel no pain.
1: Wasn't this a lovely surprise? Oh my gosh, I love it. Eminem, this one is called When I'm Gone here on Y. Let's head on over to your news and traffic. Voice notes coming up still.
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4: Stories making headlines. Trial within a trial in the Katmandlala attempted murder case gains momentum. And SATU calls for Gwahube to be sanctioned over textbook saga. A very good morning. I'm Lindiwe Mbanza. The state is seeking to have an affidavit by accused number one, Mosake Gana, in the Vusmuzi Katmandlala attempted murder trial admitted as evidence. Gana standing trial alongside Madlala, his wife and two other co-accused for the attempted murder of three people in separate shooting incidents between 2022 and 2024. Now, prosecutor Elise LaRue says statements made by Gana in the bail affidavit contradicts his evidence in the ongoing trial within a trial.
5: Record is also accompanied by a transcriber's certificate in case I forgot to place the complete date on the record, my lord. It's the 8th of May 2024 when the bail proceedings for accused number one commence. This proceedings also contain a portion where the court explained to accused number one that the bail proceedings may form part of any future proceedings.
4: In other news, a witness in the inquest into Anele Dembe's death has told the Cape Town Magistrates Court that her fiancé, rapper Keenan, a.k.a. Forbes, appeared unusually calm after she fell from the 10th floor of a Cape Town hotel. Now, Dembe's family has rejected claims that the 22-year-old was suicidal, insisting there's no evidence to support those allegations. The National Prosecuting Authority had previously said no one was prosecuted in connection with Dembe's death after its investigations were deemed inconclusive. Now, speaking to the public broadcaster, Anele's father, Moses Dembe, said he believes there was foul play and hopes the inquest will finally establish what happened to his daughter.
6: The way she laughed herself, she would not strip naked and throw herself, down. So at the time, we hadn't received much background, but from what we could see, from what we've heard as facts, that she was actually recognized by or found out by some other lady in the street and so on and on, unattended to. One got a sense that there could be some foul play.
4: To this now, SATU has called on President Cyril Ramaphosa to sanction Basic Education Minister Siviwe Gwahube over her decision to suspend the new foundation phase textbook catalogue. The trade union says investigations found no wrongdoing with the procurement process, accusing the minister of political interference. However, Gwahube says she halted the implementation of the grades 1 and 3 catalogue, saying that the investigation found material areas of non-compliance, governance weaknesses, and potential procurement and financial management risks. SATU's media officer Nomusa Qembe maintains that the minister's decision aims to shield legacy publishers.
7: This interference is facilitated through a deeply troubling and convoluted relationship between the ministry, the DA, and News 24, owned by Naspers. The minister is using News 24 as a

0: channel to communicate with the sector, bypassing established departmental protocols. The concerning access granted to journalists like Prega Govender from News 24 to the ministry suggests a coordinated campaign to discredit the legitimate administrative process.
1: Recapping a top story this hour, the state is pushing to have an affidavit by accused number one Mosake Gana in the Vusmuzi Cat Matlala attempted murder trial admitted as evidence. Do follow us on X and on Instagram at YFM for Y News. I'm Lindy Mbanza.
2: Weaving through traffic, jamming in traffic with Y.
3: It's time for the traffic.
4: Iskati was 7:07. Let's see what's happening on the street. I'll start off with the crash near Glenhove Road, Lapehouten Estate on the M1 southbound. Another crash right before Modderfontein Road, Lape Edenville on the N3. So please be cautious while approaching those areas over there. Some congestion there on the N1 southbound after Olifantsfontein Road. Moving on now to slow moving traffic towards Empire Road. Queuing traffic towards Heidelberg Road, Lape Spreeview on the N3 northbound. I see another stationary vehicle there on the N1 southbound at Rigel Avenue. And finally, I'll end off with some more congestion there on the N3 northbound between Elands Interchange and Geldenhuys Interchange. Now, if you're looking for instant traffic updates, be sure to follow us at YFM Traffic. For Y Traffic, it's Wasabi.
5: Wasabi Ray and I took a Streetwise challenge quiz earlier on. And based on our answers, who do you think is the most street smart?
4: D.
6: Hi, Nia. Girl. I can't tell who is more street smart between Ray and Wasabi, but Nia, you are as suburban as they come. Girl, when I if ukaya kasi, bato hijackaling to chumi, like, yo, you can't, don't listen to those people, even the grandmothers. Now you're giving her your phone, like Wasabi saying, asha you backflip, aki jime inyinto, ongayazi, she will run, utokiti maota, you are our Nia. You are as suburban as they come. I didn't grow up in the Kasi, but I know the answers to all those questions. You don't fall for those tricks.
4: Don't fall for those tricks.
5: Guys, man. I know the Kasi.
4: The Kasi?
5: I grew up in the Kasi. I know. Yeah. It's just that I'm more trusting of people than you are.
4: Oh, no. Ntokozo.
7: Yeah. I am sitting in my car. I'm thinking, I want to save Nia. I want to save Nia. Guys, okay, Wasabi Ray, keep Unia up at Hyde Park.
4: Please.
7: Actually, Unia, all right, up in Kapelinden, Hyde Park, you know, Rosebank, Ezonda. Please, Nia, ungayi ugyo shopishe Josie. You don't want to know. It's fine. And first love, Val, Streetwise, Bashap, back rent. Someone behind you at an ATM wants to start a conversation. Ufunani wenza act like isihlafuna insimbi ngithi awungidedele kancane but space angefumule. What note on the floor, Nia? You don't look down, you don't look back, you don't look sideways.
4: Nope.
7: You do what you came to the ATM to do. You vamos, you go. What go needs to call who? Nasisi, we don't dollar that way. No, I want to save Nia.
4: Yeah.
5: I refuse to live in a world where gogos are scamming us.
4: No, gogos is the biggest scammers, Nia.
5: Yo, I refuse to live in a world where the gogos are scamming us out of our money. That is not true.
4: Nia, word of advice from a person who's lived in Jersey for so many years. Even if you see your mom in Jersey.
5: Your own mother.
4: No. Nizo shangane kaya. Pass by.
2: 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With Nia Brown and OK Wasabi.

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0: bringing the heat to your speakers. 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
1: I know that Tony Diamond is like his ex.
2: Hey, wait.
1: Used to date Tony Diamond.
3: Diamond.
1: Oh, sorry. 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

0: You need to stop calling me a hater and get better, because that's one thing I can't do. Even if I tried to hate you, I don't think I could.
1: The only time I ever felt love, messed up.

0: It's music by Tony Daimani. This one is called Where Would I Be Here on a Why? At the risk of sounding a little bit silly and at the risk of sounding like I don't know anything, I don't know anything. Mm-hmm. Let me say this. So there's local government elections happening.
1: Yes.
0: Very soon. And I've been seeing that, you know, in the news, there's a lot of people who are in the running to be mayor as well. Helen Ziller is one of them. Mm-hmm. I'm not sure who the other candidates are. But there's a new candidate that was announced, I think it was yesterday as well, for another party. But the thing is that it is kind of confusing in the sense that we understand the importance of local government elections,
1: yes,
0: right?
1: Yes.
0: These are the people who are going to govern us in the province of Gauteng, and it's going to happen all over the country. Mm-hmm. But how, a lot of the time, I feel like we tend to not take these local government elections very seriously, in the same way that we do the national elections,
1: yes,
0: right? And so we're going to have a conversation now about placing more importance on local government election. And I think that importance starts with understanding just how important these elections are. So joining us on the line this morning, we've got Dumile Mpofu, who is a political commentator, podcaster as well. And of course, he's passionate about all of these elections and South African politics in general. Dumile, good morning. Thank you for joining us once again.
2: Good morning, good morning, good morning to you and good morning to the listeners.
0: Okay, I'm going to start off with a silly question. Although, to be quite honest, I personally believe there's no such thing as a silly question, right? Because if you're asking a question, you're wanting to gain some knowledge. So, I want to know, the local elections that are coming up, I think in November, right? Are those, is that the reason why we're seeing so many mayoral candidates? Because whoever wins the local elections is going to be, okay, whichever party wins the local elections, the person that's the mayoral candidate is going to be the mayor.
2: Yes. Yes.
0: Oh,
2: so,
0: okay.
2: Yeah. So that's exactly what we mean when we speak of local government. We're speaking of the mayor and everyone else going down. All those structures, they form what we know is local government.
0: Okay. So, for example, the DA is saying our mayoral candidate is Helen Ziller. If you vote for us, then you will get someone as great as, I mean, that's the way they put it. Helen Ziller will be, you know, part of running things in Gauteng or in Johannesburg.
2: Yes, so that would mean that someone like Helen Ziller would be placed as the mayor of Johannesburg. And therefore, that means the budget, the finances, the decision-making, everything about Johannesburg will be vested in the Democratic Alliance and its cabal that they'll be leading with.
0: Okay. Why is it important for political parties to announce their mayoral candidate for the elections?
2: So local government elections are one of the most

0: important elections because they actually tell us how national government is going to look like. Because remember, from the local elections, we are going to then go into our national elections where we now elect at a national level. So for us to start having signs to see who is drowning and who is winning, we see that at local stage, because local stage is where things are actually done. When someone says, I don't have water, it's actually visible at that local stage. So that's where now those elections become very important. Those are the ones that we are having now because they are directly impacting the people, probably way worse than the national elections.
1: Sure, okay.
2: Now, konabo Thembi, nabo Thapelo, nabo Mathapelo, nabo Ntombi, abathi my vote doesn't make a difference. What would you say to people who consider not voting?
0: A vote always makes a difference. When you are not voting, you are actually sort of removing the audacity and the power for you to criticize the government, because you didn't elect it. You were not there. You chose to go do something else when everyone else said, let's come and choose who's going to govern us. So we need more and more people to make the decision of who governs them. Because for as long as we don't get to make that decision, the decisions then become bought by money. You then fund these big organizations that fund political parties. They are able to buy votes through people, through favors, through association as a form of a culture or something. And then you find that people who are actually supposed to be voting didn't vote.
1: But here's the thing, Itumeleng, is that like we sometimes feel a little bit discouraged because when we hear stories around corruption and poor service deliveries and dysfunctional municipalities, we think to ourselves, well, what kind of power does my vote have anyway? Does my vote hold that much power that it can actually, you know, do something?
0: Your vote is that source of accountability. So the way society is set up from the beginning of time is that there's a form of what we call a social contract between the government and the people. Is that you are going to lead me, and I'm going to choose who gets to lead me. So when now those that lead you
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4: Let the music move you. Why?

0: Hey, Pa, I've been checking you out from long distance, digging your existence. Can I offer my assistance? They say a dude is only as cool as his talk is, but I know that you real because your walk is. You got a beautiful smile, your heart's biggest life, and it's full of gold, though you pay a heavy price. Nobody knows about the depression and the strife and the fight.
1: It's J. Cole. This one is called Only You here on Y. We're getting a lot of voice notes this morning. Lots of people complaining about what needs fixing in their areas. We're going to take those voice notes soon after the traffic.
2: We've been through traffic, jamming in traffic with Y.
3: Go! I should in traffic. Hallelujah. All right. 7:39, let's see what's happening on
1: that
3: the street. On the N3 northbound, I see a crash there after Linksville Road. This is by a stationary vehicle there on the N1 southbound at Rancho Road. Another stationary vehicle there before Allendale Road, so please be cautious while approaching those areas. You can expect delays towards Brakfontein Interchange. Moving on now to Bedford View on the N12 R24 westbound, I see some slow-moving traffic on both routes towards Gilruth's Interchange. At Boksburg, I see more slow-moving traffic towards Rondebelt Road. There's a crash there before Heidelberg Road, Nossa's Preview on the N3 northbound. And then finally, another crash there in Houghton Estate near Glenhove Road. Now, if you're looking for instant traffic updates, be sure to follow us at YFM Traffic for Y Traffic. It's Wasabi.
1: Priority number one, I feel like, for the winning party in the local election should be whatever you've been tasked to do by the community, do it quickly and do it correctly.
3: Efficiently.
1: When you are fixing potholes, fix them the right way.
3: ASAP as possible.
1: So that we don't have to call you again in another 2 weeks because the pothole is open again. When there's a burst pipe, fix it quickly and correctly.
3: Please, Siangela.
1: Because sometimes they'll take weeks to first get there to come and fix the thing. And then they'll spend weeks fixing the thing. I don't think it's that difficult. No. I mean, I'm not a... I don't work for the municipality. I'm not an engineer. But come on, guys.
3: It shouldn't take that long.
1: If it's taking long, hire people. The unemployment rates are high. Hire people.
3: Pumzile, we're not routine.
4: Morning, guys. Hope you guys are doing good.
1: Morning.
4: Okay, so for me, I'm in the city of Ekurhuleni, particularly in the Boksburg side. Okay. The things I would like to see, one, I think they need to do a bit of a cleanup. There's a lot of garbage and waste just like illegally dumped, etc., etc. Parks are not getting cleaned the way they're supposed to. And just like these public spaces, I'd like them to do that. I'd also like them to trim the grass, like in public places, whether it's the municipal offices or the parks or just public spaces. Please, can they do that? Secondly, I want them to, in the CBD, can they just reclaim these hijacked municipal buildings and private property as well? I think they need to do something about that. So that obviously feeds into illegal immigration. And then fourthly, I would like to see them crack down on people who are doing illegal extensions to their houses. It just it just makes the overall environment and the overall like townships and cities not look good. Like this thing of people thinking they can just go and extend their walls and make some high-rise building or high-rise wall, that just doesn't make sense. I think the city needs to literally put a stop to that. Take

0: Secondly, I mean, not secondly, I think this is like the fifth thing. They need to invest in solar streetlights. This thing of using the streetlights that still use the cables is not working because the people, the criminals and the nyaupes and whatever keep stealing the cables. It's pointless. It's dark everywhere. Just put in solar lights right there at the top of the light. They need to do that. So those are the things that are just top of my mind that I really feel they need to do something about. Five of many.
1: Some
0: Chapter eyes.
1: great, great suggestions there.
2: Solar lights, traffic lights, street lights. What's going on with that? Can
1: I
2: you do
1: don't
2: that?
1: understand why. It feels for me like they're pushing back on it.
2: Why?
1: Because then most of us are going to start using solar. Weren't they wanting to charge people for using solar at
2: Yes.
1: some point? How ridiculous is
2: What is
1: that?
2: that? Like a tariff on people who use solar.
1: If we use solar, then we're not using electricity and then we're not paying them money.
2: Then we're going to go back to load shedding and then the electricity degrades and Eskom was also solar.
1: Let's, do we
2: Eskom
1: have another voice note?
2: was a
1: Yes,
2: solar.
1: solar, as in the solar.
2: And as you can't go back from where you are, it was one a solar.
1: Do we have another voice
2: Yeah, I
1: note?
2: think so.
3: Morning, morning, morning, morning. Morning, Ray, morning. What's up, Ray? I never fit no, I like the pothole. Yo, I the pothole. Pothole after pothole. Yo. I'm even embarrassed to say where I stay. It used to be a nice neighborhood. I know the pothole like guys are. Because the drainage system there is bad, you see. And now whenever it rains, oh, like the water ash damages the road, potholes, Buffy. And it's not just my cars. You know the situation in Johannesburg. Pothole after pothole.
1: Is there no other like material that we can use?
2: Nia, it's a question I've been asking
1: because
2: myself.
1: If we keep running into the same problem, where, for example, every time it rains, there's new potholes. The potholes get bigger. There's nothing else we can use on the roads.
2: I don't know what's going on. Like, because the tar by Seven Sayo,
1: it's not the top shelf one.
2: It's not the right tar. I think we need to protest, be out on the streets and say, hey, tar.
4: Why has made a promise to comply with its license conditions. 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
5: Oh, yeah.

0: We're giving the party that's going to win the local government elections just a head start in terms of the responsibilities that they need to, you know, start with. As soon as they get the power, mm-hmm. what are some of the things that they need to begin with? What are we adding to the list? In your community, what are some of the priorities they need to add to that list?
1: Lifuku.
2: Yo, Neo Breezy. Okay, what's up?
0: Been waiting. Hello.
2: Just like the other listener, big Asha Fetia, when I'm up at Holds of Fetia, yo, he has been together like over the weekend, been driving riding, I've been on the North Mate, you understand, within the street. Fetia, it's like Angazi, accessing my porthole, man, you're willing to go in Yifinji. Like, I walk on having lap on a driver corner, you understand. I wonder if every situation is that bad. No, it's Bozo water, what's the long responsible for this? I'm going to my shoney in now. Not about the barrandi, I'm going to call the boom tape, but I was Amegan Zone. Seattle, basically, shows.
0: 100%.
1: I think we all cry about potholes. Like, it's the yes. bane of our existence. Like, no one officially ground made that song. You can have bad roads, a pothole still gives bad driving.
0: I remember them
1: remember
0: saying exactly that.
1: Yep.
0: I was going to make another point, though, mm-hmm. if that's okay.
1: Yeah, you can hear.
0: I was going to say, to the winning party,
1: yeah.
0: don't just fix potholes in the north.
1: Yes.
0: You must fix potholes everywhere. In fact, I think us in the north will be fine. Start that side.
1: That is so true, Nia.
0: Kukasi. Mm-hmm. You know what I'm saying? Mm-hmm. Start where the problem is at its biggest. Here we'll be fine. There's people who are driving Porsches and Mercedes-Benz at the side.
1: They'll be fine.
0: They'll be okay. Go start where the problem is at its biggest.
1: And Nia, you know what? There's people who might not be doing the job well. Maybe it was a tender and stuff like that, mm-hmm. and they're not accredited. Have you seen how some other places they fix or they mend or... It's not really up to standard,
0: yes.
1: number one. And even Ama Hump, Wasikasi.
0: Yes!
1: They are they big
0: are
1: humps.
0: Mountains!
1: Like, yo!
0: Mountains! Why?
1: Let's hire accredited people like yo. Like Jola saying right now.
3: Hi guys, Jola once again. I wanna emakas ipanazi kona. But then, when it comes to hiring people who fix pipelines and what so on, at least agube ne supervisor or management esaziyo ispan.
1: Exactly.
3: You can't have a management or a supervisor and a span. That's why I go pamuga my pipe, chula my pipes wa vuza, se bayenza into ibe wesi, ndaba yamanzi and what so on. I go be umuntu one experience in the front line. And also hijack buildings. Abayilungise lento yama hijack buildings. As in nama ama public spaces like your parks, your kuningi man. 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Come on guys.
0: Exactly. At the end of the day, we want to see with our eyes, not we want to be told. We want to see with our eyes what our tax money is doing.
1: 100%. 100%.
0: Because we want you to show us. Don't tell us, oh, you know, we've got all these projects for entrepreneurs coming
1: yes.
0: up and so on and so.
1: Yes.
0: We want to see where our tax money is going. Show us the proof, please.
4: The following is a paid-for political advertisement. All opinions expressed are those of the political party and do not reflect or represent the views of Y.
5: You know, I love my hometown, but for too long now, I look around and think, we deserve better than this. The water goes off for days, the streets are falling apart, things never get fixed. I'm not asking for anything fancy. I just want the basics to work. And I know they can work, because I've seen it. Where the Democratic Alliance is in charge. I want our town to work for all. So in this election, I'm voting DA.
4: This was a paid-for political advertisement. The opinions expressed do not reflect or represent the views of Y.
6: 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The real heat is on Y.

0: It's Music by Motion. This one is called Flavor here on Y. Turns out we've got a lot to complain about when it comes to what needs fixing in our communities.
1: Lemon Lemmy.
2: Morning, near Breezy and Commander. Abafethu mina ngikhala ngama library. Sifuna ama library kasi.
1: Oh, man.
0: And that is something, you know, that's such an important thing that you've just raised. Because what happened to our community libraries?
1: I don't know if it still exists, but in Foslo, yeah, we used to have such a great library that I used to go to when I was younger.
0: Yeah.
1: I wonder if it still exists.
0: I feel like when I was growing up, we just weren't going to the library as often. With the advancement of technology, because we got iPads and then we got these phones and then...
1: During your time, iPads.
0: I just wasn't going... Because I used to go to the library when I was growing up. Also because we lived very close to it.
1: A library.
0: And then I just...
1: No, I push it in my library.
0: Stop going.
1: I push it in my library. ZK?
3: Good morning, morning crew. Morning, Nia. Morning, Wasabi.
1: Morning.
3: Oh, the fact that you're asking those questions today and the way we are so stressed out in the North Gates, North World area, we have not had electricity since Sunday. That is the first thing that they'll need to fix. Like, maintain those electricity hubs that you have. And there's no update. That's another thing. There is no update. There's no communication. There's lack of. The last update was like at 5:30 yesterday. And that's just crazy. Like, can they just fix the electricity and not put like old parts and then those parts get broken and then they fix the other parts? It seems like they're just doing like a double job. And every time it rains, it pours in this area. Like, electricity is off. Robots are off. Everything is off. It's not okay. That's the first thing they'll need to fix in our area. Bye.
0: And this is what makes me so upset. Mm-hmm. When they come out in the news, Eskom, and they say, oh my gosh, you guys, we made a 30 billion rand profit for the 2026 financial year. Mm-hmm. And we're going, great. So then fix it then.
1: Yeah.
0: Because you told us the other day that they want to...

0: increase the price of electricity next year?
1: They do, 8-point-something% on April, if it gets approved.
0: If they're making a profit, then why are they increasing the prices? Does that make logical sense to anyone?
1: Yeah.
0: Doesn't make any sense to me.
1: No.
0: I don't understand.
1: Ansaz.
0: Ansaz Shem. Yo, here's Stilo Magolite. This one is called They Talk. Enjoy.
2: Such an unemployment rate at South Africa, but Chavaka, SBC, Yoseka, the governor, the Taurus and Hamong. The poor Gipola, the one is, the weapon at the South Kissimba Choko, Chisab Choko Kitsu Taro. Ababish.

0: It's Silo Makolita. It's called They Talk here on Y, top of the hour. Let's head it over to your news. Traffic coming up.
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2: Stories making headlines. Nosiviwe Mapisa Nqakula back on the stand, and scores of foreign nationals flee Kenya amid William Ruto's crackdown. A very good morning. I'm Lindiwe Mbanza. Former Defence Minister Nosiviwe Mapisa Nqakula will be back on the stand at the High Court in Pretoria this morning. She has firmly denied allegations that she and defence contractor Nombasa Njondwa Ndlovu used coded language to disguise conversations about bribes. Mapisa Nqakula faces allegations that she solicited 4.5 million rand and received 2.1 million in cash bribes from Njondwa between 2016 and 2019 while serving as the defence minister. YNews reporter Odirile Rabalao is in court and files this report.
3: The state has focused heavily on WhatsApp exchanges between the two women, arguing that some of their conversations contain coded references to money. Prosecutors allege that references to impep

0: or snuff were used as code to indicate requests for cash. But Mapisa Ngakula disputes this interpretation, saying the references to spirituality were genuine and had nothing to do with concealing discussions about bribes. She told the court that she and Ntondwa Ndlovu had discussed their spiritual beliefs, with both women identifying as traditional healers. The former minister took to the stand for the first time yesterday after the Gauteng High Court in Pretoria dismissed her application for a discharge under Section 174 of the Criminal Procedure Act. For Y News, I am Udirile Rabalao at the High Court in Pretoria.
1: Staying with the courts, the fourth suspect arrested in the Rehoboth shooting that claimed the lives of two police officers and two women will appear in the Boksburg Magistrates Court. The 26-year-old was arrested on Friday and was allegedly found in possession of a revolver, ammunition and two cell phones. He will join his other three co-accused today, with authorities saying the possibility of additional charges cannot be ruled out. NPA spokesperson Mahabokwe Mohlatlole says the state will continue to work closely with the investigating team in this matter.
2: All four face charges, including four counts of murder, attempted murder, robbery with aggravating circumstances, and unlawful possession of a firearm and ammunition. The charges relate to the fatal shooting of four people, including two South African Police Services anti-gang unit officers on 7 August 2026. NPA will continue working with the investigating team to ensure that the matter proceeds in accordance with the law.
1: Moving further afield, scores of Burundians living in Kenya have descended on their embassy in Nairobi, seeking to leave the country amid the president's crackdown on foreign national hawkers. President William Ruto ordered the shutdown of small informal stores operated by immigrants, saying Kenyans should not be forced to compete with foreign nationals in the informal business sector. Ruto says small-scale retail should be reserved for his citizens. Recapping your top story this hour. Former Defence Minister Nosiviwe Mapisa Ngakula will be back on the stand at the Pretoria High Court this morning. Do follow us on X and on Instagram at YFM for Y News. I'm Lindy Wimbanza.
3: Even through traffic, jamming in traffic with Y.
4: It's time for the traffic.
5: 4 minutes past eight. Let's see what's going on the streets. I'll start off in Parktown on the M1 southbound. Slow-moving traffic towards Houghton Drive. Up at Bramfontein, I see delays there towards Empire Road. Please be cautious while approaching over there. A crash on the N12 eastbound before Bunrand Street, Lapa on the N12. Moving on now to a stationary vehicle on the N1 northbound at Winnie Mandela Drive. Let's head on over now to Centurion on the N1 northbound. I see slow-moving traffic on the off-ramp to John Foster Drive. Another crash on the N3 northbound after Linksfield Road. And then finally, I'll end off in Boksburg, where you can expect some delays towards Roundabout Road. Now, if you're looking for instant traffic updates, be sure to follow us at YFM Traffic for Y Traffic. It's Wasabi.
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0: It's Music by M2da. This one is called Abeko Ready here on Y. Here's the thing about Cash Check, right? Which is what we do every single Tuesday, final hour of the show. Is that when you are going through financial difficulties, we all go through them. Number one, it's just a reminder that you're not going through it by yourself. Let the community of Wires and, of course, our experts help you through it. Final hour of the show, it's time for Cash Check this morning. You send a voice note on the Y app. Let us know which financial... Which financial... Financial... which financial situation you are going through, we give you some advice, we get an expert to give you some advice as well. So let's see whose voice note we're taking this morning.
1: Sanbonani guys, I came here seeking for advice, guys. So my girlfriend and I have been staying together for quite some time now, and our initial agreement was that we split our bills in half. Our monthly expenses are roughly 40,000 per month. So each person contribute to 20,000 towards our monthly expenses. But now the problem started when she got a tender and she's balling, guys, like she's balling. She's earning roughly 200,000 per month. And now she came saying that she's happy to cover all our bills. But the problem, that is a little intimidating for me. I'm not sure whether I should just stand my ground as a man and take care of the part that I was paying for, or is it even worth fighting for it? Part of me feel like my ego will be bruised if I let her do it. Genuinely, she wants to provide for us. Now, do I let her, or do I insist on paying my half just to feel like I am doing my part?
0: I don't understand what's the

0: man below him. Otherwise, you know what? You know what? I know it sounds crazy.
1: It really does.
0: I know it sounds crazy. I'm on my headphones right now, so I know it sounds crazy. But there's not many men. Maybe he's one of them. There's not many men. Many men who wish death
1: upon me.
0: Blood on my eyes, no more. Anyway, there's not many men who are not humble. The word is not humble, but mature enough to live through a situation like that. Like, he'll always have it at the back of his head. And I don't know if there's many women who are not specialists in hanging over your head once in a while, especially when there's arguments and fights. I don't know their maturity level on both sides.
1: Yeah.
0: But on this side, with the man's side, can be a thing of, it's always hanging over his head, you know. It annoys him. He gets random moments of anger, you know, or something like that. Or the lady, when they're fighting, brings it up. Bella, when I support her. Bella, when I did this for you. Bella, when I did that for you.
1: Well, I mean, if she's that kind of lady, then yeah, I mean, dump her for that, because she's got a very black and dark heart.
0: Yes.
1: But don't dump her because she's making more money than you. That's a bit of a frivolous reason, a silly reason to dump someone. Also, are we not in partnerships, guys? Like, when we get into relationships, are we not in partnerships? You know, by that I mean, sometimes she's going to be up. Sometimes he's going to be up. But the point is that the both of you are working together in a partnership. Does it matter who makes more money?
0: The problem with you, Nia, is that you live in South Africa 2010. Wake up. It's 2026. it's not that South Africa anymore. It's the new world. It's a whole new world. It's a whole new world. And in this world, there's egos involved. Unfortunately. Sorry.
1: I don't understand it. I really, really, I don't understand it. What does Anonymous do here? Does Anonymous let the girlfriend run the household? Not run the household. Pay for the household. Maybe she can, it's so that he feels like he's contributing, she can give him the money for the groceries. He can go buy the groceries.
0: So, I mean, I think the ones he grows are in.
1: Yeah. I'm just saying.
0: He's in the water. He's in the grocery.
1: Yes!
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0: It's Blackie. This one is called Like This here on Y. We're going to take more voice notes when we come back. What does Anonymous do in this situation? He's dealing with a bit of a financial thing with his girlfriend. Take a listen.
1: My girlfriend and I have been staying together for quite some time now to split our bills in half. But now the problem started when she got a tender and she's bawling. She wants to provide for us. Now, do I let her or do I insist on paying my half?
0: Okay, more voice notes coming up when we come back. Let's head on over to your traffic for now.
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6: 8:41, time for your last traffic update of the morning. I'll start off in Bramfontein on the M1 northbound. Slow moving traffic towards Empire Road. Moving on to a stationary vehicle there at the M1 northbound after Bears Nordea Drive. Let's head on over to some roadworks there at Golden Highway that might cause some delays. Speaking of delays, there's some queuing traffic towards Colette Drive there at Melrose on the M1 southbound. Let's move to a crash there before Modderfontein Road. I see that it has been cleared, but still, please approach cautiously over there. Another crash on the N12 eastbound at Tom Jones Street. And then finally, I'll end off with some slow-moving traffic on both routes towards Gilruli's interchange, Lapa N12, R24, Bedford View. 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It's Wasabi.
0: Let's take some more voice notes, see what you're saying here.
6: Jola, what is your opinion?
7: Hayi namhlanje ziyakhala ngikomenta ngikomentile. Mamela man, u-anonymous aka relax. Angathuki. This in fact is something that's gonna help him hustle even more, apushe even more. I've been there ngengawa imali yami kwaba yiyo who took care of things for 3 months paying rent and whatsoever. But that made me with him push and hustle even more. Today, she doesn't need to pay for transport. She doesn't need to buy groceries. In fact, she doesn't need to do anything. Mali yakhe nje uyayidlela the wafuna ukuyidla ngakhona. Incedile le nto leyo uthi nami ngipush elayifini and hustle even more. In fact, like nowadays, there's some ladies who prefer to date down instead of date.

0: reach abantu on their level or at a higher level, cause basaba ukuthi they can't control that kind of relationship and they're afraid of being cheated on.
1: Exactly. But I've got, before ibambela up, I see your face. I know your face is confused, but ibambela up.
2: Okay.
1: I've got someone who's actually living this life.
2: Okay.
3: Morning, Mia. Morning, Wasabi. Morning, Ray.
2: Morning.
3: You know what? This topic is very, very interesting because I am living this life. For the past 12 years, me and my partner have been together for the past 12 years. And at least 10 of those years, I've been the one that earns the most in our relationship. And we are fine. We are fine. Even though, yes, it did bother him in the beginning. But at the end of the day, what are you going to do? Are you going to just leave your relationship just because somebody's earning more than you?
2: Exactly.
3: No, trust me, I would also love if my person was earning more than me. But what kind of person would it make me if I left just because I was earning more? And how much of an ego do you have to leave your partner just because they earn more than you? Aye, man, men must just stop. Anyway, now Wasabi, stop it. Stop it. There's no such thing as this book of Proverbs of men.
2: Exactly. I honestly don't have anything else to add. I agree with her 100%.
1: But Dooms has a different opinion.
4: Morning, the Way Up team.
2: Morning.
4: No, I don't think the issue is so much her taking care of things. The issue is this girl, this lady will remind him one day, I paid for this, I did this. That's one thing that is a problem with us women. And when we do it willingly from the goodness of our hearts because we love our partner, we want to help them. But make a mistake, our weakness is we want to show you your weaknesses. We want to hit you where it hurts. So I don't think any guy wants to go through that.
1: Mm-hmm.
4: Now my man, yeah. Look, he's got a business. So sometimes I make more money than him. And then sometimes he makes more money than me. But he will always want to do what he has to do as a man because he knows that, hey, when she gets mad, she will, you know? So, no, I understand the guy and I'm with the guy 100%.
2: You can't do things for people just to hold those things over their heads. That is not okay and that is not fair.
1: It's the real world we live in, Nia. Mhlaba nana Nia. Has, why do you think they call it mhlaba? Because mhlaba is ukhlaba, Nia.
2: I don't know what that means.
1: Ukhlaba means to stab you.
2: Yeah.
1: It'll poke you.
2: Mhlaba
1: is ukhlaba, Nia. It's tough out there. You need to play your role. You need to play your role. As in daughter, they expect you to have more, provide more.
2: Mm-hmm.
1: You know, the women always joke, and they don't even joke. Your money is our money, but my money is my money.
2: Mm. And that's true.
1: Mm-hmm. You see? And then if your money is your money, but my money is
2: our money,
1: then who's Musi? My money.
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2: As per usual, we do need to talk to an expert. So in the next few moments, we're going to be chatting to Miranda Zulu, who's going to help us look at the situation from purely a financial perspective. If you're in a couple, you're going through something similar, you're going to want to keep it locked. Here's DJ Y Smalls. It's called Zep. Oh,

0: It's DJY Smalls. This one is called Zip here on Y. We're busy working on our Zips in the studio. I feel like we're making progress.
1: Yeah, by December.
0: Well, somebody tried it for the first time today.
1: Yeah. By December, should be good.
0: It's tough.
1: It's a tough dance move.
0: That's why we're breathing so heavy.
1: Yo. Ukuzepha kanti umsebenzi ongaka.
0: Yo.
1: Hi.
0: It's a lot of work, but we're getting there. I feel like practice makes perfect. All right, so let's chat to Miranda Zulu to see from a financial perspective what Anonymous and the girlfriend needs to do. I still think not a big deal that she earns more than you. Wasabi believes kind of a big deal.
1: Yep.
0: In fact, Wasabi said dump her.
1: Immediately, as soon as possible.
0: You stand by that still?
1: Yeah, I still stand by it.
0: That is insane. All right. Good morning, Miranda. How are you this morning?
2: Morning, guys. I'm good. How are you?
0: We are very good. Thank you so much for joining us on the show once again. This is a bit of a tricky situation that Anonymous is dealing with at the moment because, of course, finances can make or break a couple, right? But let's start off here. Why are finances such a difficult thing to navigate, even in relationships? You know, when people love each other, they've got the best intentions, but the finances is the one thing that, again, has the capability of breaking people up.
2: I think it starts from a cultural perspective, right? In culturally, we've always been taught don't discuss finances. So it's a taboo thing. It's like hide how much you earn. People shouldn't know, you know, how much you're making. Don't tell your colleagues how much you're making. And it kind of creates the secrecy environment. And then it filters down into relationships where it's really hard to open up and discuss these things because so long we've been taught this is something that stays hidden. But now in a couple situation, we need to open it up. You need to show me and expose things. And so I think that's kind of where it stems from. And couples having to unlearn that cultural teaching and foundation to say, hey, this is a safe space. It's okay for us to share because we want to build a life together.
0: Exactly.
1: Nia, as a former, as a current colleague, I think we should do what we preach. Minangola 650 rand before deductions.
0: 650

0: 250.
1: Now, tell me, from a purely financial perspective, does it make sense for a couple to split bills 50-50 when one partner earns significantly more than the other?
2: It doesn't make financial sense, you know, from a perspective, because if one partner's earning 10,000 and another's earning 20, naturally the one that earns more is going to probably want to create or inflate the lifestyle to suit and fit where they are. And now the one that's at 10,000 is having to fork, you know, fit the bill to meet and match that. And it creates that unequal type of standing. So we call it an equitable share, where the one that earns more will slightly contribute a little bit more towards their living expenses. Or it's a, if they want to do 50-50, it needs to fit within the 10,000 and the 20,000 rand budget, and they meet somewhere in the middle. So it doesn't make financial sense for the one that earns less to try and meet the one that earns more when they have more disposable income to fork out and be able to fit the bill.
0: Now, if she's got this 200K tender, right, and one of the listeners did say, one of the wires did say, you know what, tenders don't last for forever. The money runs out eventually. But if she's got this 200K tender and she's like, I want to take care of the home, you know, from now on, I've got the money, I've got this, it's covered. Is there anything financially wrong with her wanting to cover all the expenses of the house, especially if she can afford it for now?
2: I think the caution here is in the callers saying, hey, these things don't last, and them trying to inflate their lifestyle based on something that could be temporary, because they might find themselves in a situation of not being able to maintain it going forward. Mm. And maybe she's excited about this extra and being able to live the aspirational life that they've always wanted to live. You know, money, people always say money exposes you, exposes your true self. Once you have it, you start, you know, doing the things that you've always said you wanted to do. So in a way, it's not wrong in the sense that she wants to do this, because it's something that will contribute and benefit them both. Mm. But I'd caution in her, you know, striving and increasing so much of what they're already doing to try and match whatever the financial standpoint is. So it's not a wrong thing. And, you know, with good intentions, if she's doing it with good intentions and all of that, then absolutely. But I think there should be some caution to the inflation or the decisions that are being made.
0: Okay.
1: Manje Miranda, I contribute financially without putting himself underneath unnecessary financial pressure just to protect his ego. Okay. How must he contribute?
2: I think maybe the original design that they had that worked for them, that equitable share of 20-20 and their monthly expenses, that could be something that he still continues and upholds, because that was something that was comfortable and something that they'd agreed upon. Anything above that and extra can be something that she takes care of if that's where she wants to go. And maybe that's kind of how it can help Anonymous still feel like he's contributing financially, and he's still in a position to feel like he's still providing and creating an environment for both of them to thrive, and keeping the original agreement the same. Then anything above that, if she wants extra trips and extra things and, you know, the excess that now she's got, that could be a conversation for her to fit the bill in that way, but for him to still keep and maintain the original agreement so that he feels that he's contributing as well. And I think that's the best way to look at it. He mustn't look at it from a perspective of, now she's earning more, I'm earning less. Look at it from, I'm still contributing and doing my share, and that should be good enough.
0: Exactly. Yeah. Okay, cool. Miranda, thank you so much for joining us this morning. If anyone wants to maybe ask you a couple more questions, where do we get you on the socials?
2: Perfect. You can find me on Instagram and TikTok at It's Miranda Zulu. And you can contact me on 071-207-7277.
0: Awesome. Thank you so much for chatting to us this morning.
2: Thank you so much, guys. Always a great time being on the show.
0: Thank you so much. Well, there you have it. Anonymous, I know you're listening, so I hope you were taking down some notes, and I hope that the advice we've given you this morning is super helpful. Here's AKA. It's called Congratulate.

0: It's AKA, this one is called Congratulate here on Y. Thank you for choosing us to wake you up this morning. Let's do it all again tomorrow, 5 to 9 a.m. here on Y.
1: Coming up next is Karen with the glow up here on Y.
0: Is it my turn?
1: Yes, I think it's not Ray.
2: Let's go on, yeah.
1: Yeah.
2: Go for it.
0: Mm-hmm. No, it's Ray. It's fine.
2: Is it me? Wow, it was completely caught off guard.
0: Actually, I've got one.
2: There you go.
0: We're going to say, shapa, shapa, shapa!
2: Wild.
0: As our goodbye today.
1: Okay.
0: We'll see you again tomorrow. My name is Nia Brown.
1: I'm Okay Wasabi.
2: I'm Michel Ant.
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7: Stories making headlines. Nosiviwe Mapisa Ngakula back on the stand. And scores of foreign nationals flee Kenya amid William Ruto's crackdown. A very good morning. I'm Lindiwe Mbanza. Former Defence Minister Nosiviwe Mapisa Ngakula will be back on the stand at the Pretoria High Court this morning. She has firmly denied allegations that she and defence contractor Nombasa Njondwa Ndlovu used coded language to disguise conversations about bribes. Mapisa Ngakula faces allegations that she solicited 4.5 million rand and received 2.1 million in cash bribes from Njondwa Ndlovu between 2016 and 2019 while serving as the defence minister. Y News reporter Odirile Rabalauza in court and files this report.
8: The state has focused heavily on WhatsApp exchanges between the two women, arguing that some of their conversations contain coded references to money. Prosecutors allege that references to Impepo or Snuff were used as code to indicate requests for cash. But Mapisa Ngakula disputes this interpretation, saying the references to spirituality were genuine and had nothing to do with concealing discussions about bribes. She told the court that she and Ntondwa Ndlovu had discussed their spiritual beliefs, with both women identifying as traditional healers. The former minister took to the stand for the first time yesterday after the Gauteng High Court in Pretoria dismissed her application for a discharge under Section 174 of the Criminal Procedure Act. For Y.

0: Aim Udirile Rabalao at the High Court in Pretoria.
1: Staying with the courts, the fourth suspect arrested in the Reger Park shooting that claimed the lives of two police officers and two women will appear in the Boksburg Magistrates Court. The 26-year-old was arrested on Friday and was allegedly found in possession of a revolver, ammunition and two cell phones. He will join his other three co-accused today, with authorities saying the possibility of additional charges cannot be ruled out. NPA spokesperson Mahaboke Mahlatlule says the state will continue to work closely with the investigating team in this matter.
2: All four face charges, including four counts of murder, attempted murder, robbery with aggravating circumstances, and unlawful possession of a firearm and ammunition. The charges relate to the fatal shooting of four people, including two South African Police Services anti-gang unit officers on 7 August 2026. The NPA will continue working with the investigating team to ensure that the matter proceeds in accordance with the law.
1: Moving further afield, scores of Burundians living in Kenya have descended on their embassy in Nairobi, seeking to leave the country amid the president's crackdown on foreign national hawkers. President William Ruto ordered the shutdown of small informal stores operated by immigrants, saying Kenyans should not be forced to compete with foreign nationals in the informal business sector. Now, Ruto says small-scale retail should be reserved for his citizens. Recapping your top story this hour. Former Defence Minister Nosiviwe Mabisa Nqakula will be back on the stand at the High Court in Pretoria this morning. Do follow us on X and on Instagram at YFM for Y News. I'm Lindiwe Mbanza.
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4: Jamming in traffic with Y.
5: Thank you very much, Mambanza, for that beautiful news update. Happy Tuesday to everybody. Let's have a look at your roads this morning. We kick it off in Midrand on the N1 northbound. The slow-moving traffic on the link to Allendale Road at Kempton Park split, so kindly do take note of that. And on the R21 southbound, there's a stationary vehicle just after the Nelma Pierce Drive. On the N4 westbound, roadworks and traffic restrictions at Rosso Road. And on the M2 westbound, unfortunately, there has been a crash at Heidelberg Road, so do drive with caution. You take it all the way to the N1 northbound, an incident as well was found at New Road. And in Bromfontein on the M1 northbound, the slow-moving traffic, and that is towards the Empire Road. So do take note of that. And we take it all the way to Melrose on the M1 southbound, queuing traffic towards Corlett Drive. And we shut it down in Edenvale on the M3 northbound. Unfortunately, there has been a crash just before Morrofontein Road, and it has been cleared gradually. All right, so that's about it for your traffic. Next update coming through at the top of the hour. It's going to be a good one. It's a Tuesday, so we're slowly easing into this week. And to help us do just that, some beautiful music coming your way. Some Something Soweto, some Mokin, some Central C, and some Dem Tudor. You ready? Because I know I am, baby. Let's go up.
6: Karen, giving the city the ultimate glow up. 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

0: where the beats never run dry. 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
1: Mesh, two mesh will be some drum. 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

0: spinning, it's not Cartier, you're my honest, or Richard. 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She asked how I am, I said calm. 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
1: We're the official sound of Heat. Why? R&M Tetwa on Y.

0: Them two are coming through with Morena. Not forgetting Akatea's in the mix of things, and they bring us to 18 minutes after the hour 9. Still the Globe on Y on a beautiful Tuesday. How you doing? It's the 8th of September 2026 today, and if it's your birthday, happy birthday to you. If you're celebrating something significant, congratulations. Let us know also so we can celebrate with you during this time. And on the contrary, if it's quite a difficult day for you, worry less. We are here for that, and we're here to take up the mid out of your mid-mornings. From 9 all the way to 12, this is where you know you are best taken care of. So let's get the show on the road.
1: The Glow Up with Karen Mthethwa. Why?
0: All right, so as we get into it, it's With It or Waste It. And the big idea today, I mean, we all know that we all have different backgrounds, right? And we prefer different ways of doing things. And sometimes we're really not on the same page. We don't have the same line of march and we clash. So every morning here on The Glow Up, we fix that because we're trying to establish a point of clash that we may have and we straighten it out so we can live more harmoniously, all right? So today's absolutely no exception to that. I want us to get into the nitty-gritties and I need you to try help me figure out, please, if adding your boyfriend or your girlfriend to your medical aid is a yay or nay. Oh, I have such an interesting story time when it comes to this. So a couple of years back, fresh from high school, right, I was dating this one guy, and at some time we were working for the same company, I think, and then okay, we went different directions. I decided, yep, 9 to 5 is not my thing, but he pursued it and he continued and he was thriving. He was doing well. So he was just like, hey, the new company I work with comes with medical aid benefits. Do you think I should put you on my medical aid? And then I was like, literally, that's what I said. I was like, I no. And then he was like, nah, like, if you want, you know, like, because, like, we're together and I don't see a likelihood of us not making it. Guess what? We didn't make it. Am I not grateful that he didn't add me? I am so grateful. But it was a beautiful gesture. But is it something that you would do for your significant other? Especially if you haven't walked down the aisle. I know that my aunt, you know, is one of the people that really will take care of the family. So she put my baby sister on the medical aid, you know, my late grandmother. So she's the type of person that will try to put other people. But that's family. So that doesn't count. Would you put Minister Womjolo to your medical aid? And if anything happens, what do you do then? Let us know on the Y World app and also on YFM. That's where we are across all social media platforms. Would you add your boyfriend or girlfriend to your

0: 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Oh, sazokala ke manje. Good morning.
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3: Today, I'll be testing Nian Wasabi's concentration and memory in our rare 40 seconds quiz.
4: Oh, no!
3: Yes. Chelsea lost to Arsenal. They beat them 2-1. Both clubs are based in which English city?
5: Manchester.
3: Incorrect. Nia, you want to take the lead on this one?
6: London.
3: Correct! What does the T in T20 stand for?
5: Test.
3: Incorrect.
5: Tournament.
3: No. The correct answer is 20.
6: Why on earth would it be 2020?
3: Because each team plays 20 overs. What does a draw mean in football? How many points are given to a team that has a draw?
5: It's one.
3: Wasabi's correct.
4: Yes.
3: It's 1-1. Which sport is played at Wimbledon?
6: Tennis.
3: How many rings are on the Olympic flag?
5: 6.
3: Incorrect. Nia?
6: 12.
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0: That's exactly what we're doing this morning. It's called Working by Keith Sweat, Lil Wayne, and King Muddy. It's a feel-good song, so let's get into it.
1: The Glow Up with Karan Mthethwa.
0: Why? And this morning with It A Wasted, we are asking you, my friend, would you add your boyfriend or girlfriend to your medical aid? Sometimes love works. And maybe just like the brand new ETV telenovela, The Four of Us, maybe you have that significant partner that's been your boyfriend for a good 16 years. So you are sure your relationship is solid. You're not going anywhere, like, you know, Busani's brother and that lady that he left for the other girl. Ish, guys, do you watch The Four of Us on E? If you don't, you must watch it. It's a very funny show. We're going to go on to our voice note by Utepo Mabala. Let's hear what he has to say, because he looks like he's a married guy. So would he have done it for his girlfriend before he was his wife? I don't know.
2: Akara, I hope you can lapo. I am saying nay. No. No, unless both of you are contributing to the medical aid, yeah, maybe yes. But no, rather than that, no. If you are married, yes. Putting your kids, yes. Boyfriend, girlfriend, no. Contributing, yes. Both of you contributing, then yes. Aye, but rather than that, I say no. Hey, I can hear I'm speaking. I'm repeating the same thing over and over, but no. So let's just say no. So, Karen.
0: Tepo, I'm assuming that you're married, so you wouldn't have done it before your wife, when she was still your girlfriend? No? Tepo! Okay, but I'll take it. Siyabonga coming through, let's hear what he has to say.
3: Awikhakakhaka, madoda. Happy Tuesday, mawaya. 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Yeah, I'm going to turn up here, but I'm happy Tuesday, my wife, yeah, I'm flag.
0: Ah, lipageme flag, liraziwe, girl. Thank you so much, Sia. Look, me, I believe in love, and at least you're smart. You can take them out if it doesn't work, ne? I didn't think of it that way. Betla.
4: Sanibonani lapha esitule, sanibonani mawaya, zopini kirendo ni Tuesday. 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Naka

0: be wasted, cho.
1: I hear you're going to see my girlfriend, and then say, I tell 9 months, 10 months, see, I'm going to tell you, shoot, same thing. I'm going to say, I'm going to keep it on. Yeah, in your tetan in much. In the medical 80s, also, I know, Kachela. So, the only person that I will be putting on that medical ED be that person who will be putting a ring on that finger. That person only. Mobile up on your good, Aksana Gucci, Yapuma, Yongana, Yopuma, singing in English.
2: Danko bye, but better. I bring this to your attention. Even though she's your wife, divorce is still a thing.
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4: 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Why?
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0: Ngithi ngithi punch. 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

0: This one is called Jab Jab Jab. Official RSA on this one. Scott's Mapuma, Benzo, Bob Mabena, Midnight, and Deep Bobzo. They bring us 48 minutes after the hour 9. Still the Globe on Y on a beautiful Tuesday, the 8th of September, 2026. 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We're channel 600 on Open View HD. The big question today, with it a wasted, adding your boyfriend or girlfriend to your medical aid. Are you with it? Do you want to waste it? Very tricky stuff, so let's get into it. We're going to kick it off with a voice note from Muto.
1: Hey, yo, yo, yo, my wires. What's up, what's up, what's up? What it do on a Tuesday? Caro, Caro, what's happening, girl? I actually feel bad that I'm going to say this, but yay, it's a yay for me. The reason I say that is, also, I feel like it depends on how much you love this person. Because how much you love this person is how much you will assume that y'all are gonna make it. So, unfortunately, I'm gonna say that everyone is saying, nay, you don't see your girlfriend in that, you don't see her as a wife. You know? Because as you just said, divorce equal, and y'all can still get divorced. So, maybe if you don't feel like you should, then maybe you shouldn't be dating her, because yeah, that's like, for me, the person I'm with, I would definitely put them on my medical aid if I have enough money, you know. So yeah, it's a yay for me.
0: Oh, Muzo, that's so sweet. Ndondo, your boyfriend of the year. Very thoughtful. I think that's so, so beautiful. Thank you so much for that. Ulisenenkosi, comes through on Facebook saying, just have the real talk about the budget first. Who pays? What happens if things change? Medical aid is a commitment, just like the relationship. And like Muto said earlier, exactly. Why are you dating them if you wouldn't put them on your medical aid? Deboho Mogobe also coming through saying, if I have a boyfriend who has money, then I will add him on the life insurance, but not medical. Ha, ha, ha, ha. You'd add someone to life insurance, but not medical aid. So you want to benefit from their death and not try help them keep alive. Wow. Okay. Whoa, that's wild. Dagalo Gerald coming through saying, if we have a child together and we're dating, then yes. But if not, she has to be of very expensive taste. The big conversation once again. Adding your boyfriend or your girlfriend to your medical aid. Send through those voice notes. Send through those comments. Because me, hi, this user is too stunned to speak.
2: Hey, what's up? What's going on? It's your boy Cat. Don't get to the O when you tuned in to
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2: It's again Shango, round 2. Since I've been back twice. This trip that I'm on, my eyes are low.
6: Come on.
2: I met my ex, we are plush. Uti out here, kia porang, I'm latch.
6: Oh, yeah.
2: Mark figure minu yang kai. When I'm out of phone, so it's all on home shot.
6: What's that?
2: I pin down for nail. Next time, my gabu, you be an home guy. Meaning, Kuelong Otan, she very simple. Lutan, you see time.
6: Let's go.
2: Nale into Engnai. Masseng, get to be shy and Salanum.
6: Yeah,
2: I had a

0: really grateful. Life too lit right now. You know I can't stop. I used to be down so bad. Mine and my fans, but for the next drop.
1: Let's go!
0: I pull up a car, sing, shy and speak. Ungiza ngomkong. Aha!
1: Yes.
0: She's a bad babe. Get your own babe. Yes. She's a bad babe.
2: Hey, man. Exactly what we stand for out here, man.
3: The Agenda. Sundays, 7 p.m. to 10 p.m. on Y. The station that moves with you. It's Y.

Hotter days are loading. Hotter days are loading. But why stays degrees ahead? Why? Karan Mthethwa on Why.

0: So it's called Die Together by J. Cole, and it brings us to 59 minutes after the hour of 9. We have a minute before we have to go to the news, so I'm going to try to do this as quick as we can. Would you add your boyfriend or girlfriend to your medical aid? Is it something you'd think about? Is it something you'd consider doing? Does it even matter, you know, what kind of the relationship level you're on? Before we go to Lindy, wait, let me play your voice note.
1: Morning, Mawayas. I hope you guys are doing well. I don't mind to add my girlfriend. It depends how long we've been in the relationship. I cannot have someone for 3 months and then I add on my medical. You understand? It depends how long I'm with this girl and where I'm going forward with her. Otherwise, why not? I don't want to see my girlfriend when she's sick, she goes to government. And then when I'm sick, I go to private hospital. So, yeah, definitely it's a yes for me.
0: Yeah, I'm having no time though, in a Patrick. See, Abonga, let's wrap it up with King Mshweshwe.
2: Oh, that's so sweet.
3: Hi, Karakara. I mean, I can only do it because of one reason. Because I don't want umntanami azalelwe in a public hospital or clinic. That's the only reason I'm for medical aid. So medical aid, I usually need to buy because I'm umntanami ngalanan, but it's economy. So I mean, I can only do it because of that. Because umntanami, when if it happens, because she falls pregnant, umntanami is secured. Go.
0: Mambanza?
4: No.
0: No. You would not add your significant boyfriend to your...
4: Also, as what? You're not my spouse? What am I adding you as? Does medical aid even allow that?
0: Yes, you can add
4: to
0: a boyfriend.
4: To add you as what? Exactly.
0: When it comes to adding your boyfriend or girlfriend to your medical aid, it looks like we are wasting it.
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4: Stories making headlines. Court to make a ruling in the trial within a trial in Kat Matlala's attempted murder case. And UK to announce trade sanctions on Israel. A very good morning. I'm Lindwe Mbanza. The Johannesburg High Court is this morning expected to rule on whether the bail application affidavit of accused number one, Mosake Gana, can be admitted as evidence in the attempted murder trial involving Vusumuzi Kat Matlala. Now, State Prosecutor Elise LaRue has applied to include

0: Mahmoud Gergana's testimony in a trial within a trial, arguing that statements he made during his bail application at the Vereniging Magistrates Court are contradictory. Y News reporter Lebohang Dashe has the details.
1: The state argues that statements made by Musa Gergana during his bail application should be admissible, maintaining that evidence is evidence regardless of whether it was delivered orally or submitted via affidavit. State prosecutor Eliza Rue told the court that Gergana was explicitly warned by the magistrate that any evidence given during his bail application would form part of the case record and could be used in subsequent proceedings. However, the defense has strongly objected the record's admissibility, arguing that the magistrate's warning was inadequate because it failed to specifically explain the implications of evidence submitted by way of an affidavit. The defense maintained that the state must prove beyond reasonable doubt that the evidence was lawfully obtained and is admissible. Judge Kasim Musa adjourned the matter to today to allow the court time to consider arguments from both sides. For Y News, I am Lebohang Dashe in Johannesburg.
0: To this now, British suspect Ndodana Chuma, accused of murdering his wife and two daughters, is back in the Johannesburg Magistrates Court. Chuma was arrested in Kensington in July after the South African Police Service, through Interpol, as National Central Bureau in Pretoria, received a request from the United Kingdom where authorities to trace and apprehend him following the issuing of a warrant of arrest. According to the extradition request, Chuma is wanted in the UK on three counts of murder. NPA spokesperson Mahaboke Mahlatlule says Chuma will have to be tried in South Africa for the unlawful possession of a firearm and ammunition before being extradited.
2: The state has concluded investigations and is ready to proceed with both the extradition proceedings and the separate firearm and ammunition case against the alleged UK fugitive Ndodana Chuma. The state has received all required documentation from the UK authorities. The ballistic report has been finalized and all relevant documents have been furnished to the defense. The matter was postponed to allow the defense time to consult with the accused.
0: Moving further afield, UK's Foreign Secretary Ed Miliband is expected to announce trade sanctions on Israel that could reset the British government's policy on Israel. Now, during his address to Parliament, Miliband said Israel's plan to build about 1,200 settlement homes in the east of Jerusalem was illegal under international law and risks establishing a Palestinian state. Israel's housing ministry opened tenders last month for the construction of settlement homes in the so-called E1 area. Israel's longtime ally, the United States, has objected to the planned sanctions, with U.S. Ambassador to Israel, Mike Huckabee, saying that the decision may trigger U.S. counter-sanctions.
3: Over recent weeks, we've also seen appalling settler terrorism and Palestinians driven from their homes. Mr. Speaker, this government will not acquiesce in the destruction of the two-state solution. We will act, and I will set out a comprehensive set of measures in the coming week.
0: Recapping your top story this hour. The Johannesburg High Court is this morning expected to rule on whether the bail application of affidavit accused number one Musa Gergana deposed can be admitted as evidence in the attempted murder trial involving alleged kingpin Vusumuzi Cat Matlala. Do follow us on X and on Instagram at YFM for Y News. I'm Lindiwe Mpanza.
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5: jamming in traffic with Y.
6: Thank you very much, Mampanza, for that beautiful news update. It's 5 minutes after the hour 10. Let's have a quick look at your roads this morning, shall we? We kick it off on the M2 westbound, the slow-moving traffic, and that is towards the Crown Interchange. And in Parktown on the M1 southbound, slow-moving traffic as well towards Houghton Drive. And on the N1 southbound, a stationary vehicle just off the Hartsfontein Road. You take it all the way to the N1 northbound. There is unfortunately an obstruction just before Samrand Avenue, so kindly do drive cautiously. And on the M1 southbound, roadworks and traffic restrictions just before the Buccleuch Interchange. You take it all the way to the N4 westbound, roadworks and traffic restrictions at Rosso Street. And we shut it down on the N1 northbound. There is unfortunately an incident at New Road, so do drive cautiously. That's about it for your traffic. Next update coming through on the last hour of the glow up, all right? But now it's going to be absolute amazing stuff. To find out exactly what is coming your way, you need to stick around, right? Soothing you into this hour, some Kelani, some Ruff, some Masedi, and Bugs and Keys. Those are some of the artists who are going to be serenading you while you glow up with me. So giddy up.

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0: This one is called Bar 410.9, and it's Bugs and Keys, who brings us to 19 minutes after the hour 10. It's still the glow up, and we are glowing up, all right? So Tuesday, the 8th of September, and what we're getting into now are those medical myths.
1: The glow up with Karen Mthethwa.
0: Why? Now, we do know Tuesdays always sound like a medical myth being busted, and today is absolutely no exception to that. We get into it and we get through it, all right? Now, growing up, we all know that we heard all kinds of medical statements from our parents, from our grandparents, that we never really got the opportunity to verify because, I mean, as you know, our parents and our elders' words were always just pretty much law. And we weren't allowed to ask questions when an adult has spoken because everything they said was the gospel truth. But we're older now and we can interrogate and find out exactly what a myth is. And what is factual, right, from all of their statements. So today we found out from Dr. Musa Ndaba, if removing your tonsillitis does more bad than good. I struggle with tonsillitis. I've had tonsillitis my entire life. And my mother did and my brother did. So it's just one of those things that, if I get the chance, if I get the money to, can I take them out? And will there be any repercussions for that? We have that conversation. So if you also have tonsillitis or you know someone who suffers from tonsillitis, stick around. It's going to be insightful.
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0: 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How are you, madam?
1: I'm good. How are you, madam?
0: Bueno, saludos, Rilena Komang.
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0: In your view, are independent women actually hard to love, or are they just hard to dominate?
3: But I think we have to be fair and say that not all men are intimidated by women who's got their own. Like, there's some men who can take it.
0: Yeah.
1: Okay, yeah, sure. Listen, so there are men who can... But we need to submit, Neo.
0: Girl. She said, oh, girl, you don't want to submit? You don't want to yabba baba?
1: I need to yabba baba.
0: You don't want to yabba baba?
1: Let me not pretend. I'm not going to be hard to rip it.
0: Oh, yabba baba down.
1: Yabba baba down.
4: Except your baba.
1: Yeah, but as soon as you go left, yabba baba down.
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6: 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Hits that satisfy. Why?

Lisa was cute, but a new bombshell has entered the villa. And Uyashisa. Why? The Glow Up, Monday to Friday, 9 a.m. to 12 p.m. on Why.

0: Chapter 16, it's Dave and Conno. They bring us to 31 minutes after the hour 10, still on the glow up on the beautiful Tuesday. Of course it is, why 99.2 is where you are. So let's get into this conversation. Medical myth busters. How do you feel about taking out your tonsillitis?
1: The glow up with Karan Mthethwa.
0: Why? All right, my friend, look, right, when it comes to these very complex medical situations, we always need a medical expert, and one who has become one of our thick favorites because she is a resident is Dr. Musandaba, who's always

0: on the line and ready to assist us when it comes to all these big medical myths we are yet to bust. Dr. Musa, hello!
1: Hi, Karen. How are you?
0: I'm okay. I'm just excited that you are a year older. How are you feeling?
1: Oh, I'm feeling 1 year older.
0: I love the fact that you feel it, but we know you don't look it. Today, we're speaking about tonsillitis, removing your tonsillitis. Let's get into it. I think there's a general belief, right, that removing your tonsils does more harm than good. Is that a myth or is there some truth to it? I grew up with tonsils. I'm sure some of our wives have as well. And they're caught in the dilemma of whether to let them go or just learn to live with them.
1: Well, with this one, it's not as straight cut as some of our other topics when it comes to the myths that we debunk. And this is because tonsillectomy is a surgical procedure, and just like any other surgical procedure, there's risks and there's benefits depending on why someone wants to remove them and what age they remove them and other factors that we look for as doctors. But for most people who remove their tonsils, especially if done during surgery, removing them does not cause any long-term major health issues.
0: So let's talk about tonsillitis and what triggers the inflammation. What's that about? Let's start there. I think we should start in understanding the phenomenon first.
1: So before we get to the phenomenon of what actually causes tonsillitis, because tonsillitis is basically, it's an infection of your tonsils. So when your tonsils get an infection, usually it's an infection from a bug that is a beta hemolytic streptococcus infection. So usually it's a bug that gets into your tonsils, and then your body can't necessarily quite handle that infection really well. And then some people, they then end up having inflammation of their tonsils. And that's what causes the repetitive tonsillitis episodes that they get.
0: Sure. I grew up like that. I was one of those kids, you know, and I know it used to be one of my favorite things only because it would mean I'd get a day or two off from school, but I couldn't swallow anything. So when we look into tonsillitis, like what role then do they play in our immune systems?
1: So before we can talk about the role that they play, I want us to think about immune system as like a military organization or like a police department. Often that's how we explain things about military, right? About the immune system.
0: Okay.
1: So imagine your tonsils are like traffic cops, right? Who sit on the major highways with the speedometer checking everyone's speed. And the minute that they catch some funny reading, they identify you and they call backup. We call the right backup, actually, to catch you and to deal with you. So in the same way, your highway is the nose and the throat, and then the drivers are all the things that you are eating and inhaling all at the same time, right? The tonsil's job is to identify and catch those weird bugs and things in your nasal oral area by mounting an immune response. And in fact, you don't only have just one tonsil group in your throat. You actually have four different tonsil groups in that area because it's such a high traffic area. I mean, you can imagine all the things that you are smelling and inhaling, all the things that you are eating, all the things that you are drinking. How many things actually pass through our throats that could potentially have hazardous bugs or substances that our body needs to catch and deal with promptly? So you don't only have one group, you actually have four. You've got your palatine tonsils, which is the ones that we all know, the ones that we can see when you open your mouth, and we're able to see that they are inflamed. But you also have your adenoids, which are sitting like right at the back of your nose. You've got the lingual, which are sitting at the base of your tongue, and the tubal, which is behind the tube that connects your throat to your ear. And together, they make a little ring that in medicine we call Waldeyer's ring. So in the same way you have Johannesburg Metro MPD, or you've got Tshwane, or you've got Ekurhuleni, this ring, this Waldeyer's ring, you could sort of compare it to like JMPD, right? Because they sit in that specific area. And then you've got like Ekurhuleni MPD in your spleen, you've got Tshwane MPD in like your gut, and several more others in your mucosa lining. So the function of it is to gatekeep. It is to catch those high-speed chasers or high-speed drivers, make sure that they call the right backup, and we get an immune response coming on.
0: This one sounds really complex but very necessary. I like how you're walking us through it, Ngati, isn't it? So as we go deeper into it,

0: If tonsils in this sense are like your, infection fighters, and they try to screen whatever it is you're inhaling, whatever it is you're ingesting, does removing them then maybe weaken a person's immune system? Because then I would assume what you're doing is getting rid of the metropolis then.
1: So actually, what's so interesting is that research has shown that all these other police departments, they compensate very well to keep security tight, even if you remove your palatine or your adenoid tonsils. So remember, firstly, like I said, Waldeyer's ring is not just made up of one massive tonsil group, but it's four different tonsil groups that work together to mount an immune response. And by removing your palatine or your adenoid tonsils, which are the ones that are usually removed during tonsillectomies, you're only removing like, a few parts of the police, but the police are still there. But most importantly, the other police departments, the ekurhuleni, the tshwane, and the spleen and the gut, all of those checks and balances we have in the body to catch bugs are still in place, and they do this job effectively and well despite you having removed your tonsils.
0: Yeah, this one is a conversation I am just so excited to have, because I'm like, hey, must
1: Yeah.
0: I do it? Must I not? Hey, must I? Hey, and I'm thinking, why us as well? What do you think about those tonsillitis? Do you have a grandmother, aunt, daughter, son, anyone, or you who's going through this whole, tonsillitis thing? Because I can tell you, it's not a joke. It's not nice. Do you have any questions for Dr. Musa? And also, are there certain things that you'd like clarity on while we still have her before she goes back on call? Make sure that you send us that voice on the Wire World app. Alternatively, we are at Wire across all socials. Let's pay the bills. We'll be back after this.
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2: Hotter days are loading. 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

0: The song is called Uzongenza, and of course, Nkosazana daughter, Gabza the Small, and DJ Maphorisa. Medical Myth Busters today, we're talking all things tonsillitis. Are you taking them out? How do you feel about them? What do you know about them? Having that conversation with the amazing Dr. Moose Andaba. Dr. Moose!
1: We're back!
0: Oh man, how good, we're good. Let's go back into this conversation, especially when we talk about this whole tonsillitis phenomenon. There's so many more, questions rather, that I would like to ask you regarding this, right? And the wires as well, I'm sure, are just as inquisitive and just as interested as I am. So as we go back to this conversation at hand, first things first, are there benefits to removing those tonsillitis beyond just preventing repeated, you

0: tonsillitis, uncomfortability, because it's so uncomfortable. You feel cold, you feel hot, you're constantly in pain, you can't swallow. So for people that, you know, really do struggle with them, and also breathing, I can imagine, like, for people like, you know, singers, people like talent that has to speak, sing. Because I remember there was a headline like 2-3 years ago of Shekinah taking a break from music because she wanted to remove her tonsillitis. So do you think, you know, it's a good thing to do? And are there benefits? Maybe they can breathe better and maybe bolt, you know, and sing even better.
1: Well, there's usually three main reasons why a doctor would recommend for us to be able to remove our tonsils. And the first thing is the one that you did speak of, where, like, you have recurrent episodes of tonsillitis. And this is usually having, like, 7 episodes of tonsillitis in 1 year, or having infectious complications such as abscesses. So that's, like you're saying, that's quite frustrating. And that's, you know, it's not nice, the fact that at least 7 times or more in a year, you're always going to the doctor, you need time off, you can't swallow, we need to give you antibiotics. It's just, it's a whole thing. So usually that's the first reason. And the benefit of that is that once you remove the tonsils, then you remove all of those, one, physical clinical symptoms that are associated with the infection, and two, it also improves your functionality or your productivity. So you miss school less, you miss work less, you're able to eat better. You know, so those are used, that's the first main reason for infectious reasons, which is the recurrent tonsils or the complication of an abscess. Secondly, some people's tonsils are so big that they cause structural problems, such as sleep apnea, breathing problems. And I guess in the instances of some singers, I guess it can also help when it comes to them being able to perform better. But some people naturally are just born with big tonsils, and this structurally is just a problem. Especially in kids, we see this most commonly in kids, the problem of sleep apnea, which is actually the number one cause of tonsillectomy that we have been finding in children. The biggest reason why children get their tonsils removed is for sleep apnea. So the benefit of that is that then they're able to sleep better, breathe better, you know. So that is the second main benefit or indication for us to remove a tonsillectomy. And lastly, if the doctor is suspecting maybe there's a cancer in the tonsils, which definitely can happen, then they have to take a piece of the tonsils or remove the entire piece, send it to the lab for testing so that we can confirm what is it we are actually dealing with. So when you're looking at those three indications, they would provide the major benefits as to why people would want to have their tonsils removed, or why the doctor would recommend removing a tonsil.
0: Dr. Moose, I'm hoping you're the doctor that recommends this for me. We've got a voice note that is a question for you. Are you ready to hear it out?
1: Yes,
0: let's do that.
2: Morning to the wires. Morning, the upper studios. I want a doctor. Mina, I have a question. Sort of, I don't know what to call it, but let me just say it out. Okay, sharp. Okay, when I was in grade 6, yeah, I think I was in grade 6, I had an operation. Well, entirely they didn't say they would remove all the tonsils because apparently they said they're too big and as what. But then they told me that they are gonna burn them. That's what she said. Then, because usually, okay, you call it different, because I used I'm asthmatic, I'm also sinusitis, and I'm a sinus and asthma. So, asthma yami was like on and off, like 2 minutes. So, ever since I had those tonsils burnt, well, they say by what she said. In Isizulu, but they say they burned them, they didn't remove them because I don't know, it's risky, what. Yeah, so as Miami has decreased, okay, it doesn't like Avuga once in, like I have to have like a very strong cold, otherwise, like since it kind of Avuga, like even my mood, like Avuga and stuff, okay, sharp. So, what I want to ask, I have a problem with my sinus now. So I'm a sinus one, they big in such a way, but if you look into my nose, they showing inyamale, like as if they're closing the nose. So is there maybe some operation that I still need to do, or just what I did is enough? That's my question. Thank you.
0: Shoo, it's a loaded one, doc, but I think it's maybe as crystal clear as it possibly can be. How do we help her?
1: So in her case, it seems like we've got three things that were happening all in a very special area, right? So your ENT area, like we're saying, it's made up of your ear, your nose, and your throat. In her case, one, she had tonsillitis, which was being bad enough that they decided to treat for the tonsillectomy. Secondly, she has asthma. So asthma, which is an airway hyper-responsiveness syndrome or disease, right? And often people get asthma attacks that become worsened when they do have upper respiratory tract infections, or maybe that then become lower respiratory tract infections. So if she was to have a throat issue, right, the immune response that is being mounted in that area is so close to the airway that it would probably trigger recurrent asthma attacks in her case as well, right? Then the third thing is the nose situation that she's describing, that she's got prominent nasal turbinates, which is very common and it's a very accompanying symptom of people that have asthma. Because asthma is an isn't. People who are asthmatic tend to also have other little things such as allergic rhinitis, which is when they have that itchiness in the nose, that you know, that sound that people make when they're trying to scratch their nose. Or sometimes it comes with having problems with their eyes, such as their eyes become itchy. Some people have eczema on the skin. So the fact that her nasal turbinates, or those inyamale kulmangayo in the nose, that is so pronounced and is often irritated, one, is most probably related to the asthma than it is related to the tonsillectomy procedure that she had done. And most of the time, if she just goes to the doctor, explains the problem, the doctor will be able to give her treatment that manages that allergic rhinitis and helps her with those symptoms. But if lenya malaria becomes so prominent, or it becomes so swollen to the point where it can block the normal airflow in her nose, then the GP will probably then send her to an ENT specialist to identify if there's any other causes or any other underlying issues that might be adding to that, and whether or not it's worth surgery. So if it is becoming a problem in the sense you would see, maybe it's making your nose itchy, it's making your nose runny, or you're having any of those allergic rhinitis symptoms, then the GP will generally start by prescribing medication, Isoxiza, and then if that doesn't help and the nasal turbinates are still being a problem, and somebody now they're releasing pus, which is maybe an abscess, then they need to send you to the ENT, and then they will assess you and determine if they need to do an operation or a surgery to remove or to manage your symptoms better.
0: Yo, Dr. Musa, angazi, yes, angazi, bezoba yini ngaphandle kwakho, yes, angazi, ngabe sibulawa ama-tonsils. Thank you so much, Lumiza. I hope you got the word from the doc, and I hope you really do get it checked out, you get it attended to, you go see a doctor, and I hope you feel better, man, because this is one of the most frustrating things that could ever happen to you. Dr. Musa, thank you so much for your time. You have to go really save lives, not only on radio, but in person, so we're going to let you go. Thank you so much for always availing yourself to us. You know, same time, same place, very soon. You know how we do this one.
1: Definitely. Thank you so much, Karen. Thank you to all the wires as well. Have a good day.
0: Have an amazing one, Dr. Moose. We love you down. All right, that was Dr. Moose and Daba. You know, when it comes to medical mythbusters, the question today was, you know, are there repercussions to taking out your tonsillitis? And we're just getting to the nitty gritties of it. I hope your questions were answered. And more than anything else, I hope even if we equal, so we ask, how do we go forward?
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0: 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Be the lifeline. 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
2: Stories making headlines. Mapisa Nqakula's controversial wig takes center stage in the corruption trial. And UK to announce trade sanctions on Israel. A very good morning. I'm Lindwe Mbanza. Former Defence Minister Nosiviwe Mapisa Nqakula says defence contractor Nomba Sanjondwa Ndlovu offered to buy her a wig after she complimented the one she was wearing at a Defence Department spousal forum. Mapisa Nqakula's back on the witness stand today at the High Court in Pretoria, presenting her version of events in the corruption case against her. Now, she's accused of soliciting 4.5 million rand and receiving 2.1 million rand in cash bribes from Jondwa Ndlovu between 2016 and 2019 while she was serving as the defense minister. Y News reporter Odirle Rabulau is in court and files this report.
3: Mapisa Nqakula testified that she eventually received the wig in early 2019 following a series of WhatsApp conversations between the two about it. She told the court that her message about the wig was simply inquiries about where she could buy one, insisting that she could afford it herself.
4: What I recall is that I would have traveled to Ethiopia, and I went as far as asking her, haven't you yet found this wig? I repeated my initial question as to where can I get the wig from so that I could get it myself.
3: The court previously heard from Tsonwa Ndlovu that she gave the former minister a wig with 300,000 rands allegedly concealed underneath it in 2019. Tsonwa Ndlovu claims that references to a wig in their WhatsApp exchanges were actually coded references to cash allegedly requested by Mapisa Nqakula. For Y News, I'm Udirile Rabalao at the High Court in Pretoria.
2: To this now, British suspect Ndotana Chuma, accused of murdering his wife and two daughters, is back in the Johannesburg Magistrates Court today. Chuma was arrested in Kensington in July after the South African Police Service, through Interpol, received a request from the UK authorities to trace and arrest him following the issuing of a warrant. Now, according to the extradition request, Chuma is wanted in the UK on three counts of murder. NPA spokesperson Mahaboke Mahlatlule says Chuma will have to be tried in South Africa for the unlawful possession of a

0: firearm and ammunition before being extradited.
1: The state has concluded investigations and is ready to proceed with both the extradition proceedings and the separate firearm and ammunition case against the alleged UK fugitive Ndodana Chuma. The state has received all required documentation from the UK authorities. The ballistic report has been finalized and all relevant documents have been furnished to the defense. The matters were postponed to allow the defense time to consult with the accused.
0: Moving further afield, UK Foreign Secretary Ed Miliband is expected to announce trade sanctions on Israel that could reset the British government's policy on Tel Aviv. During his address to Parliament, Miliband said Israel's plan to build about 1,200 settlement homes in the east of Jerusalem was illegal under international law and risks establishing a Palestinian state. Israel's housing ministry opened tenders last month for the construction of the settlement homes in the so-called E1 area. Now, Israel's long-time ally, the United States, has objected to the planned sanctions, with U.S. Ambassador to Israel Mike Huckabee saying that the decision may trigger U.S. counter-sanctions.
2: Over recent weeks, we've also seen appalling settler terrorism and Palestinians driven from their homes. Mr. Speaker, this government will not acquiesce in the destruction of the two-state solution. We will act, and I will set out a comprehensive set of measures in the coming week.
0: Recapping your top story this hour. Former Defence Minister Nosiviwe Mabisa Nqakula says defence contractor Nombasa Njondwa Ndlovu offered to buy her a wig after she complimented the one she was wearing at a Defence Department spousal forum. Do follow us on X and on Instagram at YFM for Y News. I'm Lindiwe Mbanza.
3: Lindiwe?
0: Yes.
3: Can you please buy me a wig?
0: I don't have that kind of money.
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6: So for that beautiful news update. All right, we have a quick look at your roads right about now. We kick it off on the N1 southbound. A stationary vehicle just after Riggle Drive, so kindly do drive with caution. And on the N1 northbound, a stationary vehicle once more just after the Golden Highway. We go all the way to the N12 eastbound, a stationary vehicle eastbound just before Komaro Street, so do drive with caution. And in Johannesburg on the M2 westbound, the slow-moving traffic towards Crown Interchange. Let's take it all the way to Parktown on the M1 southbound, the slow-moving traffic towards Houghton Drive, so do be wary of that. And we wrap it up all the way on the N1 northbound. Unfortunately, there is an obstruction just before Samrand Avenue. So if you are traveling in quite a hurry, please do make sure that you make necessary time adjustments. All right, that's about it on the traffic on the globe. That is your final one. Next one coming through on the Lunch League. But if there's anything you feel we may or we might have missed, kindly do let us know using the hashtag YTraffic across all social media platforms and our Y World app. It's the last hour. And like I always say, we need to end it with a bang. So some J. Cole, some Fidelity, some Rush Hour, and of course, and me, and so many more artists are going to give you a good time. Are you ready for a good time? Giddy up. Let's go.
7: Karen. Karen. Giving the city the ultimate glow up. 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

surfing the airwaves on the same wavelength as you. Why? Karen Mthethwa on Why.

0: Just a reminder to always pray. This one is called Tandaza. And of course, on this one, it's Anne Mee, Rampa, Adam Port, Alan Dixon, Kid Music, and Arabic Piano. They bring us 19 minutes after the hour 11. Still the glow up on one. A beautiful Tuesday.
1: The Glow Up, Monday to Friday, 9 a.m. to 12 p.m. on Y.
0: All right, now something really amazing is about to happen, and let me let you in on it. Now, there's a Johannesburg-based African electronic duo made up of Ulebu and Siyabulela, and they're both producers who have spent over a decade building a distinctive sound in electronic music. Since emerging with their debut EP, Adam's Calendar, in 2020, Frigate Armadillo have earned consistent support from some of the most respected names across the global house and electronic music scene. It's going to be an absolute amazing conversation that you should stick around to hear all about.
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3: What color is Mokhodu?
4: Mokhodu
3: is black.
4: I mean, it's black and like...
3: And green.
4: Not green.
3: Gray. It's gray, ne?
4: Not gray, but like beige. Mm-hmm. I don't think you would necessarily say Mokhodu is green.
5: I'm not going to eat them.
6: What is it, Tom?
5: I'm not going to eat them.
6: What's the name?
5: Modu.
6: What?
5: Modi.
3: Did you say beige?
4: That's the closest color. Oh. It's black and beige.
1: 12 to 3 p.m. on Y. Some mistakes take us to the right place and make us unstoppable. Y. The Glow Up. Oh, it's a

All the hits, all the time.

0: This one is a beautiful reminder that spring has sprung. Of course, this one is called Sunshine. And it's brought to you by Frigid Armadillo. Is that how we pronounce it? Yes, with Sunil Musician. It's a feel-good song, I think. I've never been international, but it's giving me Ibiza, you know, like if I had the money to, and I'd just be sipping on something cute with a little sun hat. Just be saying, y'all, please, just a little more avocado. Just a little bit more of that cucumber, please. It's 39 minutes after the hour 11. Of course, we have conversations to have, my friend. And if you know me, we need to get into it, like right now. So let's do that right now.
1: Karen Mthethwa on Y.
0: Now, while we were off air, right, the duo walked in and I'm like, hey guys, we're frigid, we're frigid. And they're like, Frigid Armadillo. And I'm like, hey, yabona lesingisi senesiqavile fethu. Like, this one is quite complicated. And I feel so ashamed to ask the first question. They're like, yeah, and we know you're going to ask the first question. How did the name come about? So because of that, I'm not even going to ask that question. Welcome to the show, guys. Thank you so much for, you know, spending time with us. I mean, you could be anywhere else. You could be making even greater music, but you thought, ish, ritlale for 3 seconds of our genius, you know, ritlale
2: liluna.
0: That's wild. We're listening to Sunshine right now, right? And it has no lyrics. Is there a reason why? Is like, vele, is that all you ever do? It's just the beat, never any vocals, or were you doing something special at Sunshine?
3: There actually is a version with lyrics.
0: You don't say.
3: Yes. But this was obviously the first baby that was born without lyrics, naturally. So, yeah, it's a very special song. I don't know. It's probably up there, maybe in our top three. That's, I'd say.
0: Like top three songs you've ever made?
3: Yeah, just the process and just the feeling you get from the
0: somebody
3: song.
0: Doesn't agree. Why are you getting that? Putini.
2: Top three is crazy.
0: Level, no?
2: I don't know. I have to think about it. I haven't actually thought about
3: You'll
2: that.
3: You'll come round.
2: I haven't thought of, like, I haven't ranked the experience of making a song, like, in terms of, like, what I enjoyed the most or what gave me the greatest feeling.
0: What a very frigid armadillo it is. I'm joking on you. So when we go into this one, I mean, there's so many questions you need to be asked. Let's talk about your relationship together. Mm. When or how did your musical paths cross?
3: Okay, so Libs and I met in varsity a long, long, long, long time ago.
0: Now you're going to sound Asian.
2: It was a minute. It was a hot minute.
3: I think BBM was still a thing.
2: Whoa! Not I think. It was.
3: So we met that far 20 back.
2: Days.
0: Sure. Okay.
3: Yeah, we met that far back in varsity at UJ. And then, yeah, we just found that we had a joint love for music. I think we just found out in a very random way. We never actually discussed it. It just happened.
0: Mm.
3: And then, yeah, so, but we were like on two opposite sides of the spectrum. He liked hip hop.
0: Okay.
3: And then I was more like on the progressive house side. And I think we found each other in the middle with pop music, which I think is why our music sounds the way it does. It's got some pop elements to it.
0: Yes, but it also makes you want to cramp but move slowly, like, oh, confused. Yeah, which one are you really
3: it's
0: doing?
3: A whole thing, yeah.
0: Oh, I love that. So what's one thing about your partner that just is very hard to just accept about them? Because, you know, working in a duo, it's just like, oh, yeah, we so perfectly love each other. What's that one thing about each other, like, that just sets you off? I can tell you off the bat, Lebo likes to think things through, and you're just like, oh, dog me, I already know this. So.
2: That's actually, that's the polar opposite of what happens.
0: What?
2: I'm more shotgunny, let's run with it, let's do it, it feels good.
0: You couldn't run with our top three just now, bro.
2: No, because I've never thought of it. It could have been right. I just don't know. I needed analysis. I can't agree
3: We're
2: to
3: both
2: it.
3: Overthinkers. I mean, meet each other in the middle there. We're overthinkers.
2: I think I'll go first. I think for Sia, it's that when Sia doesn't agree with you, he kind of just ignores you. Like, he just,
0: Sia,
2: he'll look you dead in the eye and he's zoned all the way out because he thinks you're talking absolute rubbish and he's

0: not paying attention to anything you're saying anymore.
1: That's like, why you've said more words to me today than he has. So clearly everything I'm saying, thank you very much for the subtitles, Lebo. I'm joking. Okay, and then Sia?
2: Sometimes he needs convincing. Like, the idea is there, it's staring him in the face. But he's just not sure.
1: Usafuna, we...
2: Yeah, we dissect a few
0: times. Yeah, I
2: want to
0: measure 16 times and cut once. Yes. Like, I don't just go with the flow. So, like, not easily. I need convincing.
2: Like, he needs... like...
1: Let's analyze top three.
2: Like, 3-5 days of convincing.
0: Like, so, okay.
2: But eventually comes
0: I've got a reason, though. Because, like, I mean... Like,
1: let's hear your reason,
0: In, like, my everyday life, like, I am a strategist. That's what I do.
1: Okay.
0: And the thing about strategy is you need to basically have a full analysis of what you're doing. Or what you're about to attack, and then break it down into bite-sized chunks, right? I mean, there's even a thing called a SWOT analysis, right? Which is
1: strength,
0: a competitor review.
1: Yeah.
0: So you need to review your competitors before you start attacking them. Can't go like, we will beat this brand.
1: You don't know.
0: Let's see, what are this brand doing well? What are they doing badly? What are we doing badly? Let's be honest with ourselves. And then, how do we attack? Do we even attack right now? Maybe they're too big right now. Like, this is a giant we attack in the next 4 or 5 years. Maybe it's not a right now plan. Could be a great plan, but not right now. So that's how like I approach everything. It's like a strategic mindset.
1: So the same thing that might drive you crazy about each other, have you found a way to learn to appreciate them? Because it really sometimes is one of the things that you really do appreciate about that person.
0: I mean, that's the balance. If I wanted to like move the way I move, nothing would ever get done. Like, if I was overthinking everything 18 million times, nothing would ever get done. Sometimes, see, again, like I told you, it gets to a point where he just ignores you. And then he'll call you tomorrow and be like, oh, we've got an interview at YFM. Huh? What? We said we're going to do it next month. Ah, whatever, it's happening. We got an interview at YFM, let's go. That type of thing. So now it's happening because Sia's like, ah, I hear what you're saying. I'm not like paying attention to it anymore. Let's just do it.
1: So let's say you're on a road trip. Let's say you've got a gig somewhere in Bloom and you got another one, I don't know, somewhere, and you keep on driving, right? Who do you think between the two of you would be responsible for the playlist?
0: No, it depends. It depends.
1: It depends on what level.
0: On what what we want, like sort of the feeling to be for that drive. Because there's always like a, oh, have you heard this cool song? Oh, do you remember this old song?
1: Yeah,
0: right?
1: Yeah.
0: And then that nostalgia hits. Yeah. And then
1: okay.
0: You
1: and
0: get,
1: then that's
0: you get
1: the mood.
0: Walks, you get the walks. Exactly. Yeah, I think it's a 50-50 that one.
1: But who controls it the most?
0: It depends who's car with. If it's my car, it's definitely me. If it's definitely
2: yeah,
0: you.
2: We respect each other.
0: You're a
2: property.
0: Visitor. Like, you don't just change channels in a person's
1: house.
0: Guys,
1: when you're driving, they must run the playlist. Oh, you know,
2: run
1: we
2: don't designate
0: it. Run it in your car.
1: That's exactly why I don't have a car.
0: I won. Don't run it, Guabi. Guabla.
1: So you've called your album The Light.
0: Yes.
1: Right? What from your lives really just inspired this project in terms of how it sounds and what you decided to title it?
0: I'll tell you. Okay, so I'll start at the beginning. If you could give me like 2 minutes, I'll start at the beginning. So Sia once put it like very, very like succinctly, and I like how he put it the day that he actually mentioned this, is that we always used to get these DMs, right? So we had this Instagram that we unfortunately lost because we got hacked, blah, blah, whatever. So we used to get a lot of these DMs from people like, hey, I was feeling like this type of way, you know, I wanted to like, you know, like clisha myself and your music made me feel like this. I was going through a rough patch and your music made me feel like that. So it's always been like the anchor. And also our creative director named Sarisha, she started working with us because she was also in a dark place. And she's like, your music actually like brought me to the light. It's like, huh.
1: I guess we are the light.
0: How insightful are you, right? Right? So we took that and we're like, okay, cool. So the one like piece of feedback we always get is that like our music gives people like a feeling of, I guess, hope and triumphantness. So how do you put that like one in like a compilation of sonics, you know, a compilation of music? And then two, what do you call the album? What do you call this compilation of sonics?
1: Sure.
0: And it's like, okay, but the name is like literally staring you in the face. It took me out of a dark place, brought me into the light, gave me hope. All these things are like associated with light. So don't overthink it. Just call it The Light. I mean, you could have been like special called Ganyezi. No. You know, like, no, just call it that. Just

0: Just call it lights.
1: I really feel like I should trade places with Lebo. Lebo must just come here. Lebo's got this, right? Lebo must just run this.
2: He's got the personality.
1: And the craziest thing is that you're Lebo and you're Sia. Mm. So in different ways, your names mean the same thing. So namnyabonga ke ukuthi nzile. 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
4: 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We're the official sound of heat. Why?

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1: Hey, hey, no man. 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

0: 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All opinions expressed are those of the political party and do not reflect or represent the views of Y.
1: You know, I love my hometown, but for too long now, I look around and think we deserve better than this. The water goes off for days, the streets are falling apart, things never get fixed. I'm not asking for anything fancy. I just want the basics to work. And I know they can work. Because I've seen it, where the Democratic Alliance is in charge. I want our town to work for all. So in this election, I'm voting DA.
0: This was a paid-for political advertisement. The opinions expressed do not reflect or represent the views of Y.
2: Suns out. Buns out. And respectfully... It's about to get hot. Why?

This one is called Bambelela Kuwe. Isn't it crazy that, what, 3-4 days ago, Simi was here? And now we have Frigid Armadillo. We're busy arguing you off air. If you could, I wish you were streaming us live on YTV. Really, I don't know, man. You know, some people should just be acquaintances and friends because no parent can handle them as siblings. It's 47 minutes after the hour 11. Still in conversation with Ulewendu Siyabulela. Speaking all things

0: music and their beautiful journey. I think if there's anything we're learning today is that music is one of their strongest things. And maybe not the conversation, just the music.
1: The Glow Up with Karan Mthethwa. Why?
0: Am I throwing jabs at you guys?
2: Why are we catching shade?
0: Like, is it giving sibling rivalry?
2: Why is this? Where is this coming from? We had a lovely off-air chat, and I thought we were going to bring that energy now, and I see that we've gone 180, and I don't understand what happened. What went wrong?
0: So, when we go 180, we're going straight line, which is where we're going straight back into it. you collaborated with names like Nkosi Zana's daughter, like we just heard, Usimi as well, Lunomfundo Mo, and Azana, which is crazy. Because, I mean, when those ladies are on a beat, they do amazing things. Which collaborations do you feel sharpened you and your ear and your skill the most?
2: Ooh. I like that.
3: From the project?
0: Wow, you like something. God is good.
3: You mean from the project?
0: Yeah, absolutely.
3: I think definitely the Simi one, because like she's one person that we've been wanting to work with ever since she came onto the scene. So that was great. I think everyone really, like, this whole project as a whole was just something lovely to work on. And I just remember we're just always in a constant flow. Creativity was always moving, because sometimes when you make music you have days where just like nothing comes together, but when we're busy with this thing, like, everything just flowed. There were no bad days.
0: How did you communicate that to her? How did the collaboration come about? Is it something that you was like a common consensus, or were you like, hello Simi, my name is Lebo and my friend is
2: why
0: Simi.
2: Must I be the one why me?
0: I don't know, I'm assuming. How did it come about? How did you approach the ladies? Was it a label's decision? Was it a personal decision? Was it a, hey, we met backstage sometime, we exchanged numbers, now I'm viewing your stories, and now I'm like, actually, let's do the song.
3: Most of these came from relationships. That's what the entertainment industry is like. Oh. It's just relationships.
2: Yeah, all of these.
3: Like, it's just years of working and putting ourselves in a certain circle or circles. And then I guess when it was time to pull the trigger to get them on songs, that's
0: figuratively, that is, they're course, not shooting anyone.
3: Of course. We just asked.
0: Help me help
2: absolutely.
0: You.
2: Yeah. Sure. Yeah.
0: Okay. So, when we go back into Light, right? The Light, which is the name of the project.
2: Yeah.
0: If you were to have a movie of The Light, what would the story be from beginning to end?
3: He's got a lot to say.
2: I think if we were to have a movie on what The Light is going to be, what the movie look like, I think it would be a movie about like overcoming adversity, like triumph, probably failing high school 12 years to get through 12 years, sort of being left behind by your peers, sometimes feeling like you don't belong, like the most hectic imposter syndrome, only at like the end of the movie to be bitten by a musical note and become Music Man, and now you're a superhero that saves the day using your sound. That's kind of what this movie would be. It would be a very long drawn movie. Might be a 3.5 hour runtime. But I think in the end, what we would see is that Music Man becomes the hero that saves everybody's music tastes.
0: So Marty is about superhero. Superheroes.
2: No.
0: Hey, plural, I'm singing.
2: It's one person.
0: Music Man, so plural is men, and then it's a man.
2: Have you ever seen Spider-Man?
3: Clearly, I'm the extra.
2: Have you ever seen Spider-Man? Spider-Man does not exist, even though there's like 18 of them.
0: You see, he's actually supporting our point.
3: I'm the extra in the movie.
2: I actually can't wait.
0: It's fine. Like, you know what? I think we'll just leave it to the music. That's something you're amazing at. We need this relationship to flourish. Someone is listening. They want to listen to your project even more. How do they find you, and where can they stream your music?
3: They can find us on all socials, frigidarmadillo.music on Instagram, and just frigidarmadillo on TikTok and Twitter and Facebook. And then obviously, you know, the DSP is Spotify, YouTube, and all the rest. We're there every day, all the time.
0: No, I'm in Zoyla Lela, but I will try to find an AI app that can strip out his work so I can hear your work, since he wants to do the Beyonce. Frigid Armadillo, thank you so much for joining us. All the best, upwards and onwards, until we see you again, and until we Spider-Man you and
3: Music Man.
0: Sidekick you.
2: Thank you so much, Karan. It's been amazing.
0: It's Frigid Armadillo, everybody.

0: everybody. On the other side of this, it's time for me to say adios, muchachos.
1: Spring is only the warm-up. The real heat is on Y.
2: Clarity is clear too.

It's our very own Major Steez. You already know what it is. This one's called The Wedding Song, and they're featured by Clarity on this one. For myself, Ikara Karalasawa, you already know what I'm going to say. Take it higher, my wife. Hlalwa zuta nganya twana. Blind, blind. Lo tuzo hlukanisa mina nawe, thatha ama chance. Fresh amaqanda ngevinika. Back again on a Wednesday, and it's a past babe Wednesday.

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0: But why?
1: Stays degrees ahead.
0: Ed. Why?
2: I gotta speak out. 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

0: Happy Choosy Tuesday!
1: Oh, we're cooking now.
2: It's the Lunch League. On why?
0: Say Sugi in Danayami. How you doing? Happy Choosy Tuesday. Welcome to yet another fresh episode. Fresh show of the Lunch League, the best
3: TV
0: lunch
3: boys
0: show
3: worldwide.
0: Yeah?
3: TV Boys Worldwide.
0: It's TV Boys Worldwide. I need to adjust. Let's see, I'm on radio now. We're here Monday to Friday, 12 to 3, to give you the best lunch show, Mhlabeni. If you're here for the first time, hello, welcome. You're in for a treat. And if you're always rocking with us, we're about to rock again some more. My name is C-A-D-D-Y, pronounced Caddy, the Fresh Prince of Radio, and I'm not rolling down loud.
3: My name is Yvette Floss, among Tanda, among Bizong of Floors, a Boz, and Lalele. It's a Tuesday, and all the best to everyone out in Marshalltown, the inner city. You know, areas like Salbi, Newtown, Maboneng.
0: Is the city smoking hookah pop?
3: The city is smoking a Hubble bubble.
0: Yeah.
3: And it's smoking and there's no power. And my Uber driver and I, shout out to my Uber driver, Luyanda. On the way here to work, we were just, it was so nice to have someone who understands in Tobolo. And we were just collectively going back and forth of how much we can't wait to vote.
0: Yeah, I was about to say, the elections are around the corner, so you need to make
3: the
0: right
3: decision.
0: Keep
3: that in mind. Yeah.
0: You know what I mean? Like, think about where you are. How are the spazzas around you? Are the potholes big enough, you know, to mess up your tires?
3: The service delivery, what's
0: service
3: that like?
0: Service delivery. Do you have electricity 7 days a week?
3: Do you have water 7 days a week? Is the water running? Is it clean? Let's talk about your clinics and your hospitals and your public servants, like your policemen.
0: Yeah, safety. You
3: know? Safety, yeah.
0: Security, is it safe for your kids, for yourself? For anyone, Jay, that's in that area.
3: Yeah, so it kind of got me thinking, you know, with our conversation that I had with Uluyanda on the way here to work, considering the current situation in terms of the lack of power supply in my area.
0: Mm.
3: And it got me thinking with the way we vote traditionally in South Africa and across the world in general. So many things are changing, Caddy. So many things are becoming digitalized.
0: Yep.
3: If you look at us as why we dropped the FM, because we're not just a radio station, right?
0: Mm-hmm,
3: if you look at things like Instagram, TikTok, Twitter, these are all apps that didn't exist 20 years ago.
0: Yep.
3: But now these are platforms where people are now able to find careers and become employed and find love and find friendship. And
0: we can do literally anything
3: online. You can do literally anything online. And so many things have changed. The way we bank, Caddy, back in the day when we were kids, our parents used to have to go and stand in the line to go and deposit and give their money to a teller. The teller is there.
0: Check, you know, those check things that you had there.
3: Yes.
0: How much, your name, and you have to sign. And then,
3: right. There was no depositing at an ATM. There were no ATMs at a point.
0: Yep.
3: Yeah. Mm-hmm. If you wanted to withdraw money, you had to go physically, Uyobamba queue in the bank, put your phone on silent, your popopo, your 3310, so that you can go and withdraw money or deposit money. So it got me thinking, Caddy, with things changing so much and so many things becoming digitalized and so accessible, you know, in the palm of your hand, voting, elections are around the corner. And I want to find out, do you think going to the polls and physically voting has become outdated?
0: Yes.
3: Or should we start to think about maybe digitalizing voting as well in terms of the convenience of it?
0: So me and my friends were having a conversation the other day. Some of my friends couldn't register because they forgot, slipped their minds because they were busy or they were traveling or they were just going through a lot of stress and depression. So they didn't get the opportunity to register to vote.
3: Yeah.
0: Which brings me to your question again, Uguti. If, you know, everything was digitalized where we could just register anytime we want and we didn't have to go stand in a line to go vote, where you can do it on your phone. I mean, there's so many things that we can do on our phones, and I think this would be the best thing ever. I think there would be change because a lot of people are not aware of the information on how to register, where to register, and when certain things are closing and opening, you know, all that kind of information.
3: Right.
0: And also, that makes it very difficult for us when the day of election comes to go vote because a lot of people didn't register and they didn't get the information right.
3: Mm.
0: And I wish there was a way where even if you miss registration, you can just do it on your phone and vote on your phone. Or maybe if you register, might as well vote same time. Like, you know what I mean? I think if voting could change and, you know, become modern and where we can do it on our phones, a huge difference could take place.
3: I mean, if we're applying for IDs online, Home Affairs is allowing us to apply for our passports online and our IDs online. You can go to the bank and go and get your ID there and go and apply for your passport.

0: support there. What was just, you know, being able to vote online? And I think the fact that a lot of people who are from disadvantaged areas, unemployed people, our elderly people, need to go to the polls physically. And majority of the time, if you look in places like emakhaya, for them to even be able to access medical care, for them to be able to even go to school, they're jumping, you know, they have to cross rivers and they have to go over bridges, and it's dangerous. So a lot of South Africans are unable to vote because the polls are inaccessible. And I feel as though if things were digitalized, perhaps then, you know, there's a lot of saving in terms of transport. People don't have to pay for transport to get to the polls. You know, some people don't have to take time off of work because some jobs have to go on, whether it's a public holiday or not.
1: You got to be there.
0: If you're a paramedic, babes, you're not going to say, hey, I want to take the day off to go vote. Like, people get hurt all the time.
1: So one of the things is it would be amazing to vote online. That would make a difference. But what other ways could they be for us to actually vote so that your vote counts? Maybe if uteng ukudla, sleep sakho, sibe ni, you know, a column that says who you're voting for. Or if you're buying, you know, adult tea, then needs to be a column where you vote immediately when you're there. Maybe if you're in an Uber, you know, and you're trying to request, then needs to give you an option. Would say, okay, you're requesting to YFM, but before we accept your trip, how about you decide who you vote for?
0: Yeah. It's a give or take. You know, in the same breath, you can also say that, hey, listen, you know, a lot of people don't even have smartphones, so how are they going to vote? A lot of people don't even have network. La behlala khona akuna network, akuna data, people can't afford data to be able to vote, you know, with the amount of corruption that we know for a fact exists in South Africa right now as we speak. Can we rely on, you know, the election then to be free and to be fair as well? You know, we know that there's coercion at the voting stations. When you go and vote, there's a lot of coercion from the security there, from the other party members that are there, busy coercing you. Mama KFC, Nama Street Twice, Tugu Day. Nai Street Twice. Just vote for, you know, Nai Skipper. Nai Pichama.
1: Yes.
0: Or in Batleo Cleaner Sunday. So would we see that if voting was digitalized? Maybe is there going to be that peer pressure, like, oh, friend, who are you voting for? Then you're like, oh, okay, because my friend is voting for them, let me also vote for them. But then at the same time, this then draws in young people as well, because kids, I'm a 2000 and always on their phones.
1: And it would be better if we would vote online, because then they would vote online.
0: Yeah, no, so it's a very give or take situation. But of course, this is where you come in, my captain. Katie and I could go on for days.
1: Yeah.
0: We want you to come through and give us your opinion. With everything changing and becoming digitalized, do you think it's a smart idea for us to cancel the idea of physically going to the polls to cast your vote? Should it now become digitalized where we can vote online? What are your thoughts? Come through on the Y app and drop us a voice note.
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9: 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Why?

0: One of my favorite artists of all time. His name is Cowboy. This one is titled Danzonyana.
1: I'm Danzonyana. Celu Kesinyana, Kesinyana, Kesinyano, Kesi.
0: Oh! It is the last week, 12 to 3, 34 minutes past the hour, 12 p.m. If you just join us, good afternoon.
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1: Captains, with everything being digitalized, right, should voting also become digitalized? 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Or do you envision a South Africa where we're able to vote from the comfort of our homes, where people who are in positions where they're unable to make that trip to the voting station are able to cast a vote from home? What's your take on it? 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
4: 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Mina ngayisho, I once said that to my friends. 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But guess what? They don't want it. They know it's possible to get it, but they don't want it because now it's going to give us the real results. Thabo Nkosi Dobsonville.
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5: Your Florida caddy. Huh? Hope you're good. The ruling party doesn't want to fund the IEC because they know what they are benefiting ngale system iyango 1994 uMandela esaphumala phe Robben Island. Because bazokwazi ukucreate ama ballot awu 2 million, you know, belanda ama ID number. Abantu abasifela kudala bewanika ama illegal immigrants behambe beyovotela the same party laphaya. If we digitalize the voting system, izokwazi ukuthi detect ukuthi lo muntu lo akusiwa la eSouth Africa, lo muntu lo is deceased, lo muntu lo uright, yabo. So leyo nto leyo they would angeke bekwazi ukuthi bedle or behlale in power, because now izoba it's gonna be bad for them. Basically, that's what I'm saying. So they will never find the IEC, they will never digitalize the voting system, because they know they'll be out of power.
0: I mean, there's a valid point. Also, the IEC needs to create a way of, you know, like they need to upgrade themselves as well. Like, take it digitally. Like, whatever privacy or whatever tools they need to make it easy would be a great way. I understand there's a lot of people who are going to lose jobs. Like, people who are always there to support the elderly and the young people who have no idea how to vote and show them the way. And the people who are going to be there to, you know, show you the venues. And also the venues that, you know, are booked for the voting places might just lose, you know, some jobs. But also, like, there's a lot of work that can be created digitally.
1: Yeah.
0: Like, for all these people who are losing their jobs, other work can be created.
1: Or even, Caddy, even if we don't scrap it completely, you know, the physical voting, why not, and this is from my mom, by the way. let me credit the person who just sent me that. let me credit my mom. Thanks, mom. Why not let the two of them work hand in hand? Where you have the option as a South African to vote online, or do you want to physically go
0: there
1: to the station?
0: 100%. The young people are going to be the ones who are going to be voting online. And those are the votes that we need, because these are the people that, you know, need to set up the tone for the next generation.
1: Absolutely. They are the future of tomorrow.
0: 100%. And also the elderly. Abogogo, bayahamba bayemalayinini the whole day to go vote. But imagine if we had to do it online. They don't have to go there physically to go vote, but they can do it at home.
1: Some of them can't even make it to the polling stations because of different reasons, whether it be financial,
0: you know,
1: whether
0: what I mean?
1: It be physical reasons, whether it be distance, you know, I think if the two of them even worked hand in hand, that we're going to see a lot more young people, especially.

0: interested in voting, because when I look at the conversations that I'm having with my nieces and my nephews, they don't care. They actually don't care.
1: I mean, the young people don't even know the parties that we have.
0: They feel like it doesn't affect them because they're not being brought into the conversation enough.
1: Yes, they have no idea what's going on. Yes. They're on the sideline.
0: But if you ask them about Scorpion King's live, they'll tell you exactly what's going on. Yeah, yeah.
1: Oh, man. Yeah. We're onto something.
0: I think we are. Captains, what's your take on this? With everything being digitalized, guys, gone are the days where you physically have to go to the store to go buy your groceries. You can now have your groceries come to your door, the comfort of your home. So why are we not then digitalizing voting? You know, elections are around the corner. And it got us thinking, do you think it's a good idea for us to perhaps move away from the traditional way of casting your vote by physically going to the station and then just voting on our phones and our laptops? What do you think about that? Come through on the Y app.
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2: 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Why? We're the official sound of Heat. Why? 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This place is called Mapiano Avenue. Why?

0: This is our boss's favorite song. She loves this song. She would die for this song.
1: How do you...
0: It's Sala, I see you coming through with the Niga Tumelo's at 8. Also on this one, DJ Maporisa, Nandipa 808, Siga RSA. Oh man, what a joint, dog. Remember how crazy the song used to make us?
1: M Nike.
0: Yeah. It is the Lunch League Top 3.
2: The frequency that moves you. It's why.
1: Captains, with everything becoming digitalized, it got us thinking, with elections being around the corner, maybe we should take the polls and digitalize them as well, where people are able to vote from the comfort of their homes. People who are unable to make that that distance to travel to the polls are able to still cast their vote and make their voice count. So we want you to come through on the Y app and let us know, what do you make of the idea of digitalizing voting?
3: Hi, Floza.
1: Hi, Zaza.
0: Hello, gorgeous.
3: I feel like our government just need to generate like self-service machines whereby angasbeka on our like retail stores where people can go to this retail, maybe selected few. People can actually go there and vote. Like eBay itself is a self-service machine, yeah, bo. That will actually reduce the number of you standing on the line waiting for it actually. And if you have your mobile app, like a banking app, you can also do that on your banking app. I think that can actually save time. Bye.
1: Wow, that's actually a fantastic idea. Because banks have all of our information.
0: Right?
1: So there's no way that you're able to cheat the system because the bank is able to verify.
0: Come on.
1: That is a fantastic idea. Thank you, Mzaza.
4: Hi Shem, happy new year. Wait again. Work has been so very hectic. So now I think when it's time for registration, we can physically go to the bargain just for the registration period. But then after to vote, I just think we can just vote online. I get it? Just to check if Lore you're still alive for it, you can go for the registration. Then after that, when you voting, I think when we digitalize that, I think it's gonna be good. But the people who are working now, they're gonna be unemployed. So we can digitalize everything. Mara still, we still need people, to be present there, especially during this time, yeah.

0: election.
1: Oh man, for those of you who don't know, Umphile is a teacher.
2: Yes.
1: And as you can tell, he is currently in class, and I'm guessing somebody
2: stood up.
1: Somebody stood up.
2: Good afternoon, and Umphile's making a point, but also, you know, there's certain things that we need to let go of, things that don't work for us anymore. Mm. Like, we're talking about digital, you know, the digital world, dog. I mean, there are people who are going to lose jobs who've been, you know, part of the IEC for the longest time, making sure which people are voting and making sure the venues are clean or whatever it is. But mind you, like, dog, we're online all the time.
1: Mm.
2: And another thing, why don't we just vote immediately when we register? Like, just give out all that information all at once.
1: Register same time, same time you vote.
2: And we're done.
1: Interesting.
2: You know what I mean?
1: Yeah.
2: Like, everybody who registers gets the opportunity to vote, because there are people who register and never vote.
1: True.
2: And that's a fact.
1: True.
2: I know a couple of people who've registered but never voted. You know what I mean?
1: I think there's one in the room.
2: Yes, 100%.
1: Yeah.
2: And they know who they are.
1: Yeah.
2: But what, and you know, I'm saying this because if we register and we vote, then it saves a lot of us trouble, dog.
1: Yep, yep. Listen, captains, the conversation is continuing. As we're moving closer to local elections, the big question is this. Do you think we should also digitalize the way we cast our votes? Is going to the poll station, you know, outdated? Is this going to encourage more young people to vote? We want you to come through and have your opinion. Drop us a voice note on the Y app, across the socials. We're at YFM.
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4: 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Why?

0: Two sandwiches enter the lunch bar. "Sorry," says the bartender, "we don't serve food here." The Lunch League, only on Y.
1: How you doing? You good? Listen, you're still tuning into the best lunch show in Mhlabeni, just in case you forgot. We are the Lunch League, 12 to 3. Good afternoon and happy Tuesday.
2: Yep, we're talking about casting your vote, and it got us thinking, with so many things digitalized here in South Africa and across the world, why not digitalize the way we vote? 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One of our captains pointing out, if you can register online, then why can't you vote online?
1: Exactly.
2: So that begs the question, do you believe that as South Africans we should be able to have that option of voting digitally? We want you to come through on the Y app and drop us a voice note.
3: Hi, Mawaya. It's Jafta.
2: Hey, Jafta.
1: What's up, Jafta?
3: Speaking from Deep Sloot. You know, my common sense, I think this is a monopoly. Because I think if the government does allow us to register to vote online, why can't we vote online, you know? It's very, very, very weird. They allow us to register online, but we can't vote online. It's a monopoly where now they'll be able to monopolize the ballots. That's the main issue.
2: Very interesting. Thank you so much, Jafta.
4: Sure, sure, Floza, Poza, sure, kiddy, kid. 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Corruption everywhere now. Le my corrupt layer online now. I great show is always.
2: Thank you,
1: my boy.
2: Our government is definitely not doing.
1: You know what I mean?
2: What they're supposed to be doing.
1: I imagine the voting parties. They would be there. Bangani vaisa kwam sizovota online.
2: Yes, the same way we have watch parties for Bafana Bafana,
1: you know what I mean?
2: and everything else in between. We could have watch parties for Rukvota.
1: Yes, that'd be great.
2: Maybe we should do that this year either way.
1: We should.
2: Yeah, let's have a voting watch party.
1: But also, we're not voting online, so we all need to be in queues, in lines, waiting to vote.
2: True.
1: Well, I'm after party one, as I enter, you know?
2: Yeah, and you have to, the only way you enter is if you have that thing on your thumb.
1: Yes.
2: That ink.
1: Le ink, le shalala, for 16 days.
2: We could be onto something.
5: Good afternoon, the Lunch Leaguers team. Yeah, I think it's a good idea to make to digitalize your voting system. Because when you check most of the European countries, they do it digital. And when it comes to stand on the queue, kunabanye abantu abangazwani neline mfethu. Umuntu mayingena eShoprite ethola maybe kunabantu abayi 10 on front of him. Evele boreke ephume. So what more kuma voting stations? That's how you see nowadays.

0: is abantu abaningi they don't go to vote. But avoiding those are my cue. That's what I can say. Digital is the way to go.
1: Love it. These are the kind of conversations that we need to have. Elections are around the corner. And let's just hope maybe next year things will change when it comes to voting. Maybe we'll vote online and that will be absolutely amazing.
2: So a country that does use electronic voting is actually Estonia. So they implemented this back in 2005. It's internet voting. But of course, they suffered a cyber attack in 2007. But they didn't pull back and they still make use of internet voting. Philippines also use voting machines and they've been doing that since 2010. And apparently in India, it's the same thing as well, that they've been using voting machines since 1998.
1: It's time that we join those guys right now.
2: E-voting.
1: We need to do it.
2: And even if we don't cancel out the traditional voting method completely, I'm saying the two of them can work hand in hand.
1: I think the traditional needs to go.
2: To accommodate all South Africans.
1: Who's going to want to go and stand in the queue when you can do it online?
2: Some people actually enjoy the physicality of, it's like people who go to the gym and people who
1: influencers enjoy that. Well, I'm thinking about Uber drivers, people who are going to be on the road on the day. Then for them, they can, well, obviously you can even do it online when you're in your car. Like, you don't have to go there.
2: But then if there's an influx of people actually traveling to these polls, then, you know, other people are making an income. Like you said, the people who work at the IEC, the people who work at these venues, the security guards, people who clean, we don't want them to be unemployed.
1: True.
2: Yeah.
1: But you know how it is in life. You win some, you lose some.
2: Absolutely. I mean, we wouldn't know as Orlando Pirates. We have no idea what that means.
1: Yeah, yeah, yeah.
2: Win some, lose some. No,
1: yeah,
2: we don't.
1: Yeah, yeah.
2: We've just been winning through and through.
1: What about the children?
2: Yeah.
1: What about you?
2: Yeah.
1: But anyway,
2: Rhea
1: is on standby to give you your headlines. Plus is going to take you to the streets. Let's get into it.
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7: Stories making headlines. South Africa's GDP decreases by 0.2% in the first quarter of 2026, and the High Court admits Musa Kekana's bail affidavit as evidence. A very good afternoon. I'm Ralepoha Nke. South Africa's economy contracted by 0.2% in the second quarter of 2026, following growth of 0.4% in the first quarter. Stats SA says the decline was largely driven by weaker performances in trade, manufacturing and mining. Platinum group metals, gold and iron ore were among the biggest contributors to the mining downturn. Meanwhile, finance, transport and government services recorded growth, while household spending increased by 0.4%. Statistician General Lusenga Maluleke.
8: Expenditure on GDP in the second quarter of 2026 contracted by 0.2%. Year on year, 0.8%. 6 months on 6 months, that is 1.4%. Like we have seen in relation to the production side, this is the first time after six quarters that consumption or expenditure on the economy has contracted. And of course, we have indicated that even when our economy was not growing fast enough, it had all the previous quarters remained resilient.
7: Turning to the courts now, former Defence Minister Nosiviwe Mabisa-Nqakula has rejected claims made by defence contractor Nombasa Ntsonda Ndlovu that she confided in her about problems in her marriage. Mabisa-Nqakula is testifying in the Pretoria High Court today, where she has instead told the court that Ntsonda Ndlovu was the one who frequently opened up about her personal and family matters. Mabisa-Nqakula, who faces corruption and money laundering charges, is accused of soliciting 4.5 million rand and receiving 2.1 million rand in cash bribes from Ntsonda Ndlovu between 2016 and 2019. Wani's reporter Udirile Rabalao files this report.
9: Mapisa Nqakula told the court that Ntsonda Ndlovu would often confide in her about challenges she was facing, particularly issues involving her sisters and her husband. This comes after Ntsonda Ndlovu testified that she never felt comfortable confiding in Mapisa Nqakula, saying the two were not particularly close. Mapisa Nqakula agreed.

0: agreed that they were not friends.
1: So this is what she says when she starts telling this thing. Hey, mama, I have a problem. I am talking to you because, number one, you are older than me. Secondly, you are a spiritual person. Thirdly, you are in a marriage whereupon when we observe from a distance, we see stability.
0: Ntsandwan Ndlovu previously told the court that Mapisa Ngagula would often discuss her marital problems with her, but Mapisa Ngagula strongly rejected that allegation, describing it as ludicrous. She told the court that she has been married for 4 decades and that even her own children are unaware of any problems she may have experienced in her marriage. Mapisa Ngagula further testified that when she needs guidance or advice on personal matters, she turns to elders in her life. For Y News, I am Udirile Rabalao at the High Court in Pretoria.
2: Lastly, the Johannesburg High Court has ruled that Musa Kekana's bail affidavit can now be admitted as evidence in the trial within a trial involving Vusimuzi Khatmatlala and his co-accused. The affidavit was submitted after Kekana was arrested alongside Michael Buledao and Katiso Ketimulefo in connection with the murder of engineer Armin Swart. Judge Kasim Musa found that Kekana was adequately warned that evidence from his bail application could be used against him in subsequent proceedings. One is reporter Lebohang Ndashe has more.
3: The ruling clears the way for the state to place Musa Kekana's bail proceedings before the High Court. The defense argued that Kekana should have been specifically warned that his sworn affidavit could be used against him at a later trial. But Judge Kasim Musa rejected this argument, finding that the warning did not have to specifically mention an affidavit.
4: In my respectful assessment, the warning applies equally to a sworn affidavit deposed to and relied upon in support of a bail application. And nothing in the section or in the authorities construing it requires the presiding officer to identify the affidavit as a category distinct from a generic reference to giving evidence.
3: Kekana was arrested alongside Michael Buledao and Katiso Ketimulefe in connection with Swart's murder. He also faces a separate case linked to the alleged attempted murders of 3 people between 2022 and 2024. With the affidavit now admitted, the trial within a trial can proceed with the evidence forming part of the record. For Y News, I am Lebohang Ndashe in Johannesburg.
2: Recapping your top story this hour, South Africa's economy contracted by 0.2% in the second quarter of 2026. Be sure to follow us on X and on Instagram at YFM. For Y News, I'm Ralebucha Nke.
5: How you doing, Bria?
2: I'm good. How are you?
5: I'm good. You know, having a cheesy Tuesday.
2: Yeah.
5: I chose all my captains and I chose everybody around me.
2: Nice.
5: So, you know, I'm just a lover boy today. I'm choosing you. Thank you so much.
2: Thank you.
6: Actually, I want us to get Rhea's last thoughts on what we spoke about. Rhea, we were talking about the voting system and perhaps maybe introducing like a digital way of casting your vote in order to accommodate all South Africans, especially with the generation of kids coming in. You know, they do everything on their phones. What's your take on that? Do you think that perhaps that's a system that could work?
2: I think it would definitely work, but not right now. South Africa has a lot of things it would have to consider before we get to that point. So I don't think any time, definitely not November, not 2029. There's so many things we need to consider. Hacking is a problem with these systems. Will people have access to it? So there's a number of things that we'd have to comb through first.
6: Okay.
2: So not yet.
5: But we'll get there.
6: Maybe in the future.
2: Yes, absolutely.
5: Sharp. Thank you, Realicious. We'll catch you again at 2 p.m. Sure thing.
7: Jamming in traffic with Y.
6: Alrighty, my captain, let's find out what's happening in and around Johannesburg. On the N1 northbound, there's currently a stationary vehicle before Allendale Road. And then as you head out to the M1 southbound, there are roadworks before the Buccleuch interchange. Taking it out to the N17 in Boksburg, there are no changes as there are still traffic restrictions towards Rondebult Road due to ongoing roadworks. And then in Zakaria Park on the Golden Highway, expect traffic restrictions due to roadworks in the Zakaria Park area. We'll take it out to Edenvale on Modderfontein Road. Expect double trouble. Traffic lights are not working at Hereford Drive as well as at the N3 highway intersection. And then in Sunning Hill on Bowling Avenue, traffic lights are not working at Witkoppen Road. Taking it out to Bryanston on Main Road, traffic lights are not working at the Sloan Street intersection. And then lastly, 012 out in Pitori on the Old Johannesburg Road, traffic lights are not working at Verde Road.

0: We are at YFM Traffic on X. If you have any updates in your area, next one's coming through just after your 2 p.m. news bulletin. But for now, though, the fun continues. It's the Lunch League on Y.
1: Don't you just love it when we play sing-alongs like

Winter was cute, but a new bombshell has entered the villa. And Uyashisa. Why?

0: I'm taking you all the way to Limpopo with this one. Bulukwane, stand up. And of course, some of the Pretorians, this is for you.
1: Let me tell you something. Mm-hmm. My dad is probably one of the most Zulu gents you'll ever come across.
0: Yeah.
1: And we played the song, I think, last week, Friday or Thursday. And he called me. He's like, what's the name of that song you just played? I love it. And I'm like, yeah.
0: Well, if you don't know
1: this
0: it,
1: this one's for you, Dad.
0: Ushandesh coming through with Hit Boss SA. This one is Talo Mwanaka. I know I have one of the captains who's always sending me...
1: I thought you were going to say, I know I have a Mwanaka. I'm like, no, you don't.
0: No, I don't have a Mwanaka as yet. I have a captain on Twitter who's always, you know, sending me tweets about why playing Likompo and how he's so happy that we're actually playing this genre. Talk like, we'll play any genre you want us to play. We'll put you on the map. Like, for real. So, yeah, see, online. We're the capital of Boomna.
1: My mom just sent me the text and she said her, my daughter, my dad, they're all jamming.
0: They love the song. Yeah. This is the Lunch League Top 3.
2: Oh, we're cooking now. It's the Lunch League on Y.
0: Okay, cool. So, on a Tuesday in the second hour, it's all about what's hot on the feed. There's a lot of things happening on the feed, by the way. The timeline has been doing a double take and Ujojo has social media talking after reacting to, you know, a new map showing the true size of Africa. Thank God this is happening. The clip has people, you know, realizing just how much Africa has been, you know, visually underestimated on the traditional world map. But this is, you know, a geography lesson to everyone, and this is what we all needed, you know. It has the internet simply going crazy because they discovered that Africa has been that big this whole time.
1: Meanwhile, Nikita posted a hilarious video of a South African fam performing a braai-inspired version of

0: the haka that has social media in stitches. So the fan swaps the intensity of the traditional performance for some serious South African flavor. And honestly, it's giving All Blacks meet Brian Master.
1: Oh my God. We're going to get into these stories. All you have to do is stick around.
2: They say it takes a village. 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Each one of us has a role to play. So take your place. Make the better choice. 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Say no to underage drinking, because tomorrow's makers are made today. Join the movement. Makers of tomorrow. No to underage drinking. Brought to you by aware.org.za.
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4: Today, I'll be testing Nian Wasabi's concentration and memory in our rare 40 seconds quiz.
5: Oh, no!
4: Yes, Chelsea lost to Arsenal. They beat them 2-1. Both clubs are based in which English city?
6: Manchester.
4: Incorrect. Nia, you want to take the lead on this one?
7: London.
4: Correct.
5: Woo!
4: What does the T in T20 stand for?
6: Test.
4: Incorrect.
6: Ha! Tournament.
4: No. The correct answer is 20.
7: Why on earth would it be 2020?
4: Because each team plays 20 overs. What does a draw mean in football? How many points are given to a team that has a draw?
6: It's one.
4: Wasabi's correct.
1: Yes.
4: It's 1-1. Which sport is played at Wimbledon?
7: Tennis.
4: How many rings are on the Olympic flag?
6: 6.
4: Incorrect. Nia?
7: 12.
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0: It's music by Tuto the Human coming through with Pale Moloi, Uncool Angels, Baskin. Okay.
1: There's Uncool Angels?
0: Yes, there's Uncool Angels right here. This one is titled Emakaya, something that you love.
1: Yeah.
0: When last did you go Emakaya?
1: Wow. It's a good question.
0: You know, I don't have Emakaya.
1: I know, buddy, and I'm so sorry.
0: I wish I did.
1: You could go buy land in Emakaya.
0: No, but I want to have family that stayed there, that, you know, my forefathers also stayed there, where they can show me around. It's,
1: I'm sure if you dig, you're going to find. But the question is, are you emotionally ready to go on that journey?
0: Yeah, I would love to, dog.
1: Yeah,
0: like, you know, in December, everybody goes in Emakaya. I mean, in the Eastern.
1: Oh, babe, my whole life. June, Eastern Cape, December, Umzimkhulu. My parents would ship us away.
0: Now I know where I'm going to get married.
1: Where? In Eastern Cape? In Emakaya. Mm. You have to get married in Emakaya. You can't get married in Joburg only.
0: 100%. I know that the mother of my kids is somewhere in Emakaya.
1: Yeah. And she's humble.
0: And she's so beautiful and gorgeous.
1: And
0: right
1: she's
0: motherly,
1: cooking. Yeah.
0: Yes. So
1: yes. She wears something on her head all the time.
0: All the time.
1: Can I tell you what's crazy? Uh-huh. At my house, like at my parents' house, if you're in the kitchen, you have to have something covering your head. My dad does not play those games.
0: All the time?
1: Yeah, all the time. Like, oitugu.
0: Male, female?
1: What?
0: It is the Lush Geek Top 3.
2: Non-stop heat to keep you in your seat. It's why.
1: Next up on Hot on the Feed is a hilarious video of a South African fan putting up a very Mzansi spin on the traditional haka. Now, the haka is that thing that the New Zealand team does when they play rugby. Yeah, where they just, they kind of sort of threaten the other team and... basically.
0: Yes.
1: Yeah. So instead of the usual intensity, this fan brings some serious braai energy, leaving social media in stitches. It's giving All Blacks meets braai master. And while the haka is usually all about, you know, intimidation and intensity, this version comes with a side of vors, sosatis, and serious South African flavor. So is this the ultimate Mzansi haka, or have we officially taken the braai too far?
0: If you've missed it, listen to this.
3: 1, 2, 3. Willy Papoener, Susatis en Ram. 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
4: Eister!
0: Listen, if South Africa had their own official haka, what South African things would be included there? Bob is leading, number one.
1: Okay. So, like, South African things, you mean like food?
0: Like, yeah, food, like that you bring like to the braai.
1: Ipopo, ivorsi, chakalaka, coleslaw.
0: Coal.
1: Did you agree to coleslaw?
0: No, I didn't agree to it.
1: Oh.
0: I said coal.
1: Yes.
0: Not J. Cole, but coal.
1: And coal for two reasons. Mm-hmm. Coal for the braai and coal for those other people who do that other thing.
0: Yes.
1: That goes...
0: Yes. Yeah, but he set her up.
1: Yes. Le, eating stove.
0: Yes.
1: Nomlilo ka piknas. Yeah.
0: Anyanis would also be a part of it.
1: Tamati.
0: Tomato, obviously, because that's, you know... what else?
1: Cooler box. Garlic rolls.
0: Garlic rolls?
1: Yeah, ice.
0: Ice.
1: Packets of bags of
0: 100%.
1: Ice. 100%. Can we add a swimming pool there?
0: We can add a swimming
1: can
0: pool.
1: Can we add a swimming pool? Yeah, let's add the swimming pool.
0: Oh, Auntie Opetiskia, can we also add that?
1: Yes.
0: Auntie Skia, obviously.
1: Yes. Amataula.
0: Mataula.
1: We need towels.
0: Yes.
1: What else? Are there children there? Ingani. I'm a mom, so kids.
0: Yeah, kids always have to be running around.
1: Yeah.
0: You know?
1: Kids.
0: Lomunto praya ufuneka kuze kancane. Usha! Move away from there!
1: Sukala bona.
0: Yeah.

0: Men, obviously. And
1: obviously.
0: Women.
1: Yes. Speaker.
0: Speaker.
1: A Bluetooth speaker.
0: Yes.
1: Speaker. A Bluetooth speaker, because we're not sure if Okesu Kona or not.
0: Very necessary.
1: So the bride could have been initiated by Isimo Sokesi or the Springboks. It could be either.
0: Mm-hmm.
1: Yeah.
0: Infatugu. Very important.
1: I'm a serviette. I'm a paper plate. I'm going to wash his teeth.
0: I'm going to wash his teeth.
1: Paper plate and a market in Alasa.
0: Yes. Some toothpicks there and there.
1: Absolutely. Amanzi. Very important.
0: How would it go if we had to do it? Ipapa, yichaka, laka.
1: I think you're onto something already.
0: I'm telling you.
1: I think we're onto something already.
0: Hosa, ebayini, yami. Zabing pete, ipapa, yichaka, laka.
1: Namatabazana.
0: It would be crazy though.
1: Yeah.
0: Next time I'm hosting a braai, we're all doing a haka.
1: Okay, I like that.
0: Whatever salad you bring, you need your verse.
1: Oh yeah, you need to incorporate that into the song. Yeah.
0: Your verse.
1: Okay.
0: That's gonna be very nice.
1: That's actually very interesting.
0: Tabi, what's hot on your feet?
1: What's hot on my feet? Sierra giving birth once again. Or she's pregnant also.
0: How many kids does she have now?
1: This is gonna be the fifth baby. But you know what? Shati Lusisi, happy, building a family. You know, there's a birth rate decline in South Africa.
0: Mm-hmm.
1: So the fact that people like Sierra still believe in having 5, 6, 7, 8, 9, 10 kids is beautiful to see.
0: That's also crazy that, you know,
1: Our birth rate has dropped. That's another thing that's hot on my feet. The birth rate in South Africa is rapidly declining. People are just not wanting to have kids, and kind of speaks to the people who shame us for having one child. Like, leave us alone.
0: I mean, also the economy, dog. Like, imagine trying to have a kid right now and you only have one job. Or you don't even have a job at all.
1: And you want to go have a kid. Like, that way of thinking, it's gone now. Like, we're an educated bunch of young people. You know, we think before we make decisions.
0: Are the 2000s having kids?
1: No, that's why the birth rate is declining. This thing of what our
2: charges is accused of soliciting 4.5 million rand and receiving 2.1 million rand in cash bribes from Ntsondo Ndlovu between 2016 and 2019. Wani's reporter Udirile Rabalao is in court and files this report.
3: Mapisa Nqakula told the court that Ntsondo Ndlovu would often confide in her about challenges she was facing, particularly issues involving her sisters and her husband. This comes after Ntsondo Ndlovu testified that she never felt comfortable confiding in Mapisa Nqakula, saying the two were not particularly close. Mapisa Nqakula agreed that they were not friends.
4: So this is what she says when she starts telling this thing. Hey, mama, I have a problem. I am talking to you because, number one, you are older than me. Secondly, you are a spiritual person. Thirdly, you are in a marriage whereupon, when we observe from a distance, we see stability.
3: Ntsondo Ndlovu previously told the court that Mapisa Nqakula would often discuss her marital problems with her, but Mapisa Nqakula strongly rejected that allegation, describing it as ludicrous. She told the court that she has been married for 4 decades and that even her own children are unaware of any problems she may have experienced in her marriage. Mapisa Nqakula further testified that when she needs guidance or advice on personal matters, she turns to elders in her life. For Y News, I am Udirile Rabalao at the High Court in Pretoria.
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5: Jamming in traffic with Y.
1: Thank you so much, Realicious. It's time for your final traffic update here on the Lunch League in Midrand on the N1 northbound. You can now expect slow-moving traffic on the off-ramp to Allendale Road, which is the Kempton Park split. And then on the N4 westbound, there's a stationary vehicle at Simon Vermoorten Road. Let's move it out to the R21 northbound, where there's currently a stationary vehicle at Griffiths Road. And then on the N1 southbound, there's a stationary vehicle at Allendale Road. Moving out to Solomon Mahlangu Drive in Pretoria, there are roadworks with traffic restrictions at Dalfy Avenue. Then lastly, staying in 012 on the N4, there are roadworks with traffic restrictions between the Donderhoek and the Cullinan exits. We are at YFM Traffic.

0: on X if you have any updates in your area. Next one's coming through on Home Run, courtesy of Sinayo, man. But for now, though, it's the final hour of the Lunch League.
1: So you're a chill dude who prefers this sound.
2: I am the king of the black. Louis bag, that's a lot. You trying to get what I got. You claiming it's real, but it's not.
1: But your girl, well, your girl prefers this kind of music. And I'm a gents jam to this. So you can never win, right? Wrong. And we can tell you why. This is the frequency that moves you.

0: It's a collaboration we never thought we needed. Oh man, this song is fire. Zinqumalo coming through with Lala Tuxin, Shakes and Less, Nomsolo, Batibao. We are definitely the capital of Ubumnandi. We introduce you to new songs. We make sure we play your favorite songs. And also, we keep it locked on good music all the time.
1: Lala Tuxin.
0: Zinqumalo.
1: Lala funky kula.
0: Shakesy dolezy. What does Sinomsolo say?
1: He says something?
0: He doesn't?
1: I've never heard it.
0: Never paid attention.
1: He probably says something. Who else do we have?
0: So that's it. We have Lala Tuxin, Chicks and Layers, with Sinomsolo and Zinqumalo. It's called Bawo. Listen, it is Lunch League, the best lunch show emhlabeni. 23 minutes past the hour, 2 p.m. Oh my God, this hour is going to be super exciting.
1: Oh!
0: I'm so excited on who we're going to be having in studio.
1: Guys, today on Who's Trending, it's going to be Amaza. We have a Soweto-born rapper, songwriter, and one of the voices that helped shape the sound of hip-hop in South Africa. From freestyling at Kasi Sessions in Pimville and Shawela, to becoming one of the founding members of Tear Gas alongside KO and Ndugza. Man, our next guest has built a career driven by authenticity, storytelling, and of course, the streets.
0: Yes, from Tear Gas classics and major collaborations to acclaimed solo projects, Township Councillor and 212 Umahi has continued to represent Township life and to, you know, give us experiences of South African urban youth through his music. Get ready for one of the OGs of hip-hop. So let me tell you something about Umahi, right? His swag is out of this world.
1: Always been.
0: Because I knew him before he knew me.
1: Of course.
0: And I always respected his fashion. And I remember when we met, the kind of conversation that we had via the fashion was out of this world.
1: And those are the conversations we're going to be having today. We're catching up with the legendary Mai, finding out ukuthi zikhiphani, what is he doing lately? What is he watching?

0: What is he listening to? What is he wearing today? That and so much more. So coming up on Who's Trending, get ready for the one and only Ma-E!
1: All good things start with why. The following is a paid-for political advertisement. All opinions expressed are those of the political party and do not reflect or represent the views of Y.
2: You know, I love my hometown, but for too long now, I look around and think, we deserve better than this. The water goes off for days, the streets are falling apart, things never get fixed. I'm not asking for anything fancy. I just want the basics to work. And I know they can work, because I've seen it. Where the Democratic Alliance is in charge. I want our town to work for all. So in this election, I'm voting DA.
1: This was a paid-for political advertisement. The opinions expressed do not reflect or represent the views of Y.
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8: Yeah.

0: taking you way back in time with this one. It's KO coming through with Mugs, Masadi also in this one. Ma'e, title one time. What does the song remind you? Like, what were you in your life when the song came out?
1: Varsity, bro. Okay. Pop bottles.
0: Yo.
1: Like, cash time, fam. You know? Wow.
0: Saving money to buy Amakikip t-shirts.
1: Yes.
0: Making sure that you're outside.
1: I'm sorry, Ma'e, but we would go to Small to go buy the fake ones because we couldn't afford the real
0: ones.
2: That's crazy.
0: Listen, banger after banger, you tuned in to the best lunch show, Emhlabeni. It is hashtag The Lunch League. It's 33 minutes past the hour, 2 p.m. on a Tuesday. You know what time it is. Time for Who's Trending?
3: Let's get into this. Let's go.
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1: Hey, from Tear Gas classics and major collaborations to his highly acclaimed solo projects, including Township Counselor and 212, Ma'e has continued to represent township life and experiences of South African urban youth through his music. No matter what phase of his life he's in, he never forgets where he started. So we're so excited to have the one and only Ma'e in the building. Before we even start, Ma'e, I need your skincare routine because you have not aged a day. Like, how seriously are you doing this? What is keeping you so young?
2: I don't know.
0: Ma'e is still clean.
2: Maybe it was Patagal.
1: I think so.
2: Just being happy all the time.
1: Ne?
2: Yeah.
0: That's amazing.
2: No matter what, you know, just, you know, vibrate high.
1: Yeah.
2: Higher frequency.
1: Yeah.
2: That's what we need all the
1: time. Yeah.
0: Now you're looking fresh 100, yeah, Ma'e. Welcome to the show. Listen, before we kickstart with the interview, we like to play this with our guests. It's a game to get to know you better.
2: Yeah, bro.
0: Tina siyakwazi, khona abantu bangakwazi. And maybe there's certain things we don't know about you.
2: Yeah.
0: So we're going to give you 30 seconds to answer 20 questions.
2: Wow. 30.
0: So the nice thing about this game is you don't have to think too much.
2: I can say, let's go.
0: Yeah.
2: Next.
0: No, you have to give us an answer, but all the answers that you give us is based on you. So.

0: no wrong or right answer.
1: Yeah, okay, cool.
0: Yeah.
2: Okay, cool.
0: So, already.
2: Yeah.
1: You've got the timer?
0: I've got the timer.
1: Okay, I've got question number one. Let's go in 3, 2, 1. First thing you do when you wake up?
2: For now, social media, no one lie.
0: Pimville or Chawela?
2: Pimville.
1: Best year of your life?
2: 2006.
0: Old school or new school?
2: Old school.
1: Which song do you have on repeat?
2: Right now, I would say Kumba Fire.
0: Sneakers or shades?
2: I would go for sneakers.
1: Studio or stage?
2: Stage all the time.
0: Your biggest fear?
2: Okay.
0: What is your biggest fear? I want to know. What was
2: my biggest fear? No, not really. For me, you know, isn't it? I'm a kundo and what? I don't have that much fear for them. But for me, it's into some more, you know.
0: Like, oh, like spiritual things.
2: Just spiritual things.
1: Ah.
2: Because
1: absolutely.
2: And you have to make sure that you take care of yourself all the time. You stay clean. Make sure good things. Yeah, you do your own things to make sure that you stay clean all the time.
1: Mm. Absolutely.
2: And I was vegan because
0: It's tough out here.
1: Tough out here.
0: Yeah, it's tough.
1: Ma'i, let's take it back to the beginning. Before tear gas, before the legacy, before the albums, you know, the tours, the stage, you know, the fashion. Before there was Ma'i, there was a young boy who was growing up between Ishawela and Pimvili.
2: Yeah.
1: What was your upbringing like? And when was the moment when it hit you that you actually are good at music and you want to do this for the rest of your life?
2: Yeah, I think when I got to school, when I go to university, that's where I met OKO, and because Vele best rapper Vele from the streets.
0: Yeah,
2: yeah. My Lee Club, from there, say about my Black Sunday, all those sessions, just to prove ourselves how good we are.
1: Yeah.
2: But yeah, we I think Masamba Aboslachis na Black Sunday. You meet someone you don't even know. I'm still out by rapper last week. No, it's me, dog. Like, because Kala, you know, with a rap, you had to prove yourself. Starting, you know, before you even like record or make a record.
0: Yeah.
2: Was so 14 as to make starting Kala. It's like you wanna epoch when I think by then, man, figure school in a tertiary, that's when I really recognized with it. As in, I think I'm doing something because that's where Mitana no KO, the swag was the same. His vision was the same, you know. And I began the PR. Me, I was doing computer systems, but I always loved music. And music, I was a radio station. I was a producer.
0: That's crazy.
2: So, yeah, I think because of the love of the music. So, a studio all the time. Even when I'm not working.
1: You know,
2: I was just there with the people because I loved music so much.
1: Yeah.
2: I loved playlisting on radio as well. So those are the things that I loved. So music, that's when I think I recognize it because people that I met there, about Natty Nice, about Mbuso, but the love they had for the raps that I had and the push that I had, I also scared because we had to open our own hip hop sessions in the VAR.
0: Yeah.
2: But because we found the Eval University of Technology, which is where we went to school.
0: Italy, stand up.
2: Yeah. Then from then, which means my journey for your music, music, more than just being technical and doing programming. And
0: also, here's my chat, Ma'i. You're from a township. And there's this genre of music that is not necessarily the biggest genre that we have in the country at that time. But I can imagine, because you guys were the first hip-hop people that made hip-hop. You know what I mean?
1: And this happened at a time when house music was still dominating.
0: Yes.
1: And then they just kind of exploded.
0: And Kwaito also was still there. So tell me, what were you guys thinking at that time? To come together, you know, meeting at school and wanting to do this thing that's called hip hop. What did you guys, what did it cost you? What kind of sacrifices did you guys do? Which road did you guys have to take in order for you guys to actually come alive and make hip hop

0: hip hop.
1: Yeah, hip hop. I think nje, firstly we have to trust yourself, yabo. And if you do a vision, yo, my tunnel vision is this. And associate yourself with the right people. So Tina Shikapaya, because we are hip hop guys, we have to now chill as rapper, we have to hate house music or isn't doesn't jal. Even when we did parties, Bisbiza, Bon Kambo Abo 99, and Buso can play.
0: You know, I love
1: they play
0: this
1: house music and we come and rap, you know, because for us Bisfuna rapier to inge in a band. That's why I put best rapang Zulu in because for Tina ish rap kakul mang sasem being fascinated with oh, these guys so many words.
0: Yes.
1: In a short space of time, putting a bezo, and they do it with swag and the way back kwanga corner and their own culture because mina ngumuntu othanda culture kakhulu.
0: Sure.
1: So ngabona ukuthi with us I cultures masibheka nabo no KO no Ntuzo ukuthi I culture yasekasi yabo because for Tina besibabona as amapantsula bangale.
0: Sure.
1: But ukuthi hey on New York amapantsula ngala e New York agqoka ama Timberland in West Coast is thanda okay all star sure. in of which is more relevant to us. That's when ngathanda u Snoop kakhulu, you know.
0: Yeah.
1: And sabona ukuthi oh okay we can tweak it a little bit, see later sifake lobo New York in it, but kakhulu si deshe, you know, ngipoti si deshe ngama all star si deshe kamnandi because in music and indlela yokugqoka yakho it must merge, yabo. 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
0: Sure.
1: Mina firstly angifuni nje ukuthi mangihamba ngise New York I'm trying to say ngithi ngiyadlula, awungiboni ukuthi like
2: I'm just from Brooklyn.
1: No, ngifuna ngithola ngishove kanje ngidlula. Noma ukuthi ngishove e-sport isediyo or what, but the way ngishove ngakhona kuzuthi yo ay ay ay leya seSoweto. Because I think our own culture as a South Africa, it's a very special culture.
2: 100%.
1: And like Tina kaningi sazama ukuthi siyibalekele as hip hop guys because sibona ukuthi influence iphuma overseas kakhulu, sithanda bo Jay-Z, sithanda. But if umuntu onjenge Young Thug as wamthanda uJay-Z ukuthi a rapper, but he wanted to do trap. He wanted to look like people from Atlanta. He wanted to speak like Atlanta. I think is what for Tina must explain as a machita ukuthi this is the route we can take.
0: Yeah.
1: I think noma shashana namachita kendleleni. And another thing that woke us up because abantu njengabo Zola abo in badlula. Though best rappers sisonke stratini abanye basha ama pretense and what bona because they did quite to
2: pull up. They moved quickly
1: yabo. Fat 14 I said so they shy Antoine because we know with what we're trying to do this. That's why now, no matter the more they went in, the more they rapped more.
0: How
1: the
0: you...
1: more they did hip hop now. Abo Zola, TKZ, and with more songs they dropped, the more they were closer to hip hop, closer to more rhymes in there. Music,
0: how did you guys know you were going to be able to do it? Like, yini into in jail because if ever, like, let's be honest, we're all in the game, and these cats were doing Kwaito, and they're moving. Like, what you need to buy in jail? Go to, guys, not so figure up.
1: Yeah, the thing is, Tina Vele, a cast, no matter they were moving. Tina, miss number sessions and it's a cast.
3: Yeah.
1: Abo.
0: So the sessions are
1: the culture, a cast, your rapper already. They say, oh, you must come over the corner. I'll tell her, Vele Shire, petting good to lapa.
0: Yeah.
1: Shama Fleet, which are today, rapper, my ing it, yeah, boy. Say, Tar, we are born on the streets already. Best born, I got a movement. Die, no. We are pusher.
0: Yeah.
1: Mangeno pro, mangena, we pitch black afro. Abantu, but ectaganjan, we pitch black afro. And already, squad a camp. Because of Shashana, we to start in which this is how we have to rap, this is how we have to relate to people.
0: Yes.
1: In the messages for the Sifaga Bantuin. Already, nice squad a camp. Shai, oh, kira, rao. Hotel Amora, already the culture was moving.
0: Yeah.
1: Already this is a big entity as a sneakers a platform.
0: Okay.
1: So ngaphansi kwesquadra camp kwangena thina kwange yabo. So already mabathi tour squadra camp kuno pro ngapha kuno tear gas ngapha. So yeah.
3: How important were those sessions, your Black Sundays, your Slaghes, Ma'i, that time when it came
1: jam,
3: to like
1: yes.
3: yeah, developing your confidence? And do you think, looking at where hip hop is now, that maybe is or isn't, for example, is Shotayo, those spaces that are completely just for people within the space to come and just express themselves?
1: Yes, I think nje kuyonke into oyenzayo, you know, you need a platform ukuthi uzexpresse kahle. And the platform, if you are a taller, for this express, we art yonke, which means from graffiti, like art any fagayo, to how you dress, to how you dance, to how you speak. Yeah, ni not, for example, in the language. If you are

0: Quellers, yeah, well, that's why the boys are moving and in.
1: Because they have their own language.
0: They have their own language.
2: I remember Castime
0: used to have their own language. Yeah, I understand. And then they're like, hi, you know, because young kids are having a culture and there must be people abalandela leyo culture. Yeah, so Tina besides kakhulu ukuthi as it's a way to vele it's in the platform enkulu abantu abase Soweto abaningi bana ma family strength kuphi kuphi if uduma la fast already so to me so intwana zamanje I think what they have to do if uphume Soweto uphume Israel kahle hong make your own nibe 50 nibe 100 your own movement. The way you do the interesting corner, like you, oh, lasers, go come keep so, all lasers, go keep potes so, it does, all lasers as well, ne oster, a blue,
1: yeah,
0: ne. Nekuchi laces.
1: Yeah.
0: I'm told.
1: Yeah.
0: Oh, it is I must call it blue nekuchi. Just why Gucci if now even in the States, people sell because I'm a bloods. I'm under my cribs. I'm a cribs.
1: It's the family. The it's unity, the family. The blue. The community.
0: So young kid, if you're having a culture, if you're having a culture, ngendlela ukuthi ngendlela ngiqoka ngakhona. Imoto zenu, if you just tenga mapolo,
1: yeah.
0: Intwana sa
1: sishanga ma stance.
0: Yeah, sishanga ma stance. Asothi na as intwana as repairs as it does. Sebaya as man kamunga kupuku. Pay nasi lesa.
1: Kuti lazy zara. 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
0: Don't be afraid to express ngendlela yakho kakhulu yasekhasi.
1: Yeah.
0: That's why even the Quellers with what they doing I'm a brand new to in
1: sure.
0: Already, you know, with that culture. Ba bazakhela ukuthi wonke umuntu owumZulu or uphuma ngoma KZN or if we pinga, you get close to the boys because you feel like yo
1: I
0: shyile ngezo mfana today. It's all about the culture.
1: Yes. My E is in the building. Listen, ladies and gentlemen, if you have any questions you want to ask the OG, you're welcome. 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You don't want to miss this opportunity. We still got more of this coming up.
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3: Why?

0: Dewey, Sounds of Hip Hop, My E with Kingpin, Solana. What was going on when you wrote the song? Like, where were you in life? Why is it called Kingpin?
1: It's Kingpin because of Jay, my character. I'm fit. My character is huge. I think for me now, Lomoya Engenogu, cool, cool.
2: Yeah.
1: You know, that's why even people can't break me. Who can say anything about me? I'll still be the same person.
0: 100%.
1: I think no man, in the one round, I'll still be the same person.
0: Yeah.
1: I'll still be my vibrating highs. Going to work, working hard, smiling with people. I'm just this, like that guy. So I think that just gives you the kingship, man.
2: And also, it's the fact that Ma'i, when I'll call him, one thing we appreciate and respect about you is that your music has done the talking for you throughout the years. And now there's a brand new single, an exclusive that we just played now for the first time on Why. What's next, Ma'i? Here's the single. What can we expect? Are we expecting a music video? When is the single dropping? Give us everything.
1: The single is dropping on the 11th of September, this Friday.
0: Mm-hmm.
1: The video is done, people.
0: Already. Ah, I love it, man.
1: Me and Foka went in hard. The video is looking great, guys. It's gonna be a banger.
0: Yeah,
1: a festive season for my E. I think this track is just gonna take me back to where I was like 10 years, 20 years ago.
0: Yeah,
1: just reminding people, good thing, you know how high I'm vibrating.
0: Yeah,
1: how good am I? Yeah, well, on the mic and just creating music, just vibes. And mangi to my E, say vibing. So nga kamba ma kaluzo njoo zuguzugu 2.0.
0: Yeah,
1: say vibing petu foka.
0: Come on.
2: Yeah.
0: DJ Mr. X also is on that one.
1: DJ Mr. X is featured as well. Boss Pian is featured as well.
0: Yeah. I'll check it. Like, are we in for a surprise this year?
1: Yeah. This song is going to, like, surprise a lot of people.
0: Okay, so we got the song.
1: It's going to be a big one.
0: We got the song, but are we getting a project? What are we getting? I mean, you're already moving very fast. You're already giving us a video. You're collaborating with Foka. Like, what else?
1: See, the music is ready, abo.
0: So it's there?
1: The music is ready, but you know, when you drop an album, you need a very good momentum.
0: Sure.
1: Kakulu, if you connect that, keep your album, you need to, you know, build the trust. It trust your band to food, but you, man, konjele la kotma, eh, lila, uncle,
2: lila,
1: man, nganyo, lila, uncle, where's all the line now? Where's all the flow, mnandi ganja? I think I can take the whole album now.
0: But my, so, you don't have to prove yourself to anyone.
1: I know. You know what I mean?
0: Like, even if you could drop an album now.
1: I know, Donayam. I know. I mean, Katie, you know
0: how food and music. We like the, you know, it's such exciting times in the game right now, especially in hip hop.
1: And the music.
0: Kid X is back and he's dropping music. You are back and you're dropping music. We're excited. Like, Sfuna, we want more. Like, give us more. I'm not in the busy, needy. Yeah, it's on Kaiwan. Yes, album. Just give us the music, please.
1: Okay. No, the music.
0: Please.
2: Yo, I can't believe we're out of time. We have so many voice notes on the Y app. I'm going to try and at least squeeze.

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2: Hey, tell us.
1: Hey. 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I think it was a year ago. Ngihlangana no Ma'i la Sasol Karachi la ngase Regina Mount. 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
2: Eitada.
0: Forever humble. Danko Ma'i. Before we let you go, Ma'i, one last question. After everything that you've done in music, you know, the way you managed to change, you know, the sound of hip hop alongside, you know, KO and Ntugza, and then paying it forward and bringing in then Cash Time, and you know, and now extending, and now there's Smashes, now there's Kid X, now there's AB Crazy, then there was Moosley. You guys have done so much, and you've done so much, and that's why we're so confident in saying you don't need to prove yourself, because in our minds you're already a legend. But obviously now we're umuntu, and you still have goals and dreams for yourself, and is there anything after all that you've done as Ma'i, is there anything that you still want to achieve?
2: Ish, I still want to achieve a lot. Mhlabeni, I think nje without nje mina, I just want to see myself like contributing kwabantu abaningi kuma career wabo, just nje, you know, ngisiza la ngasiza khona kakhulu ekhasi. I just want to contribute, man, in people's lives, and I think with that all of that just elevator now as a month, you know, and get to another level. But yeah, man, I still want to achieve a lot. For me now, I still want to like release like young boys as a sekas, as Wazuk rapper.
3: Yeah.
2: Still looking, you know?
0: Yeah.
2: And I think Satola someone, Mr. X, Guti, Sangana, but yes, something special.
3: Shout out, Ma'i. A big shout out to you. Thank you so much. Like, you've done so much for us, the cool cats of today. We looked up to you guys. You opened the doors for us in terms of swag, in terms of being confident, in terms of knowing the hip hop culture. So we just want to give you your flowers today and say thank you so much and all the best for the future.
2: Thank you so much.
3: We out of time. Danko Ma'i.
2: Hey, Tada.
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3: It's time for us to be out of here. Big shout out to you, my captain, for hanging up with us. Oh, it's always a pleasure to have you here. What a beautiful day.
0: Yes, coming up next is your leading player, Ayan, the MVP. She's alongside Sinayo, man. But from us, the best lunch show, Emhlabeni, Njengenjwayelo City.
3: Love.

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1: Stories making headlines, tensions flare at the court hearing Kat Matlala's matter, and Fikile Mbalula denies that the ANC wants special treatment from the IEC. A very good afternoon. I'm Ralebogha Nke. Tensions flared at the Johannesburg High Court during the trial of alleged underworld figure Vusumuzi Kat Matlala after defense lawyers and law enforcement officers clashed over access to the accused. Following a brief adjournment, the court ordered that the defense team be permitted to consult with the accused. However, members of the political killings task team escorted the accused away prematurely. This has triggered the dispute. The incident followed the postponement of the matter to Thursday, with the presiding judge later reprimanding both sides over the confrontation. Wani's reporter Lebohang Ndashe has more.
2: Excuse me, the judge wants the accused back in court. Excuse me, the judge wants the accused back in court. Now.
3: Proceedings were briefly disrupted at the Johannesburg High Court during the trial within a trial involving alleged underworld figure Vusumuzi Kat Matlala. This came after the state's request for a postponement after the disclosure of new potential evidence. State prosecutor Elise LeRoux told the court that Mosake Kana's lawyer, Ryan Hessing, disclosed a 100-page document late yesterday, leaving the state without adequate time to peruse it. Judge Kasim Musa granted the postponement, saying that the fair trial rights of the accused must also be extended to the state. Following the adjournment, a confrontation broke out in court between the defense lawyers and police officers, a disruption the judge later addressed, strongly condemning the behavior.
4: There is an unreasonable behavior from the part of those that are responsible for ensuring that this transpires. And to that extent, that behavior and conduct can be construed to be contemptuous to an order of this court. This is a court order. And please, it will be highly appreciated that it is respected, as on both sides there should be an element of fairness.
3: The matter will return to court on Thursday. For Y News, I am Lebohang Ndashe in Johannesburg.
1: Staying with the courts, British murder suspect Ndodana Chuma, who's accused of murdering his wife and two daughters, has pleaded guilty to illegally possessing a firearm and contravening the Immigration Act. The 45-year-old was arrested in Kensington in July after SAPS through Interpol received a request from UK authorities to trace and arrest him. British authorities allege Chuma fled the UK before the bodies of his wife, Zandile Chuma, and their two daughters were found at their home in Great Denham. Chuma initially entered South Africa legally through O.R. Tambo International Airport, but his immigration status subsequently changed due to his fugitive status.
5: It now is a contravention of the provisions of Section 3, Act 60 of 2000, that is possession of a firearm, that is a semi-automatic referred to, without being in possession of a license or a permit or authorization to possess same. How do you plead? The third count is one of contravening the provisions of Section 90 Act 60 of 2000, that is the unlawful possession of ammunition. They are referring to 2x6.35mm caliber cartridges. How do you plead?
6: Guilty.
1: Lastly, the ANC says any relief granted by the Electoral Court over disputed candidate nominations should also apply to the other 44 political parties that allegedly experienced similar technical problems with the IEC's electronic submission system. The party has taken its dispute with the IEC to the Electoral Court, insisting it is not fighting only for its own affected candidates. ANC Secretary General Fikile Mbalula says the party is now seeking to have 181 candidates recognized as having been submitted validly and on time. Mbalula says the candidates' details were already captured on the IEC system before the 28 August deadline, but did not complete the final electronic submission step.
7: In the final

0: hour of the 28th August, the operators working on the affected list were lodged, were locked out of the commission's system and returned to its landing page. Confirmations stopped arriving. The difficulty was reported to the commission's responsible official as it happened, and that record is before the court. The candidate information itself was on the commission system before 5 o'clock. The commission's own reports for each of the six councils, which it printed on the 3rd of September, were printed from that information. Let me repeat, there is not a single name the ANC wishes to enter into the commission system anew. All the names are inside the system as we speak.
1: Recapping your top story this hour, tensions flared at the Johannesburg High Court during the trial of Vusmuzi Khatmatlana after defense lawyers and law enforcement officers clashed over access to the accused. Be sure to follow us on X and on Instagram at YFM. For Y News, I'm Ralebogang Nke.

0: You know, sometimes you forget how blessed you are to have amazing people do an intro song for your radio show.
1: Mm.
0: Yo, Daniel killed this song,
1: it's
0: bro.
1: It's too heat, man.
0: Like, every time I listen to the bars, though, what do you mean? New Music Friday got hits on repeat, singing it back to Words on the Street. Aye. Okay, let me focus. Shout out to Beats by Danny, by the way. Always appreciate you. There's no version of conformity that will protect you from judgment. So you might as well be judged for who you actually are.
1: Clock it.
0: Let me read it again because I didn't clock
1: home run.
0: There's no version of conformity that will protect you from judgment. So you might as well be judged for who you actually are.
1: Mm.
0: What if you're a bad person?
1: Well, that's who you are.
0: Okay.
1: People are going to judge you for that.
0: Mm.
1: But judge about no one good. But oh, you get too much. Way.
0: Yeah, you're right. I get it,
1: Snake. Be who you are, man.
0: Yeah.
1: You know?
0: Be who you are.
1: Mm-hmm.
0: That's right. I don't have any link to say something that will match with the song that's coming
1: What's
0: up
1: What's the song
0: right
1: that's
0: now?
1: Coming up next?
0: It's Rainbow by Black Motion.
1: I'm thinking.
0: Yeah.
1: Be you are, even if you are part of. They're, don't be scared even when you are part of the Rainbow
0: or,
1: Nation.
0: Okay, yeah. Oh, Rainbow Nation is
1: you
0: nice.
1: See?
0: Yeah. Or Blossom Like Our Rainbow Nation. Because it's spring. Yeah. Welcome to it.

0: 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Jamming in traffic with Y.
1: Sinayo, man.
2: Sinayo on the road in Dambanawe in Jeleni. And where am I taking you today, my homie? Let's start things over on the R21 southbound. A stationary vehicle at Griffiths Road, and on the N1 northbound, another stationary vehicle after the ramp from Albertina Sisulu Road. And taking things to Midrand on the N1 northbound, some heavy traffic on the off-ramp towards Allendale Road. And lastly, on the N1 northbound, do drive cautiously there as there is an incident just after the Golden Highway. This has been Sinayo on the road in Dambanawe.
3: On that note, I just want to remind

0: Red light.
1: With Ayanda MVP.
0: Green light.
1: Why?
2: Now this is the kind of weather we've been waiting for. This weather right here, this is it.
3: The gloomy one.
2: No, it's not gloomy.
3: Ah, it's not bright either.
2: I can't see out the window
3: now. Yeah, I'm looking, I'm like,
2: But it's way better than what it was yesterday.
3: Oh, for sure.
2: Yesterday was gloomy with a bit of a drizzle. Mm. I mean, now at least there was some sun.
3: Yeah, and it's not raining right now.
2: And I didn't have to wear my second jacket.
3: Mm.
2: Yeah, you know everybody has a second jacket. Yeah. So it's a green light on

0: My side also a green light because this past weekend I was in Namibia in Windhoek.
1: How was that, dude?
0: That was amazing. I was playing at Strictly Soul. The vibe, the country itself, beautiful people.
1: Mm.
0: The country itself is tricky.
1: How?
0: Because it's wind and dust everywhere.
1: Desert vibes.
0: Desert vibes.
1: Oh, yeah,
0: and for someone with sinuses like me, I was struggling. It gets better at night though, because at night the winds calm down, so I could do my makeup and I could breathe properly.
1: Okay.
0: During the day though, wow.
1: Oh man.
0: Wow.
1: And these sinuses are going, are they
0: So bad. They were so bad. My eyes actually, when I came back, I was a bit swollen because now I'm traveling back to the airport. It's a 45-minute drive from Windhoek to the airport. And during that 45-minute drive, it's just land. I mean, the population in Namibia is probably what, 3 million, if I'm not mistaken. That's
1: that's not
0: half
1: a lot
0: of Joburg.
1: Yeah.
0: It's not a lot of all. So I think a lot of investment in future is gonna move towards Namibia as well. A lot of properties, resorts. Actually,
1: makes
0: it would
1: sense.
0: Be a great place for resorts as well. I mean, if you like Cape Town, come to Windhoek. You will feel the similar winds. But they also have like red sand and they have dunes where you can go quad biking. But they, once again, you have to drive at least for a while before you get to each destination.
1: Oh,
0: yeah.
1: That's so cool. Yesterday, I was wondering why eyes are puffy. Now I'm thinking you're crying because you missed me so much.
2: Miss you, Sinaya, man. I miss you, homies.
0: I mean, I saw your stories. You were having fun. Sounds like
1: I was.
0: I'm just sad that we missed Pedal Sunday.
1: Eesh.
0: But that was because of the weather.
1: But anyway, it's First Touch this Saturday.
0: I know, that's right.
1: We own.
0: Another green light. I went to go say hi to some of the players that will be part of our celeb matches that are taking place on Saturday at Marks Park.
1: Are you allowed to reveal? Or not yet?
0: No, yeah, I'll reveal another day.
1: Okay.
0: Yeah, yeah, yeah. But shout out, because I'm putting together the ladies. You're putting together the guys. So you're doing yours tomorrow,
1: right? Tomorrow, yeah.
0: Okay. Then when you've done yours, we can reveal everyone that's going to be
1: nice,
0: there.
1: Nice. All
0: right, perfect. Okay. It's a green light on all parts of ourselves, Molifing, on all parts of ourselves.
1: Wow.
0: No,
1: it's
0: it makes sense. Because you are not just one part. You are many facets, Molifing.
1: Of ourselves.
0: Yes.
1: So there are many Ayandas.
0: Yes. There's MVP. There's MPV. There's Molifing. There's Aikale.
1: There's your middle name.
0: Drop the voice note on the WhatsApp, homie. What is it looking like?
3: 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All day, every day. Why?

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2: 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In an amine, you won. MVP is nice. If I feel like I'm not a green light man, I'm not going to tell you. I'm not going to green light man. I'm not going to tell you.
1: Ayanda MVP on Y.
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1: 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Buns out and respectfully, it's about to get hot. 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
1: We can do traffic. Jamming in traffic with Y.
2: Sinayo, man.
3: Sinayo on the road in Damba Nawe in Leleni. And where am I taking you today, my homie? Let's start things over on the N1 southbound. A stationary vehicle before the Golden Highway and moving over to the N1 northbound this time. Do drive cautiously there as there is a crash at Allendale Road. And taking things to central Johannesburg on the M1 southbound, some heavy traffic towards Crown Interchange. And lastly, on the N4 westbound, there are some roadworks just before Proefplas Interchange. This has been Sinai on the road in December, nowhere.
4: Coming up, we play the home run quick quiz. King was very disappointing yesterday.
3: Ish.
4: And he had thought that he could handle it.
3: He thought
4: but that's the
3: perform.
4: Thing. It's very different.

0: 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But if you're up for it, we're playing the Home Run Quick Quiz at 3:45. And if you're feeling lucky, drop a voice note on the Y app. Maybe we could be calling you during the week. 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
1: 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Why?

0: Hey, what's the call, I'm Fano Shazalo. You are tuned into the home run with Under MVP on YFM. Yeah, yeah.
1: This is the ultimate drive time experience. Home run.
2: And run about that time, we played a home run.
3: Quick quiz. On a Tuesday, we playing on a Tuesday.
2: And what are we playing with today on this Tuesday? Is it gloomy? Is it still gloomy outside?
4: Sure.
2: I'm asking. Sure. I can't see the window.
4: There's a little bit of light now.
2: Okay, and sort of not gloomy Tuesday. Mm-hmm. We are going to be playing with Khomotso. What's going on? What's good?
5: I'm good. What's up?
2: Hey, man, we can complain. Apparently, it's not really gloomy, but it is outside. How's the weather looking on your side?
5: It's all right. A little bit of sun, a little bit of cloud.
4: Yeah,
2: it's a mixture, man. Yeah, 50-50. All right, Khomotso, we're not saying we must score 50% of this quiz. You need to get full marks, bro. Going in, you know. I mean, King came through yesterday and he wasn't like really 100%, but I believe in you, bro.
5: I got this.
2: Yeah, and you only have 60 seconds, so please move quickly, ne?
5: All right.
2: For sure.
4: Khomotso, do you believe in yourself?
5: Absolutely, 1,000,000%.
4: Okay.
2: Wow.
4: Okay.
2: Love 1,000,000%.
4: For 1,000,000, I'm going to count you down. Your time starts in 3, 2, 1. Let's go.
2: Khomotso, which South African city is famous for the V&A waterfront?
5: Cape Town.
2: How many days, or how many rather, players does each team have on the field at the start of a rugby match?
5: 15.
2: What is the fastest land animal?
5: A cheetah.
2: Which singer released the song Havana Honana?
5: Skip.
2: What is 25% of 200?

0: What do you call a person who studies the human mind and behavior?
1: Psychologist.
0: Which ocean is the largest in the world?
1: Atlantic Ocean.
0: What do you call a baby goat? Starts with a K. Steve. Also children? Another word for children?
1: Kid.
0: Thank you. Which South African rapper is known as the boy doing things? I woke up in Zimbabwe. How many provinces does South Africa have?
1: 9.
0: Which planet is known as the red planet?
1: Mars.
0: Woo, and that is time. Okay, Humutso, I think you did well from what I can hear, but let's find out from the man with the numbers himself.
2: Humutso, how are you feeling, bro?
1: I'm feeling pretty good.
2: You should, my bro. Your score is a reflection of that. You were able to score yourself 9 points, bro. Well done.
0: Oh, that does deserve a clap.
2: Aye,
0: you didn't ask him a bonus question, though.
2: We should.
0: Yeah.
2: Komodo, which team do you support, actually, in the Betway Premiership?
1: Manchester United.
0: Aye. Local.
2: Palana, Lana, Mzansi.
0: Local.
1: Oh, local. It's cheese.
2: Ah!
0: Aye, hey. Take it back.
2: What did he say?
0: Yeah, he didn't say nothing.
2: Okay.
0: He didn't say nothing.
2: It don't matter. Komoto, that means then you scored yourself 10 points, bro.
0: That's right.
1: Oh.
0: Well done.
2: Well done for choosing the correct team, bro.
1: Oh, yeah.
0: But we are also...
1: in Africa.
0: Yes, exactly. We're also good homies, so you can be honest. What are you feeling right now? Because you did huff and puff before when we said Chiefs. So are you feeling a bit, you know, unhappy?
1: No, I'm still all right.
0: No, I'm saying with Chiefs, Pela.
1: Oh, with Chiefs?
0: Yeah.
1: Eish.
0: You see, let's go back to that feeling. Let's talk about
2: What's the Aish about, bro?
1: It's 50-50. It looks like they're not performing well. And they lost the net back, the MTN 8.
2: But I mean, we're currently third in the log right now. Sunday, we're slandering Siwelela, Saishayla, Kukwayo. You know, that's promising. No?
1: But to consider 2 goals.
2: Yeah, but that second one, you saw it was a last-minute thing, man.
0: Yeah. You should have just closed your eyes, then it wouldn't have happened. I see Bonanga. But let's just stay strong for them, man.
1: Yeah.
2: To be fair, we haven't even lost a game in the league this season, bro.
0: Yeah, it's true.
2: We haven't.
1: Yeah, in the air, true, but in the cup.
2: Hey, that one was sad. I agree. That one was sad. But at least yabona noko championship ingathi singabuya nayo iligue yona.
1: Yeah.
0: Okay, as Kulumenge Manchester. Let's bring the mood up.
2: It's bad there as well.
0: Look, at least it's not as bad as you'd expect. Okay, I don't know how bad it is.
2: No, it's so bad. They were supposed to beat Coventry City like by 16-0.
0: Wow.
2: But Bashayo 1-0 only.
0: What happened? Is this Nsako's team?
2: No, that's Manchester United.
0: Oh, are you which Manchester? He just said Manchester,
2: he's
0: didn't
2: City.
0: Say
2: it.
1: United. Yeah, United.
2: You United. You
1: United.
2: Aye, that's even worse. Yo.
0: Jeez, Komutso. Wow, I mean, at least you did great with the home run quick quiz. That's a dub.
1: It's a boost, DJ.
0: Yeah,
1: maybe I should be the coach.
0: We are all great dreamers, and it's good for us to dream big, more life thing, ne?
1: Yeah.
0: Anyone you want to say hi to live on why?
1: My little brother, I'm here with him.
0: Shout out, what's his name?
1: Salani.
0: Pilani.
1: Salani.
0: Salami.
1: Hi guys. Yeah.
0: How you doing, bro?
1: I'm great.
0: Yeah.
1: Lovely.
0: When are we gonna play the quiz with you?
1: Someday, probably.
0: Alright, it better be someday. We can't wait to ask you general knowledge questions. It sounded like you were helping your brother. Shout out.
2: Mm.
0: We appreciate
1: that. Yeah. Especially the meds part. Yeah.
0: Yabona. Genius. That's what I'm talking about. Thank you so much, guys. Enjoy your afternoon.
1: You too.
3: Thanks, you too.
0: Bye.
2: Cheers, guys.
0: They sound similar, too.
2: They really do.
0: They do. Also, what's going on with Chiefs?
2: Hi, Chiefs, that's got bad. Oh, okay. We're third in the league right
0: it's
2: now.
0: It's so weird because I've just been getting Chiefs mood being down lately. I was literally walking outside and passed a bunch of colleagues who were like, yo, supporting Chiefs will help build your character development.
2: Man, but today it was like Dallas, it passed. But also, there were some games, like we drew two games. We should have won those games. Yeah. We didn't play our best. Yeah, well,
0: snap.
2: Maybe it's because of that. But I mean, what? We're 2 points behind the Pirates right now.
0: Okay.
2: And they're second. Okay. And 5 points behind the Sundowns and they first.
0: Okay, yeah, okay. Bro. That's not bad.
2: Yeah, it's not too bad.
0: Okay, oh, all right, because I was getting worried there.
2: No, top three is Saibambi.
0: Yeah, all right. Shout out to the Glamour Boys.

0: Yeah.
1: Cooking up the heat. It's why.
2: Panther's Challenge is South Africa's premium horse racing prediction game. 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
1: 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Us too. Heat is on Y.

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3: Stories making headlines. Emergency services attend to a light aircraft crash in Midrand, and Ndodana Chuma pleads guilty. A very good afternoon. I'm Ralebogha Nke.
1: This is breaking news.
3: A light aircraft has crashed into a business complex on New Road and Old Pretoria Main Road in Randjesfontein in Midrand. Johannesburg Emergency Management Services has confirmed that two passengers have been injured in the crash. While the circumstances of the incident have not yet been established, EMS spokesperson Robert Mulati says police officials are now investigating the crash.
4: We've got our private ambulance services on site treating the patients. And also the local Grand Central Fire

0: and also South African Police Service in attendance. Of course, relevant authorities will be investigating the crash.
1: Meanwhile, the Johannesburg Metro Police Department says officials are also attending to a second crash involving a light motor vehicle at the same location. Officials have urged motorists to avoid the accident scene and ensure all routes leading to the crash site remain clear for emergency response units. Turning to this now, former Defence Minister Nosivuyo Mabisa-Nqakula says Defence Department contractor Nombasa Ntsondwa Ndlovu appealed to her for intervention in 2019, claiming that military police were closing in on her. Mabisa-Nqakula is testifying before the Pretoria High Court, where she is giving her version of events in the corruption and money laundering case against her. Wani's reporter Udirile Rabalao is in court and files this report.
2: The court heard that at the time, the Defence Department was investigating Ntsondwa Ndlovu over allegations that she had irregularly secured a tender at the department. Mapisa Nqakula testified that she learned through the grapevine that Ntsondwa Ndlovu had allegedly received assistance from then SANDF spokesperson Joy Nonzukiso Peter and SANDF secretary Dr. Sam Gulube. She told the court that Ntsondwa Ndlovu also spoke to Y sister channel ENCA about the controversy surrounding the tender. Mapisa Nqakula says that following the interview, Ntsondwa Ndlovu sent her a text message saying she hoped she had not overstepped her boundaries by speaking to the media. Despite Ntsondwa Ndlovu's request for assistance, Mapisa Nqakula says she was unable to intervene in the matter.
3: Nombasa came requesting that there be an intervention. She is being rushed or challenged by military police in what? In her things that she was doing with the defense force. My response to Nombasa was the following. You see now, Nombasa, the defense has got its own system of judiciary. It has police. As a magistrate, prosecutors, judges, there is no one here, no one or whosoever, that is able to tamper with those processes.
2: For Y News, I am Udirile Rabalao at the High Court in Pretoria.
1: Staying with the courts, British murder suspect Ndoda Nachuma, who's accused of murdering his wife and two daughters, has pleaded guilty to illegally possessing a firearm and contravening the Immigration Act. The 45-year-old was arrested in Kensington in July after the SAPS, through Interpol, received a request from UK authorities to trace and arrest him. British authorities allege Chuma fled the UK before the bodies of his wife, Zandile Chuma, and their two daughters were found at their home in Great Denham near Bedford. Chuma initially entered South Africa legally through O.R. Tambo International Airport in July, but his immigration status subsequently changed due to his fugitive status.
4: It now is a contravention of the provisions of Section 3, Act 60 of 2000, that is possession of a firearm, that is a semi-automatic referred to, without being in possession of a license or a permit or authorization to possess same. How do you plead? The third count is one of contravening the provisions of Section 90, Act 60 of 2000, that is the unlawful possession of ammunition. They are referring to 2 by 6.35 millimeter caliber cartridges. How do you plead?
1: 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For Y News, I'm Ralebogha Nke.
5: You're in your car cruising. Then we play. Now you're vibing at a 10, but then the song ends, then we play. Now we've got you jamming, but then we take you international.
6: We see you do your dance, let me see you twirl. 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
5: up. Reminding you that this is the frequency that moves you.
7: Hey, what's the cool? What's the quad? 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What's the quad? It's your boy, MT, the hustler. And you're tuned into the home run with my girl, Ayanda MVP. Hey, say,

0: 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Jamming in traffic with Y.
1: Scenario, man.
2: Scenario on the road in Damba Nawe in Jelene. And where am I taking you today, my homie? Let's start things over on the M1 northbound. So maybe traffic towards Buccleuch Interchange. And while we're on the M1 southbound this time, do drive cautiously there as there is a lot of heavy traffic towards Boysons. And on the M2 eastbound, some heavy traffic near 6th Street. And on the N1 northbound, do drive cautiously there as there is a crash at Allendale Road. And lastly, on the N4 westbound, there are some road wrecks just before Proof Plus Interchange. This has been Sinai on the road in December, nowhere.
3: When we talk about the future of South African sport, we have to talk about the people building that future behind the scenes. And few have had as remarkable a journey as our next guest, which is such a huge honor. Been waiting for her for years.
2: Oh yeah?
3: Years, I tell you. From representing South Africa as a young netball player to coaching at international level, working with the Proteas, serving in sports governance and using sport to empower young women. Dumisani Chauke has built a career around leadership, excellence and development. She is the founder of the Dumisani Chauke Netball Foundation, a mentor, ambassador, and high performance coach who continues to create opportunities for the next generation. And today we're talking to the woman behind these accolades. She's coming up right here on Y.
0: Cooking up the heat, it's Y.
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4: Homies, make some noise for Dim Sunny Choker in the building. 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
5: Oh, lovely to be here. Thank you so much for having me.
4: Yay, finally.
5: I know it's been years, right?
4: It has been years, but you've been a very busy woman, which is absolutely understandable. I'm just so grateful that you are here and we're going to talk all things ball, actually. Netball, basketball, you're all involved in it. Literally, the last time I saw Dumtsani was at the BNL semifinals.
6: Oh, wow.
4: Yeah, for I was watching the ladies' game. So which one is it that you fell in love with first? Was it basketball?
5: Basketball.
4: Was it? Really?
5: Definitely basketball. I always go back to basketball, regardless of where I am, regardless of how far I go with netball.
4: Wow.
5: And the people in netball know that basketball is my first love. And that's why they're always competing so hard for me to stay in netball.
4: But
5: I love both, but basketball is number one for me.
4: What would you say is really hot right now with basketball, in women's basketball?
5: Well, I just saw highlights from the Women's World Cup currently happening in Germany. So what's really hot is all the youngsters coming through. I expected to see my girl Aya there with the USA. She's not there, but it's okay. But it's a sign of growth. That's number one. It's a sign of the USA having depth as well that is coming through. So I only caught the highlights. I'm going to catch up with the rest of the games later.
4: Sure.
6: Coach, you've seen all sorts of talent.
5: Yeah.
6: Basketball side, netball talent. But I've always wanted to find out from a coach's perspective.
5: Yeah.
6: What is the difference between a talented athlete and an athlete
4: who's got
6: what it takes? You know, like the one who puts in that work.
5: So, and I think maybe to rephrase your question is, which one would I pick as a coach? The talented one or the hardworking one?
6: Sure.
5: I'll take a hard worker anytime. Because a hard worker will not take it for granted because they've worked for it. A talented player will always think that, you know, they're the prize. The team must work around them. So everything comes to them on silver platter because they're number one. I don't believe in a star player, but I believe in a star team because everyone has a role to play.
6: Okay.
4: Then how do you go about choosing the captain to lead the team?
5: Yes, and the funny thing is oftentimes people think like the best player should be the captain. It's not always the case.
4: Okay.
5: It boils down to the values and the fundamentals of leadership, right? A leader is someone who is well organized, they plan, they manage well, and they function very well under pressure.
4: Yes.
5: You might find that sometimes the best players don't really function well under pressure, but you might find an average player that is able to keep the ship going and keep everyone focused when the pressure comes. That's your leader.
4: Ooh.
6: Clock it.
4: That's right.
6: You started off as a player yourself.
5: Yeah.
6: Did you ever imagine yourself being a coach?
5: Not a chance. Not in a million years. In my head, in my dreams, in my visions, I always thought that I'll just play this sport, I'll make it big, you know, and then I'll move overseas and I'll become a superstar. And life was like, nah, not like that. No, not happening. So, you know, I never imagined myself as a coach, but I think while I was playing and constantly having foresight and thinking and planning ahead, it was one of those things that I thought to myself, okay, what now?
6: Right. Okay.
5: So from playing, went to coaching. While I was coaching, I was like, okay, what now? From there, then went to administration. Now I'm in administration. And again, it's what now? And I don't know.
6: Really?
5: Yeah. I think I'm a Virgo, man. I'm always chasing the next. I'm a Virgo.
4: Respect to that. Respect to that for real.
6: Virgos, so this means it's your birthday month this month, right?
5: I am turning 40 next week.
6: Next week,
5: I'm turning 40.
4: Sure.
5: Yeah.
4: And you've done and achieved so many things right now.
5: You know, when I was walking to the studio with your assistant, I said to her, when you were doing the intro, I said, you know, it's always so real for me to listen to someone talk about me.
4: Yeah.
5: And I think to myself, geez, Dumi, you're only 39 years and 11 months and a couple of days.

0: Like, did you do all that?
1: Yeah.
0: 39 years? Like, that sounds like I'll say a CV or a profile of someone that's about 50 or 60.
1: Mm.
0: And I guess it's God's blessings on my life, man. And I don't take it for granted.
1: Absolutely.
0: Yeah.
1: We respect you for that. How many teams have you coached in your lifetime so far?
0: I don't know. You know, sometimes, like, people will come to me in the streets now, in a mall. Or someone will DM me, oh, you coached me in high school. You coached me. But I'm like, sweetie, my memory plays hide and seek all the time and I can never find it. But I appreciate you remembering me.
1: Yeah.
0: I don't know how many. I've coached quite a lot because I started coaching at the age of 18, with primary schools.
1: Oh, jeez. Nice.
0: Yeah, so I've been through primary schools to high schools to university to...
2: No.
0: Yeah, it's a lot.
1: Wow, coach. Well done. You're so
0: good. Thank you so much.
2: I actually want to bring it back to the accolades. Ne? Mm. 2018, you won the presidential award.
0: Mm. Yeah.
2: Do you remember that, right?
0: I was not even in the country when that happened.
2: Oh, what?
0: Oh, my
2: what
0: goodness.
2: Will be, how did you find out?
0: Proteas. I was out. No, I was out with the SA Under 20 team.
2: Oh, okay.
0: We were out in Botswana and we won gold.
1: Wow. So, on top of it. Double W's.
2: Oh, my goodness.
1: Top of W's.
0: So listen to this. So I was pregnant with my daughter.
1: Oh.
0: We were out in Botswana. I was coaching the SA Under 19. It was the Region 5 games. So I couldn't attend. So one of my friends was like, no, she's going to this event. She saw my name on the nominees list. I said, okay, well, if anything happens, please just go up on stage for me. She's like, oh, okay, cool, no problem. So we go, we play the final, we win the final, we're back at the hostel, we're just chilling. And I even forgot that night was the awards. Next thing, my socials are going ping, ping, ping. And I'm like, what's going on? Like, what happened? Everyone is tagging me, they're screaming, they're calling, congratulations, you won. And then, oh, the one that took me aback was Unomza Mombata.
2: Mm.
0: She took a picture and she tagged me. I think it was on Instagram. She tagged me and said, congratulations on the presidential award. I was like, Unomza Mombata.
2: Wow.
0: So Unosi, Nosi Koda, Nebo player, she went up and she picked up the award for me. And I was like, Nosi, what do you mean I won? She's like, yeah, since you won, who do you think you are? I was taken aback. I was out of the country doing what I love the most, and that happened. Yeah.
1: Oh, that is beautiful.
2: What I was going to follow up and ask is, okay, 2018 clearly was a great year for you. I mean, the W with your daughter, the presidential award, winning gold. Looking back from there on till now, what would you say is the most proudest moment that you've ever experienced in your career?
0: Whew, there's quite a lot. Let me see. One that I pride myself with is taking Tshwane University of Technology, TUT Netball, back to varsity netball.
1: Mm.
0: Because initially they did play, and then they were out of the scene. They dropped into the B division, and I was brought into the university to uplift the netball. And taking those kids that come from disadvantaged areas and teaching them, and not necessarily just teaching them netball, teaching them confidence.
2: Okay.
0: Teaching them that netball is an equalizer.
1: Mm.
0: When we get onto that court, it cannot matter about whether you play on a grass court, on a gravel, you don't have proper tickets. When we are there, we are fighters.
2: Yeah, man.
0: And I think we did well. I think that is one of my proudest moments. Obviously, you know, after that, it was a bit shaky. But again, now next year, we are back in there. So that was one of those where, you know, I looked at myself and I'm like, yeah, we've done it. The second one is being announced as the assistant coach of the Spa Proteas in 2019.

0: Coach.
1: Hey, Coach.
2: Hey, we're taking it in.
1: And you said it so fast. Just say it again and say it slower.
3: Okay. Slower now for the people at the back.
1: Come on.
3: Now that I am director of coaches for Netball South Africa, I had to go through that. Because now I'm able to help those that are coming through that system and experience the same. To say, listen, I know what you're feeling. Yeah. I know the challenges. I know the feeling of, you know, the criticism that comes with the hot seat. But that's what pressure is about.
2: Yes.
3: And not everyone gets to experience that. There's a few of us. So, yeah, I think everything, I think God orchestrated everything the right way that he knew how to. Oftentimes, I don't know what he was doing. I still don't know what he's doing. but here we are.
1: What does the future of netball in South Africa look like to you?
3: Future of netball in South Africa for me looks like young people not being apologetic about their power. It looks like us as women owning our space and owning this product that is netball. Because oftentimes we are waiting for someone else to come and save us. Someone must come and invest. Someone must come and do this. No, we are well equipped. We can do it ourselves. We went to school. We are educated. We are intelligent, powerful human beings. Let's just get the work done.
1: That's right.
3: Yeah.
1: That's right. And get this money for it too.
3: Of course.
1: And I hope that in the future of sporting in our country, a lot of the athletes will be able to just live off their career as opposed to also having a 9-to-5.
3: Absolutely.
1: Yeah.
3: That is the ultimate. I mean, we are trying now to have players, you know, make a living from netball, but it's easier said than done.
1: True.
3: Because, you know, it's not necessarily only just about the money.
1: Yeah.
3: It's the infrastructure. It's the whole system, the ecosystem that must be conducive for that to happen, you know. And I think we are making strides in the right direction. It's a bit slow, but eventually we'll get there. Because, I mean, did you see how packed FNB was over the weekend?
1: Yeah. Come on. Yeah.
3: Imagine if that was a netball game. And we can do it.
2: It's possible.
3: It is possible. Yeah. I mean, even if you look at different sports in England, I mean, rugby and football, football in America sells out stadiums.
2: Yeah.
3: Rugby in England sells out stadiums. Our Lady Box played New Zealand as a curtain raiser. I was hoping that stadium would have been full when they played, but there were quite a few people, and I appreciated that. Mind you, I watched the game from the airport in Paris.
1: Come on!
3: On my phone!
2: But you know, that's proof. If you were around, you would have been there.
3: Absolutely! Yeah, I was there at Ellis Park. Guys, you're the atmosphere.
1: No, but that's why we appreciate you, because we see you everywhere, supporting everywhere. I literally I bumped into you at the BNL.
3: Yes.
1: You came to my MVP netball challenge.
3: Of course. I have to support everybody.
1: She gave away the medals to the junior winners.
2: That's beautiful.
1: I am so grateful for you, Coach.
3: It's my responsibility. And oftentimes we say it, but we don't do it. We need to be the heroes we wanted to have when we were younger. No one is going to do it for us. No one's going to do it for those kids. If they see us on TV and see us on social media, yet they don't see us and interact with us in real life. And the nice thing that I enjoy the most, actually, is that often I can speak all the languages, right? So oftentimes I'll respond to them in their language. And they're like, huh? And then I speak to them, whether it's Zulu, Xhosa, Venda, whatever. They're like, huh, Coach? I'm like, don't worry. I speak your language. It's important that you know that I can speak your language. Because I want you to see yourself in me. Yes.
2: Wait, was that intentional? The fact that you learned all the languages? How did that happen?
3: I'm Tsonga, guys. I'm a Tsonga. We are just good with languages.
1: Wow. Oh, boys.
2: That's so impressive.
3: We're good with languages. I mean, everywhere I go, I always tell them, speak to me in your language. If I don't understand, I'll tell you. And then maybe I'll butcher it a little bit, but it's part of the learning. Because I want to be able to relate to you in your language. And even now, with all the different things that I do, it's important for me to speak the local lingo. Because not everyone can speak English. And English is not a measure of intelligence, guys.
1: Yes.
2: That's true.
3: We must stop thinking, what, because we can twang and we all our tongues. Siyakhuluma, siyatheta,
1: ula ula.
3: Lokuamba. You speak all of them.
2: Wow.
1: I know the real reason, actually. Many years ago when she was a player, naturally, because players speak in code when they're playing games.
3: Also,
1: she had to learn the language so she can get the strategy.
2: Like,
1: when defense is coming in, you need to go on the other side to
3: block. No, also, when we're coaching and you're coaching internationally, right? You can't speak English.
1: Oh,
3: you speak Afrikaans.
1: Ah, come on.
3: Afrikaans and Xhosa, they don't understand what we're saying. Yes.
1: Good.
3: Because if you speak English, everyone
2: they're gonna know your playbook.
3: Yeah.
1: Exactly.
3: Speak Afrikaans, Xhosa, Zulu. There's no Google Translate on the netball court.
1: That's right. Yo, coach, we're nearly out of time.
3: No
1: from your side, one last thing that you'd like to say to every single sports player out there that really wants to make it in the industry of sports.
3: Yeah.

0: Most importantly, don't ever allow anything to do anything for you or make it easy for you, because one day they'll come back and say, I did it for you. Mm. Do it yourself. Do it the hard way so you can own it and you are able to put your name on it.
1: Vukuzenzele.
2: That's right. Dumisani Chauke on all social media platforms. Thank you so much for coming through. And please bring your players when they want to take a look around. The ones that are also doing great and they want to be profiled, we'd love to have them here on Y.
0: No, some of them are listening right now, so I will definitely get a group to come and visit you guys and have this lovely chat with you guys. Yay. Thank you so much for having me.
2: Thank you so much, coach. We appreciate it.
3: Fire up your engine and turn up the volume. It's home run.

0: Hola, hola, bafethu. 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
2: Stories making headlines. A dispute arose in the trial of alleged underworld figure Vusumuzi Khatmatlala today over the late disclosure of police vehicle tracking reports. And the Interministerial Committee on Migration has condemned sporadic violence between anti-illegal migration protesters and foreign nationals outside the Home Affairs offices in Durban. I'll have more on these and other stories at the top of the hour. For now, here's Nsakomkhandi.

0: Harry with his sports.
1: Serving sports from every angle. It's Y Sports.
2: A very good afternoon once again from the sport desk. Let's start off with this. Springbok coach Rassie Erasmus has lauded scrum half Monet van der Berg on biting his time, I should say, and getting his starting berth in the Springboks team finally. The Lions scrum half will start against the All Blacks on Saturday night in the fourth and final test of rugby's greatest rivalry. Van der Berg is one of two changes to the team that beat New Zealand at the FNB Stadium this past weekend. Kobus Reinach drops down to the bench while Damien Willemse returns to start at fullback in place of the injured Cheslin Kolbe.
3: I think he's just been unfortunate with injuries and also some really good nines that played ahead of him or got opportunities ahead of him. And now with Grant being injured, a few guys are injured. We have got Herschel back and Faf was with us for a while. You know, he got his chance, and whenever he's been inside the camp, he's always contributed positively, even if he's not playing, even if he's just contributing with analysis and stuff. After his last injury, we thought it's going to be a tough year for him to get back into the mix, but he really did his rehab really well and he's back to full fitness. And yeah, I think last week when he got his opportunity, he really did well, and we think he deserves a start.
2: In football, SAFA presidential candidate Usandile Zungu has challenged incumbent Danny Jordan and his executive to ensure that the Bafana Bafana team is paid their FIFA World Cup bonuses by Thursday or they will face serious consequences. Now, SAFA received over 200 million rands from FIFA for their participation at the global showpiece, but they say that international tax regulations have hampered the payment of the money to the players. Zungu, who is hoping to be the new SAFA president after Saturday's elections, says that if the money is not paid by Thursday, those in the SAFA leadership must be fired.
4: This public knowledge that they were going to receive incentives, people contracted to that. And why a month or more are they now begging for what rightfully belongs to them? Why? Why are we treating our athletes with such utter disrespect? I'm actually throwing the gauntlet on the executives of SAFA right now and saying, if that money is not in the bank accounts of the Bafana Bafana players by close of business on Thursday, when I walk into that office, those who are culpable for that injustice will account.
2: Sticking with football, European Football Nights will return tonight as the UEFA Champions League gets underway with the first set of league phase matches. The Belgian champions Club Brugge will host the Europa League champions Aston Villa at 6:45. At the same time, the Greek champions AEK Athens will take on LASK, and the late kickoffs will see Real Madrid manager Jose Mourinho face off against one of his former sides in Inter Milan. Borussia Dortmund will go toe-to-toe with Villarreal. Tato Sibia's Lille will tackle Real Betis, and the 2023 winners Manchester City will face off against FC Porto. And then finally, the quarterfinals of the US Open will begin later today. In the women's draw, number one Aryna Sabalenka will face Linda Noskova, while in the men's draw there's an all-American affair. Francis Tiafoe will take on Alex Mitchelson. That'll do it from the sport desk for this hour. Back again at 5:30 with another update for our sport. I'm Nsako Mkhari.
1: This is what you missed on the way up.
5: Today, I'll be testing Nyan Wasabi's concentration and memory in our rare Sporty Seconds quiz.
6: Oh, no!
5: Yes. Chelsea lost to Arsenal. They beat them 2-1. Both clubs are based in which English city?
7: Manchester.
5: Incorrect. Nia, you want to take the lead on this one?
6: London.
5: Correct! What does the T in T20 stand for?
7: Test.
5: Incorrect.
7: Ha! Tournament.
5: No. The correct answer is 20.
6: Why on earth would it be 2020?
5: Because each team plays 20 overs. What does a draw mean in football? How many points are given to a team that has a draw?
7: It's one.
5: Wasabi's correct.
7: Yes.
5: One. Which sport is played at Wimbledon?
6: Tennis.
5: How many rings are on the Olympic flag?
7: Six.
5: Incorrect. Nia?
6: 12.
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9: 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The water goes off for days, the streets are falling apart, things never get fixed.

0: I'm not asking for anything fancy. I just want the basics to work. And I know they can work. Because I've seen it. Where the Democratic Alliance is in charge, I want our town to work for all. So in this election, I'm voting DA.
1: This was a paid-for political advertisement. The opinions expressed do not reflect or represent the views of Y.
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1: Sinayo, man.
2: Sinayo on the road in Damba Nawa in Jelene. And where am I taking you today, my homie? Let's start things over at Pretoria on the N1 northbound. Some heavy traffic towards the N4 in Malahleni exit due to some roadworks. So do drive cautiously when you're making your way towards that area. And moving over to Central Johannesburg on the M1 southbound, some heavy traffic towards Boysons. And on the N4 westbound,

0: Bound, another crash at Proof Plus interchange, and on the N1 southbound there is a stationary vehicle just before the Golden Highway. And lastly, finishing things off, on the N12 eastbound there is a stationary vehicle just after Edenvale Road. This has been Sinaya on the road in December nowhere.
1: You know what I love about heritage? It's not just celebrated through cultures or through languages, it's also celebrated through our food.
0: Oh yes.
1: Sinaya, do you know how old the brand Iwisa is this year?
0: How old?
1: 70. 70.
0: No way.
1: 70
0: bro.
1: Years of Iwisa being on plates at home.
0: Wow.
1: In hostel. Your pap porridge. You name it. And get this, in their celebration, Iwisa wants to do things the bold designer way. So if you are a fashion designer, if you know that your pieces were made for the streets, were made to be worn by every South African, coming up, we're going to be finding out more with how Iwisa is going to be making sure that the number one Phil's Bold Designer Search competition could find its way to you.
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1: 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I need to make sure the right people spill the beans. And coming up right now, I'd like to introduce the premier senior brand manager, consumer staples. Angaketi.
0: Wow, is it going on?
1: Responsible for managing brands within the premier milling stable, including Iwisa, number one Supersun, and Inyala. We'd like to welcome onto our home run show, Uphumzile Nhlapho.
5: Thank you so much for having me.
1: Thank you so much for joining us. So when you introduce yourself to people when you're at a networking event, do you say the whole thing?
5: I get a little bit tongue-tied, but yes, I do say the whole thing.
1: You
5: so luckily the title, it was much longer. It's just been condensed a little bit. So,
1: oh no, it's a beautiful title.
5: Thank you.
1: Young women out there listening are just like, okay, that's going to be me one day.
0: One day.
1: But Phumzile, let's just talk about 70 years of Iwisa. I mean, when did you start being involved with Iwisa?
5: Well, I joined the company about 4 years ago. So I initially worked on a different portfolio, portfolio. And then I joined the Maze portfolio about 2 years ago.
1: Oh, nice.
5: So that's when I actually started working with Iwisa. So the new generation writing the new history for the next 70 years.
1: Yes.
0: And you really are rewriting history, because Iwisa is a household name when it comes to Maze meal.
5: Mm-hmm.
0: But then it's not a fashion.
5: Yes.
0: How did that come about?
5: Yes, we get this question quite a lot. Uh-huh. So as you mentioned, Iwisa is turning 70 years. Mm-hmm. It's

0: an iconic brand. It's been in many households, in many communities as well. It's made an impact in those areas as well. And in terms of the next 70 years, we wanted to give the pen and paper to graphic designers to tell us what the next 70 years actually looks like. And being a heritage brand, it's also very important to also stay relevant and modern with your consumers. And with Iwisa Feels Bold competition, it gives young people the opportunity to actually be part of the brand in a very cool way in terms of fashion and design. So this competition is specifically aimed at young people between the ages of 18 to 35. And we're actually challenging young people to come up with really cool sports-like theme ideas in terms of apparel, specifically in terms of celebrating 70 years, so it's our 70th edition, but also we want them to sort of tell their story using these designs. So how does the brand relate to them, and how do they see Iwisa or interpret Iwisa for the next coming 70 years?
1: Nice.
2: I love that you said sportswear, because that's where a lot of us reside.
1: Yeah. Yes.
2: When we're just dressing in J, you'll find us in track pants, you'll find us in sports athleisure. We call it athleisure now.
0: Yes.
2: I mean, Sanaa and I, we're both sports people. See, at Jima, we do a lot of things. And what I also love is that the South African culture of athletes in our culture, we're 100%. Very popular for our sports.
0: Yes.
2: And we are very happy that Iwisa is also seeing that, even though you know that you feed us the porridge in the morning before we head out for that run. But I want to find out, what does it take to be someone as bold and confident? What do they need to make sure they prepare when entering the competition?
0: Yes. So I like what you said in terms of they need to be bold, because that's exactly what we're looking for.
1: Okay.
0: We're looking for bold designs. And sometimes people, when they think of staple brands, it's sort of like, I'd say, boring. We want them to take it to the next level.
1: Nice.
0: And their confidence will show up in terms of how they've actually thought out the box and delivered really unique pieces. So in terms of the competition itself, if anybody wants to enter, they'd need to go to our social media pages. So Iwisa number one, Facebook and Instagram page, and our bio link. They'd click on the bio link and it would send them straight to our microsite, Iwisa microsite, Iwisa number one microsite.
2: Okay.
0: They'd fill in an entry form, an application form. From there, we've got brief templates to explain in terms of what the competition's all about and the requirements. And we've also got design templates. So they download the design templates and then create the beautiful designs and then upload those templates back onto our entry form.
2: Okay.
0: So it's very simple and easy. I'm not going to say easy in terms of design, because I know that a lot of work and thinking really goes into it. But in terms of the application form, it's very easy. And if anyone wants to ask more questions, they can also visit our Iwisa number one pages, and we're happy to answer more questions.
1: What will the winners walk away with from this competition?
0: Yeah, so this is very exciting.
2: Wait, can I give you a drum roll? Let me give you a drum roll. Okay. That's it.
0: Yes. So the most important thing, that's why everyone's listening in, is the prizes. So the number one winner will actually win a MacBook Pro to the value of 35,000 Rand plus 10,000 Rand cash prize. Second prize winner, they'll get to win an iPad and 5,000 Rand cash. And third prize winner, noise cancelling headphones. We know the young generation likes to be in their own world with headphones.
1: Sign me
0: so
1: up.
0: So this prize makes sense. Plus 5,000 Rand cash prize.
1: Wow.
0: So we've got really great prizes. And this is our way as well, in terms of when we celebrate 70 years, we don't leave our consumers behind, but we also take our youth with us. And I think these prizes are actually really great prizes for anybody that actually wants to take up the challenge.
2: Absolutely. Will we be able to see the designs, like the top 10, the finalists? Is there going to be a round of winners that are going to be lined up so we can vote on socials? How would we work?
0: Yes. So we've got expert judges that we've actually selected, and our expert judges actually range from we've got judges from Vega, so we've got academic professionals.
1: Perfect.
0: We've got senior buyers that have been in the fashion industry for over 20 years. We've got award-winning fashion designers such as Clinton, And David as well. I'm sure a lot of people, a lot of designers are aware of David. And they will be making the selection. So, yes, we will shortlist in terms of top 20. It won't be a social media post because we wanted to make sure that it's fair. Okay. So that's why we really take this really

0: seriously and we take our designers seriously because really they're becoming part of the brand. So we want to make sure that we've got expert judges on the panel to make the right decisions. Okay. So we'll shortlist from top 20 to top 10. Which we'll announce on the 28th of September. And then from there, top five. And then we'll announce our top three.
1: Woo!
2: Awesome.
1: Wow, Phumzile. I'm so excited for everyone. I wish I was a designer now.
2: Me too, dude.
1: I don't even know how to draw a line. But you know what? It's fine. I know how to draw Iwisa, though. You know what I mean? Mm-hmm. Anything else that you'd like to say to the designers that are excited about this competition?
0: What I wanted to actually say as well is that I know this is something, you know, very different for a lot of people. As I said, from how does maize then feature into the fashion design? But I think that's really where the challenge comes through. And I think this competition actually makes sense because this is a homegrown product that you probably carry memories with. But also, like I said, we want to see how do you take the brand to the next level. So if you're a designer out there, you're a graphic designer, you're a fashionista, and you think you can take up this bold challenge, we are waiting to hear your stories through your designs. And that's what exactly Iwisa Number One is all about. So our brand purpose is all about building communities and empowering individuals within those communities. And that's exactly what this competition is all about. So just empowering the youth and having these young people tell us their stories through the brand. And over and above as well, the prizes that you win that I've mentioned, they'll also get really great exposure. So for example, our last year winner as well is also an ambassador for us. Their work was also featured in GQ and Glamour magazine last year. So we are looking at other opportunities, PR opportunities as well for the winners.
1: Oh, beautiful. Wow, Phumzile, thank you so much for coming.
0: Thank you for having me.
1: So this is how Iwisa celebrating their 70th birthday. What a milestone. So homie, it's on you now. This year's designer search is bigger, bolder, and more culturally driven, celebrating the next generation of creators through fashion, storytelling, and self-expression. This year marks the brand's 70th birthday. So make sure that you enter Iwisa's Number One legacy community, as well as a proudly South African identity with contemporary sports-inspired street style. So don't forget the sports in it. Don't forget the sports. Phumzile, thank you so much. Once again, where can we follow on the socials?
0: Please follow us on Iwisa Number One.
1: One word. Yeah, no dot with the number.
0: Iwisa number N0.1.
1: Okay.
0: On Instagram as well as Facebook.
1: Yay! Nice. Thank you so much, Phumzile.
0: Thank you for having me.
1: Woo! When's the exact birthday? Do you know?
0: We don't know. So we've decided it's a year-long birthday.
1: Oh, it's a year-long birthday.
0: It's a party every day. We celebrate every day 70 years. And just one important thing as well before I end off. Competitions close on the 17th of September.
1: Okay.
0: So if you're really interested,
2: And that's like now. Yeah.
0: Yes, like next week, Thursday. Next week. Yeah.
1: No, if you know yourself and you know what type of designer you are, you will be quick-witted. You probably have some stuff already in the archives.
2: Just from listening,
1: you know. I've got it. I've got that piece that's ready. Make sure you go to the socials, you go to the link, you upload your pieces, and you never know, you could be the next number one. Woo! I'm so excited for them. When I heard MacBook, I said, wow. Thank you so much for coming through.
0: Thank you for having me.
1: Appreciate
0: all the best
1: you.
0: To everybody.
1: Yes.
3: Engines and turn up the volume. It's Home Run.
4: 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That's when I knew that your heart was scarring. Friends to lovers need a part to star in. Like, wait, babe, let me ask your pardon.

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3: Stories making headlines, tensions flare in the court hearing Kat Matlala's attempted murder case, and government condemns violence between migrants and protesters in Durban. A very good afternoon. I'm Ralebogha Nke. A dispute arose in the trial of alleged underworld figure Vusmuzi Kat Matlala today over the late disclosure of police vehicle tracking reports. Defense counsel strongly opposed the state's request for a two-day postponement to study the documents.

0: arguing that the tracking data should already have been in the state's possession. The dispute relates to the 2024 arrest of accused number one, Musa Gekana, as the court considers the admissibility of evidence obtained during his arrest. Wani's reporter Lebohang Ndashe has more.
1: Tensions flared in court as the state requested a two-day postponement to review nearly 100 pages of newly disclosed police vehicle tracking records. State prosecutor Eliza Rue told the court that 15 tracking reports had been provided late by Musa Gekana's lawyer Rian Gesing. She requested time until Thursday to analyze the reports, verify locations, and consult potential witnesses before deciding whether to close the state's case. However, defense advocates strongly opposed the request, arguing that it was a stalling tactic and that the state had a duty to present the objective evidence in the first place.
2: It is clear that this trial is not going to get even near the close of state's case in the days estimated by the state and for which the matter is being enrolled.
3: The police witnesses cannot go and come and tell the court we agree or we disagree because they don't have access to the evidence that's contained in their vehicle's specific trackers. It's the service provider and the South African Police Service that has that access.
1: The judge granted the state's postponement, with the matter now set to return to court on Thursday. For Y News, I am Lebohang Ndashe in Johannesburg.
0: Turning to this now, a light aircraft has crashed into a business complex on New Road and Old Pretoria Main Road in Randjesfontein in Midrand. Johannesburg Emergency Management Services has confirmed that two passengers have been injured in the crash. While the circumstances of the incident have not yet been established, EMS spokesperson Robert Mulati says police officials are now investigating the crash.
4: We've got our private ambulance services on site treating the patients, and also the local Grand Central Fire and also South African Police Service in attendance. Of course, relevant authorities will be investigating the crash.
0: Meanwhile, the Johannesburg Metro Police Department says officials are also attending to a second crash involving a light motor vehicle at the same location. Officials have urged motorists to avoid the accident scene and ensure all routes leading to the crash site remain clear for emergency response units. Lastly, the Interministerial Committee on Migration has condemned sporadic violence between anti-illegal migration protesters and foreign nationals outside Home Affairs offices at Che Guevara Road in Durban. Justice Minister Mamoloko Kubai says immigration management and law enforcement remain the sole responsibility of the state, warning that those behind the violence will be held accountable. Her remarks come after March cleanup operation descended into chaos last week, with the organization claiming that one of its members was assaulted by a foreign national. Kubai says authorities are continuing to monitor the situation.
5: We would like to assure members of the public and residents adjacent to that area that the matter will be resolved as a matter of urgency. The UNHCR has been supporting members of the group to explore available solutions, including voluntary reintegration into communities. Again, we reiterate, South Africa has not taken a decision to run or operate refugee centers. Members who come from the diaspora and other countries are expected to integrate in our communities when they are here lawfully.
0: Recapping your top story this hour, a dispute arose in the trial of alleged underworld figure Vusmuzi Katmatlala today over the late disclosure of police vehicle tracking reports. Be sure to follow us on X and on Instagram at YFM. For Y News, I'm Ralepha Nke.

0: 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Jamming in traffic with Y.
1: Sinayo, man.
2: Sinayo on the road in Damba. Now we're in Jelene, and where am I taking you today, my homie? Let's start things over on the N1 northbound. A stationary vehicle at the ramp towards Gasfontein Road. And while we're on the N1 southbound, another stationary vehicle at Rand Show Road. And moving over to Pretoria on the N1 northbound, there is some heavy traffic towards the N4 Emalahleni exit due to some roadworks. So do drive cautiously when you're making your way towards that area. And on the N1 southbound, again, at Danny Joubert Freeway, a stationary vehicle just before the ramp towards Rigel Drive. This has been Sinai on the road, and this I'm nowhere.
3: It's 5:10, which means it's time to sing it back.
4: Ayanda MVP on

Oh yeah. This week, our theme for Sing It Back is Amapiano Pioneers, the people that commercialized the

0: down for us.
1: Yeah.
0: And now it has become a full movement, a full genre with sub-genres and then some. I say that because now other genres also bite from Amapiano, and it sounds good. You know when you get that Afro beats with a bit of Amapiano in it, with a log drum, we started things off yesterday with Kabza De Small, as we should. You know, the king of Amapiano.
1: Yes, sir.
0: Papta Mangone. And today, we take it to another pioneer. And this one is, I think all other producers in Amapiano pioneers, they're very calm, quiet people. You know,
1: that's Barasi, so true. They don't really
0: speak loudly.
1: The music speaks for themselves.
0: You know what I'm saying?
1: Yeah.
0: So today we've got Demtura.
1: Oh, nice.
0: Yeah.
1: I love Demtura's music, man.
0: Everybody does.
1: Big fan.
0: Yeah. We're going to get into Demtura a little later after the Sing It Back. Right now, we're going to be singing it back to this beautiful song called Emlanjeni.
1: Hey,
0: kumbula le.
1: Let's go.
0: All right, drop the voice note on the Y app and sing it back.

0: song tole mlanje ni soga lami.
1: Hey, what fuck are you doing? I'm done.
0: Yeah, I got to hear us.
1: Hey, yo.
0: Yo, I'll sing it back for today, coming through from an amapiano pioneer. Dem Tura, he teams up with the musical chef Sinom Solo, Murumba Pitch on this one. It's called Emlanjeni. Woo! Hi, Kali. Let's take a listen to you singing it back to Dem Tura's Emlanjeni. Dima Sura.
2: Hola. 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
0: Ay kala.
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0: Yo, this is like the most I've heard Dima Sura personify her singing back. This was really dope. Where is Zandla? Nice one, Dima Sura. Let's go to our next. Lelo, what's going on? What's good? Hey, Lepo, we'll get the back. Traffic is lit. Yo, but also, are you hearing that laugh at the back?
1: Dude. That person is finished.
0: I don't even know what they want. Now I want to know the joke. But Lelo, your singing was amazing.
1: I love Lelo. It's not Galelo. Because she's just focusing on what she's doing.
0: Exactly.
1: Forget the noise.
0: Yeah.
1: You know, do what you're doing. I
0: Shout
1: love
0: out,
1: it.
0: Lelo. All right, let's go to Blue Rock. Aibo, Kulan Pale.
3: Ambula
0: Tula. There we go.
3: Funu yobo nula buwa mwe. I'm getting can. Ambula Tula. Ambula Tula. Funu yobo nistanda samwe.
0: You know, you're right tonight. No matter what, the focus is on the singing pale.
1: That's it.
0: The operation is to sing. Ratanang, Aikale.

0: Ratanang made it home on time to give us that hi-fi surround sound system.
1: And we can hear it.
0: We appreciate that, Ratanang. You got good sound, girl. You got great sound. Let's wrap it up with Funiwe. Yo, someone got a sign for Niwe, man.
2: What?
0: And we there's so many more voice notes, and that's how much you know we appreciate you, Dem Tuda. We hope you appreciate us and come to home run if you don't mind, you know.
1: That would be so cool.
0: It really will be cool. I don't even know what he sounds like when he speaks.
1: Same, hey?
0: I've never heard him utter a word.
1: Yeah, namandiyazi
0: mthandazo. Yeah, maybe he has a bass.
1: Maybe.
0: Yeah.
1: Well, what if he's got a really high voice?
0: Yeah, yeah. Or he has a whisper.
1: Oh, he's got a whisper.
0: It's like, don't get in the studio.
1: Shyly like. ASMR.
0: Yeah. All right, well, in terms of

0: Sa English, yeah, I'm tolile.
1: Vestinu sisibela, but English is not a measurement of intelligence.
0: There we go, there we go. But you must still pronounce it. We are radio teachers. We gotta do it right. We are the exception to the rule. Still on Demtuda, he spent years grinding in the underground scene, and then his official breakout came in 2019 with the release of that smash hit, Shesha Keza, featuring Angelic, and his big break came in 2019 with Shesha. It was gold certified. Angelic also made sure that he became gold certified too, and that's what I love about Demtuda. He stays with his people that he started with, and he makes sure that he builds and grows with them. On that note, he's gold certified. He paved the way for future anthems like John Wick, and he's also celebrated his debut studio albums. So we appreciate you, Demtuda.
1: We do.
0: Yeah, yeah. Can't wait to hear what you sound like when you speak.
1: When you said on that note, it was so trippy because I'm waiting for
0: red like this.
1: Yes, you said it exactly like that. Wow.
0: Yeah, yeah. It is like that. Well, I wonder which Amapiano pioneer we will have tomorrow. You will just have to find out at 10 past 5 when we
2: sing it back. Ayanda MVP on

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4: How are you, madam?
5: I'm good. How are you, madam?
4: Wena salutsu gile na komang.
5: Yo wena.
4: Yo kana kotsa batho tsa rua. In your view, are independent women actually hard to love, or are they just hard to dominate?
6: But I think we have to be fair and say that not all men are intimidated by women who's got their own. Like, there's some men who can take it.
4: Yeah.
6: Well, okay, so,
5: listen, so there are men who can... But we need to submit, Neo.
4: Girl. She said, oh, girl, you don't want to submit? You don't want to yebo baba?
5: I need to yebo baba.
4: You don't want to yebo baba?
5: Let me not pretend, Chef. No, I think it would be hard to repel yaka.
4: Oh, yebo baba down.
5: Yebo baba down.
7: Except your baba.
5: Yeah, but as soon as you go left,
8: yebo baba down. What's going on with you?
2: Monday to Thursday, 8 to 10 p.m. Why? 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It's Home Run.
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2: You know, some things are not worth fixing at all. Like, leave it, or you might regret it. Because I saw on socials, there's a man who unfortunately passed away because of surgery down there that didn't go well. And that's a lesson for me saying, you know what? You know, no, Nzako. No, Nzako.
3: What was he doing?
4: Very good question.
2: Guys, sometimes you see that you're not happy with a part of yourself and you want to maybe make it look better for you, for no one else but yourself. And, you know, surgery has allowed that to happen. You have people, there were also a bunch of people who couldn't really come back to their home country because they went for like face surgery. And their passports didn't match their faces anymore. So they were stuck at the airport because they were like, how do we know this is you? And they're so swollen as well. And that's why I'm like, you know, some things are not worth fixing, more lifing. But what things on your body are you sure that you will never, you leave alone? Or maybe you won't leave alone?
5: I think for me, it has to be, and this is my dream. If anyone wants to sponsor my dream.
2: Oh, wow.
5: For me, it's something that when I was younger, I was bullied for quite a long time. Oh my gosh. It's my forehead. I would love to reduce my forehead. You guys haven't seen my hair, actually.
4: What?
5: Yeah. I'm always wearing wigs.
4: Wow. You've got such a normal forehead. Dude.
5: No. Oh my. Guys, it is huge. Right. So, yeah, that's one thing I would love to do. I would definitely reduce.
2: Maybe how do you reduce a forehead?
5: So, hair maybe implants, through hair implants, or maybe they bring your hairline forward. So that's when they cut.
2: That sounds painful.
5: Yeah.
3: But also, I feel like that is such a normal South African girl thing to have.
4: Almost long. Yeah, I don't understand.
2: Guys, that's because we stick wigs on our head and our hairlines recede. You should have seen us when we were kids, yo.
5: Exactly.
2: Our foreheads were not as big.
3: I'll
4: never get it.
3: I love me a big forehead, man.
4: Yeah. More space to kiss it,
2: bro. Okay. Well, that's what we're talking about today. I'm sure, Nzako, you don't have anything that you'd like to change.
3: I mean, have you seen me?
4: Hey!
3: Of course not. Nothing I would change.
2: Oh, well done, Nzako. XVI. What about you? And I'm sure now things like this actually make me move away from wanting to try it because it's like, what if now I get unalived on the table because of something I might be allergic to that they inject me with? It's a normal procedure for them, but for my body, it's not. And that's why I'm like, you know what? I'll get the boobs in the gym, man. I'll just lift more weights. My chest muscles will pop up. Forget the boob job. It's fine. Let's see. Even though I know I want it. But it's like, no, it's fine. We'll wait for the babies. They'll give me big boobs one day.
5: Yeah.
2: You know, the MVP juniors, they'll sort me out. But if you do or have considered it, don't you get scared that something like this could happen? Possibly. And you know that they cannot be charged or arrested because you signed that form that said, whatever happens on that table is on me.

0: because I agreed to it.
1: You consented.
0: Yeah. You are, exactly. So that's why I'm just like, yo, I don't know. Hey, I don't know how I feel. But what about you? We're talking about it. Drop that voice note on the Y app. Maybe you've also done a procedure and it went well for you. Or did it? Talk about it. For real?
2: Why news headlines?
3: Stories making headlines. Nosiviwe Mapisa Nqakula has conceded that she asked Nombasa Ntsondwa Ndlovu for impepho, but denied that the term was a coded request for money. And government has condemned sporadic violence between anti-illegal migration protesters and foreign nationals outside Home Affairs offices in Durban. I'll have more on these and other stories at the top of the hour. For now, here's Nsako Mkhari with your sports.
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1: A very good afternoon once again from the Sport Desk. We'll start off with news just in, where the South African Football Association as well as the Botswana Football Association have confirmed that the Botswana head coach Morena Ramurebodi will leave his position as the head coach of the Zebras to join Bafana Bafana as Coach Pito Mosimane's assistant coach. Now, we will know Ramurebodi from his time as the COSAFA coach here with Bafana Bafana. And having won that tournament, he then moved on to Botswana to coach in their league and then subsequently took on a job as the Botswana football head coach. So he will be joining Bafana Bafana as Coach Pito Mosimane's assistant coach. And we do know that Bafana will be playing their first match under Coach Pito Mosimane on the 23rd of September. That one will take place in Rustenburg and it will be a 2027 Africa Cup of Nations qualifier against Guinea. Elsewhere, European football nights will return tonight as the UEFA Champions League gets underway with the first set of league phase matches. The Belgian champions Club Brugge will host the Europa League champions Aston Villa at 6:45, and at the same time, the Greek champions AEK Athens will take on LASK. The late kickoffs will see Real Madrid manager Jose Mourinho face off against one of his former sides in Inter Milan. Borussia Dortmund will go toe-to-toe with Villarreal. Lille will tackle Real Betis. And the 2023 winners Manchester City will face off against FC Porto. And at the same time, City manager Enzo Maresca has admitted that his players that were at the FIFA World Cup are fatigued, but also says that he cannot afford to risk them if they are to continue their winning run.
5: It's not easy for them. It's not easy for Erling. It's not easy for most of the players that they continue to play club, international team. Again, I think it's correct in the moment that you see these kind of players that they start to, you know, to be tired. It's correct to give them some rest. That can be one game out or can be 1 week away. Depends a little bit in which moment we are. But also, I think the priority from my point of view is just to allow the players to be fit, to be good, to be happy, and in the moment that you can see them that they are tired, it's only a risk that they can be injury, and also we need 11 players 100%.
1: In cricket, Proteas women coach that's Mandla Mashimbi, as well as the captain Laura Volvat, they say that they're looking forward to hitting the ground running in their first ever series against the neighbours Zimbabwe. The South Africans arrived in Bulawayo, where the 5-match T20 international series will be taking place. Mashimzi has also taken a fairly inexperienced team to Zim, with Volvat the most experienced member, while Karabo Meso, Kayla Reinaka and Anere Dirksen are the only other members who made it to the recent T20 World Cup.
6: Firstly, it's nice to have a couple of new players in the squad. And it's also nice to see some of our players getting gigs in other franchises, really. It's good for their own game and experience. But, you know, it's also a good experience for these youngsters coming into the squad now. And Zim is an historical tour for us. It's our first one. So we have to make sure that we play good cricket throughout.
7: Even though we've got a couple of new faces in the squad, but I've really enjoyed it so far. I feel like the youngsters bring so much energy to the group. We've had a really good couple of days here in training. The energy and just the eagerness to learn has been awesome to see.
1: That'll do it from the Sport Desk for today. For our sport, I'm Nsako Mkhari.
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1: We're so excited to have the one and only Ma'i in the building.
3: Oh, look at that. It's a YFM.
1: Ma'i, like, before we even start, Ma'i, I need your skincare routine because you have not aged a day.
3: Like,
1: how
3: seriously
1: are you doing this? What is keeping you so young?
3: I don't know.
4: Ma'i's telling me so.
3: Maybe it was Patagat.
1: I think so.
3: And
1: I think so.
3: Just being happy all the time.
1: Ne?
3: Yeah. No matter what, you know, just, you know, vibrate high.
1: Yeah.
3: Higher frequency. Yeah. That's what we need all the time.
1: Yeah. Yeah.
4: What was going on when you wrote the song? Like, where were you in life? Why is it called Kingpin?
3: It's Kingpin because of Njay, my character. I'm fit. My character is huge. I know I look small, but I think for me, na lomoya engenogu, cool or cool.
1: Yeah.
3: You know, that's why even people can't break me. You can say anything about me. I'll still be the same person.
2: 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It's Y.

0: 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We do traffic. Jamming in traffic with Y.
1: Sinaya on the road in Dambanawe in Jelene, and of course in Zambanawe with Lashele Mayoli from 6 to 7 p.m. For now though, let's move all the way to the N1 southbound, a stationary vehicle at Brakfontein Interchange, and taking things to central Johannesburg on the M1 southbound, heavy traffic towards Boysens. And on the M71 southbound, there is an incident on the ramp. Do drive cautiously when you're making your way towards that area. And back on the N1 northbound, another stationary vehicle before the Golden Highway. And lastly, on the R21 northbound, a stationary vehicle at Neil Marpius Drive. This has been Sinaya on the road in December, nowhere.
2: What parts of your body would you be willing to go under the knife for?
1: Under the knife? I don't think he caught in nowhere under the knife, but something that I would change, as long as it doesn't

0: my life in danger
1: Mm.
0: or like altering myself like forever like that, it would have to be my teeth, because
1: You still go under the knife for your teeth? What are you okay? What kind of teeth are you talking about?
0: I would want to get maybe like veneers, you know. I don't think you go under the knife.
1: Do you know what?
0: I don't think you would. They just numb me, maybe, you know.
1: Do you know how you get veneers?
0: Don't they shave your tooth down and then bafage is a fake?
1: Do you know how down they shave your tooth?
0: I pretty down, yeah.
1: Pretty down.
0: Pretty down. But yeah, well, they're just gonna numb my mouth. I'd get veneers. I'd get veneers for sure. Because I had like an accident as a kid, and then I had like a massive overbite growing up, and a lot of kids like that in KwaZulu. So it's like, just like what Ruriya was saying, for me, it's my teeth. They're fine now because I got braces.
1: Yeah, again, good.
0: But eventually.
1: But your teeth look fine to me, and also I feel like you need to have big lips to get veneers.
0: But that's just awkward now.
1: What?
0: Like if you have big lips and then you have big teeth?
1: No. Because the big lips cover the big teeth.
0: Okay.
1: The big lips cover the big teeth. So if there's a mistake that happened, it's fine. Mangvalumlong sase noma. Mara for when I was about Bugs Bunny.
0: I'm thinking you'd look like Steve Harvey though if you'd have like big lips and big teeth.
1: No, Snaye.
0: I hear you though. I hear you. Good.
1: Like
0: point.
1: If I were to do it, I'd be fine. But if you did it, I don't know, man. Because I got a lot of lip. You know,
0: you do.
1: I do. You don't.
0: I don't.
1: Oh, ZK, would you risk going under the knife to fix a part of your body?
2: Hello, Yanda MVPPP. Hello, Sanaya in the cut. Hello, your wires. The one thing I wanted to change that I've always been self-conscious about is my belly, but obviously I'm scared. I would never alter anything of God's creation. And the one thing I would never change is my face. Like a face card never declines. I am not whitening my face. I am not changing my teeth. I'm not changing the shape, the form, none of that. But really scared to like change my belly. But you know what? Maybe one day when I'm feeling brave enough, you know, I'll go to a Turkey and get like a BBL or some, but without the bum. So that's called like a lipo. But do something, anything. But yeah, I'm scared. Imagine unalived in a different country.
1: Ish.
2: The transportation. Ish. Hang. Anyway, bye.
1: Thank you very much for that one. And you're absolutely right. That's one thing I'm scared of. If it happens and I'm in a situation and I'm outside of the country because I decided to go under the knife to just get new boobs. I don't know, hey. What about you, though? Would you risk going under the knife to change a part of your body that you feel is a flaw for you? Drop the voice note on the Wire app. Aikale, maphorisa.
3: 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It's Home Run.

0: 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Home run.
1: Hi guys, adieu Milang. I really wanted to get a boob job done, right? So I opted for gym. I was like, let me try it out, go gymming, because they said when you do a full body workout, I mean the whole body, you shed the weight. I shed all of it and I looked amazing. I never looked back since, because I know that gym really works. When you do the right proper exercises, please, they will be gone. So I'm good. And I will not fix anything that's not broken. That's another thing. I came back to my senses. Is it broken? No, it is not broken. Go to gym. Worked wonders. So I'll stick to gym. I'm thanks.
0: Ayanda MVP on Y.
2: Yo, Ayanda MVP, Sako and Sinaya, man. Yeah, guys. Yes. I grew up very thin, wearing a size 28 for a very long time. Then my goal was to gain weight, man, and have some fat in my body. But now I'm suffering with the mkaba, man. If I would reduce my mkaba, that thing that I would do. If I would get a surgery, man, just to reduce my mkaba, man, take it down. I don't need a six-pack, but I just need to take it down. I try these diet thingies, I don't have time for gym that much, but I do exercise every now and then whenever I can. Yeah, but yes, this mkaba won't go anywhere. Surgery for mkaba. Mkaba must fall. Okay, job of it.
0: Ayanda MVP on Y.
3: Ayanda MVP. PPPP Sedine Cotton Sucker and the steel producer in the back. I'd definitely go under the knife to halve the nyash. You know? I'm a masculine presenting lesbian, and yim lawyer and shayagi horse and trailer kanjan. Also, the thing is heavy. I would remove some of that. Maybe trim a bit of the mkaba. It's not too much. Like, my body is proportionate. You know, if I was a straight woman, I'd be a banger. But now I'm not. I'm kind of not dipping as, like, you know, like I have always wear my

0: 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Sometimes you can dip, but I can't because of the tsarara. Oh, definitely have the tsarara, eh?
1: Ayanda MVP on Y.
2: Hi, Ayanda, Sinaya, and Nzako. For me, it's definitely my boobs. Like, my father's side of the family, they have very, very big boobs, and unfortunately, I got that from them. So yeah, Kajima and stuff like that, I've lost weight, I've also lost boobs, but I still feel like my boobs are too big. Like even at gym, you know, when I attend these classes, double body bend and all of that, like even simple things like burpees, they are tricky. Even if I find a good sports bra, but still the boobs will just jump out and all of that. And I also run, so I can't even run fast because my boobs are just so definitely. Once I get money, I'm definitely doing breast reduction because no ways. But everything else, I'm happy with it. It's just boobs.
1: Cooking up the heat. It's why.
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6: Yo, Ayanda MVP Sinayo, man. I mean, I wanna one thing I would fix. Well, two things actually I would fix. Emzimbeni wami, guys. First, it's my hairline. So I have a mantlontlo, yabo. More like a Vegeta hairline. So I would want to fix that, like hairline amigwale yabo, like even normal, you know. And then also I would want to fix inyawo lam laka right. 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But other than that, I know ngimnandi guys. Yeah, sure, it's a handsome ball driver. Achoo!
1: Ayanda MVP on Y.
7: Sinayo, man. What up, Home Run Club? I hope everyone is having a good Tuesday. This is Sibu. I'd go under the knife to change my nose, you know, but not even drastically. Like, just a young nip and tuck, because I've always had a thing about being self-conscious about how my nose looks. You know, it looks a bit bulbous, it looks a bit big. But then again, I'm so 50-50 about it that it's a half and half thing. Like, it might happen, it might not happen. If the money comes along, there's the opportunity to do it. But then again, half and half, like, it'll probably happen, probably might not happen. Either way, I'm happy with the rest of myself, man. You know, it's just that little thing. But hey, we've all got those little things we're a bit self-conscious about.
8: Mm-hmm.
7: But yeah, if there was an opportunity, that is probably the one thing I'd change.
8: Shout out, Sunny, for that. That was a beautiful voice note. Appreciate it to everybody, actually, that dropped that voice note. And it's okay to want to change parts of your body. The question is, are you willing to take that risk to go under the knife, knowing that there could be a possibility you might not pull through because you might be allergic to something that they

0: inject you with, or the procedure. They might hit a nerve. They might have made a tiny mistake. Are you ready for that? I don't know, man. Me, I know. That's why I hit the gym every day. I'd rather go through recovering with muscle pain than going under a knife. I'm very scared of surgery, more lifing. But each to their own, right? And also, if you are considering going under the knife, just know that you're going to need a whole lot of cash money. I see Valeni Lapo from Mia and MVP. Till tomorrow.
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2: Stories making headlines. Mapisa Ngakula denies using coded language to refer to money, and government condemns violence between migrants and protesters in Durban. A very good evening. I'm Ralebogha Nke. Former Defence Minister Nosivuyo Mabisa Ngakula has conceded that she asked defence contractor Nombasa Ntsondwa Ndlovu for impepo, but denies that the term was a coded request for money. Mabisa Ngakula is being cross-examined in the Pretoria High Court in her corruption and money laundering trial. She is accused of soliciting 4.5 million rand and receiving 2.1 million rand in cash bribes from Ntsondwa Ndlovu between 2016 and 2019. One is reporter Odirile Rabalao files this report.
3: Ntsondwa Ndlovu previously testified that she and Mapisa Ngakula used terms associated with traditional healing, including impepo, indumba, amayeza, bakos, and snuff, as code words when discussing bribes and cash. She also told the court that Mapisa Ngakula requested 400,000 rands.

0: through SANDF Secretary Dr. Sam Gulube. The court further heard that Mapisa Ngagula asked for Batgos a day before a Defense Department spousal forum and allegedly requested another 250,000 rands on the day of the event. Ntshondwa Ndlovu also testified that Mapisa Ngagula asked for 2 million rands, allegedly promising that her husband would be appointed as Surgeon General. However, Ntshondwa Ndlovu says her husband was not appointed, despite meeting the requirements for the position. Mapisa Ngagula has rejected the allegations, maintaining that Ntshondwa Ndlovu's husband did not qualify for the post.
1: He was not appointed because he was not appointed. And even in
0: self-seated
1: ways, he knows.
0: For Y News, I am Udirile Rabalao at the High Court in Pretoria.
2: Staying with the courts, a dispute arose in the trial of alleged underworld figure Vusumuzi Khatmatlala today over the late disclosure of police vehicle tracking reports. Defense counsel strongly opposed the state's request for a two-day postponement to study the documents, arguing that the tracking data should have already been in the state's possession. The dispute relates to the 2024 arrest of accused number one, Musa Gegana, as the court considers the admissibility of evidence obtained during his arrest. Wani's reporter Lebohang Ndashe has more.
3: Tensions flared in court as the state requested a two-day postponement to review nearly 100 pages of newly disclosed police vehicle tracking records. State prosecutor Eliza Rue told the court that 15 tracking reports had been provided late by Musa Gegana's lawyer Rian Gesing. She requested time until Thursday to analyze the reports, verify locations, and consult potential witnesses before deciding whether to close the state's case. However, defense advocates strongly opposed the request, arguing that it was a stalling tactic and that the state had a duty to present the objective evidence in the first place.
4: It is clear that this trial is not going to get even near the close of state's case in the days estimated by the state and for which the matter is being involved.
5: The police witnesses cannot go and come and tell the court we agree or we disagree, because they don't have access to the evidence that's contained in their vehicle's specific trackers. It's the service provider and the South African Police Service that has that access.
3: The judge granted the state's postponement, with the matter now set to return to court on Thursday. For Y News, I am Lebohang Ndashe in Johannesburg.
2: And finally, the Interministerial Committee on Migration has condemned sporadic violence between anti-illegal migration protesters and foreign nationals outside Home Affairs offices at Che Guevara Road in Durban. Justice Minister Mamologo Gubai says immigration management and law enforcement remain the sole responsibility of the state, warning that those behind the violence will be held accountable. Her remarks come after their cleanup operation, that is, descended into chaos last week, with the organization claiming that one of its members was assaulted by a foreign national. Gubai says authorities are continuing to monitor the situation.
6: I would like to assure members of the public and residents adjacent to that area that the matter will be resolved as a matter of urgency. The UNHCR has been supporting members of the group to explore available solutions, including voluntary reintegration into communities. Again, we reiterate, South Africa has not taken a decision to run or operate refugee centers. Members who come from the diaspora and other countries are expected to integrate in our communities when they are here lawfully.
2: Recapping your top story this hour, Nosiviwe Mapisa Ngagula has conceded that she asked Nombasa Ntshondwa Ndlovu for impepo, but denies that the term was a coded request for money. Be sure to follow us on X and on Instagram at YFM. For Y News, I'm Ralebogha Nke.
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0: Boosie and Moby Dixon on this one. It is called Love Me Right. Oh, don't we all want to be loved, right? But you know what? The good news is that every time you tune in to Happy Hour, I'm going to make sure that I treat you right from 6 to 7 p.m. And because today is a Tuesday, here's how we're going to do it.
1: What's actually trending today?
2: Happy Hour on
0: Y. 9 minutes past the hour, 6 p.m. Kamalam Gusnai, and like I mentioned, I'm going to be with you for the next hour, serving you hits and bangers, and even that with the conversations. And today, I actually want us to play a very fun game, all right? Let's say that your city has got mayoral elections tomorrow, right? Candidate number one, 20 years in politics. Would you vote for him? Candidate number two, a businesswoman with a long CV. Would you vote for her? Now, candidate number three is very interesting. Now, this is somebody that you've been watching on social media, YouTube, TikTok, for the past 5 years. Who are you voting for? Now, I ask this because this conversation has actually become really, really real, not only in South Africa, but in the rest of the world. And if you are tuned into the South African news, you will know that Uskhim Jiphi has announced as Afrika Mayibuye's mayoral candidate for the city of Ekurhuleni. And the reaction? Well, that has been super loud. His supporters, on the other hand, are loud defending him, saying that his transformation has actually been super evident.

0: like Umjida used to be a convict. You know, he's an ex-convict, and since he's come out, all he's done was just impact the world and the country in a very positive way. But the question is, can he run a city? And I think that's where the conversation actually gets really interesting, because nowadays we live in a world where influence is power. Your numbers matter. Like, the platform that you have really, really matters. And he's got like, what, 431,000 supporters, or subscribers rather, on his YouTube. That is a massive platform. But does being good at talking to people mean that you're good at governing people? Because in ANC, you know, that comes when it comes to governing people. There is budgeting, water, electricity, corruption, thousands of other things to deal with outside of you just speaking to people with one specific angle that you're accustomed to. What would you say, my happy person? Would you vote for a content creator to become the mayor of your town? Think about it. And when you're done thinking about it, drop the voice note over on the Y app. It's a What's Trending Tuesday right here on Y.
1: Each song's a chapter, and the next twist is just a listen away. Why?

0: 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My bonus is Afro Yako. 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Up now, Montem, I'm do right. Toys and Jongi, some Vagabandua, no toys, Montem. Eh, what up, Zima sometimes, Tim, for your.
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0: Now, as we are fighting to go in, I am not going as Utemba, but I'm going with the people that are equipped to make sure that we are going to be leading the city as the army together.
1: And those are the words of Skim GP, the popular YouTuber content creator who has now publicly announced that he is going to run for the mayor of Ekurhuleni. I want to know what your thoughts are on this one, my happy person. Would you vote for a content creator to become the mayor? Now, a couple of Facebook comments are going crazy. Here's one from Akani. Akani saying that politicians are the original content creators. How do you think they campaign against each other? Convincing strangers that you are not a stranger. You're actually part of them and they should trust you with serious decisions. What would you do? Yizolezo. What are your thoughts, my happy person? Omnye uyabuza uthi kanti, what are the qualifications for being in politics? Fanele kube wawuse Zambia with MK. I want to know what your thoughts are on this one, my happy person. Let me know, would you vote for a content creator to become the mayor of your city or the mayor of your town? Drop that voice note over on the Y app.
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3: Ma'i,
1: like before we even start, Ma'i, I need your skincare routine because you have not aged a day.
2: Like,
1: how
2: seriously
1: are you doing this? What is keeping you so young?
2: I don't know.
3: Ma'i, telling me.
2: Maybe it was Patanga.
1: I think so.
2: Just being happy all the time.
1: Ne?
2: Yeah.
3: That's
2: no matter what, you know, just, you know, vibrate high.
1: Yeah.
2: Higher frequency. Yeah. That's what we need all the time.
1: Yeah.
3: Yeah. What was going on when you wrote the song? Like, where were you in life? Why is it called Kingpin?
2: It's Kingpin because of Njie, my character. My character is huge. I know I look small, but I think for me, na lomoya engenogu, cool ga cool.
1: Yeah.
2: You know, that's why even people can't break me. You can say anything about me. I'll still be the same person.
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0: Sam Deep coming through with Impumelelo. Isn't that all we want? Sifuna Impumelelo. Impumelelo in different kinds of ways. Perhaps right now your career is not really going the way that you would like it and you want to switch over because of Funa Impumelelo. And that's the conversation we're having today. Content creator turned into mayoral candidate. Would you vote for a content creator who wants to be the mayor of your city or the mayor of your town?
1: Wola snaiz. For this guy's mental health, I don't think it's a good idea. That workload is gonna overwhelm him. And nyama uthemba lukhe la kusila kubantu laba banjalo. Overwhelm umsebenzi. So I don't think he's gonna survive, man. Honestly speaking, I doubt he's gonna survive. For his mental health, yeah, maybe he thinks he can do the job, but hey, there's a lot going on there. I don't think it's gonna last. I doubt it. It's a bad idea.
0: Some people are saying, why not? Because we're tired of the traditional way of doing politics. Everything else, apha emhlabeni, evolves. Why not politics as well? But others, on the other hand, are saying, yo, hold on now. Just because you've got followers, it doesn't automatically mean that you know how to run a whole entire municipality. And that's where the bone of contention is. Would you rather have somebody who maybe understands your community and knows how to communicate with you, or someone with years and years of political experience in the administration? Because when you're voting for a mayor, you're not just voting for who's got the best content or the most views or who's liked the most by the people. You're actually trusting this person with your city. So, my happy person, the question is, would you vote for a content creator to become mayor? Yes or no? And why? And you can drop that on the Y app, my happy person.
2: 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Why?

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3: This is happy news.
4: Good evening, Sinaye. It's unfortunate nowadays because in politics now it's all about you following as opposed to works. The Ekurhuleni is a huge, huge district that has brought a lot of trouble. He's the service deliverer of Ekurhuleni. Hey, yeah, it's terrible. And we need someone with a good portfolio that can actually prove which they are capable of working, as opposed to someone with a good following or someone that can actually speak nice and make people listen. No. We don't need a poet in a cool lane. We need someone with a good portfolio. Someone who has done something in a cool lane that has shown people who thought, okay, this person can actually deliver. Not someone in jail who's just a content creator, no. No. It's high time we forget about our manifestos. It's high time we forget about the popularity. It's high time we start seeing political parties. We start seeing these candidates based on how they work, not based on how we see them or us loving the political parties like it's Kaizer Chiefs or Orlando Pirates. No. These are people's lives, so we need someone that can actually deliver with a good track record. There's some popularity will never work. Cheers. Great topic.

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1: Mzansi, the happiest place on earth, just got the smoothest plus one. 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

0: my friend.
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1: Hey. Did somebody say we're getting uncensored?
2: Nasty.
1: Oh my God. Hey.

0: And this is how we step into your Tuesday evening. Oh, deal with a jam called Gaslight. Yes, we are back like Spine, the one named Utul Zumatiana.
1: And you know my name is Barbara.
0: Yes, it's Uncensored. We rock with you every Monday to Thursday between 8 and 10 o'clock. And to kickstart the show, well, we get into what the...
2: Have you ever felt like this?
3: Oh, my God.
2: Or like this? Damn! This is your time to vent and let us know what was your...
4: What the
2: moment.
0: Yes, it's your time to vent, express yourself, let it all out. Ubani, okujwayele kabi throughout the day. How was your Tuesday?
1: My Tuesday was fabulous.
0: Yeah?
1: Yes. You know that little thing we did yesterday about me being single?
0: Yeah.
1: It's working. It's doing its work in the universe.
0: What, did you get calls, SMSs?
1: No, don't worry, don't worry. Just know that in December.
0: Yeah.
1: Elili!
0: Elili! I have a what the?
1: Yeah.
0: I spent most of the day resting.
1: Oh, nice.
0: Because I'm tired from the weekend. So I woke up, I had a casting, bumped into Lula Odiba, put it twice off to the Divas. Came back home, but I felt so exhausted, right? And it hit me. It's because this past weekend, I bribed meat with 1,600 rand.
1: 1,600 worth of meat?
0: One man.
1: By yourself?
0: Yeah.
1: You eat so much meat?
0: No. Not for myself. So okay. A friend of mine was having a party for his daughter.
1: Nice.
0: So he's like, bro, you're the chef in the group of friends, so you got to do what you got to do. And I said, okay, cool at first because I can cook and I'm so used to being that guy. But then today I was on Instagram and I came across a quote that said, never do anything you're good at for free.
1: Ah, madala.
0: So moving on from today, namanganbam ngiyaba charge.
1: So,
0: yes, I will charge you.
1: Even at home.
0: Everywhere I go, everyone is just like, oh, dude, I'm not your chef. Take spots. Let's go. Come on.
1: But Tools, you said it's your love language.
0: Yeah. Then let me express
1: love
0: my love.
1: Us.
0: Don't extract the love yourself. Like, you have no idea. Do you understand? By the time everyone was taking pictures and coming together, I reeked of meat.
1: And when are you like to smell like Dubai itself?
0: You know me. I must smell like Dubai itself. But now... I'm out here smelling like mama,
1: baby. My man.
0: Do you get me?
1: Tough.
0: So that's my what the. I'm still recovering from the weekend. It was a great party. Shout out to my bro. But yeah, moving on. If you want tools to MC Brian,
1: program director,
0: whatever it is,
1: Dango.
0: Yeah, that's my what the. Do you have one? Think about it. Drop a voice note using the YFM app. One person that's definitely saying what the from jail is Lil Durk. Dougie.

0: keep me down. It's Lil Durk on that one with All My Life here on Why. Hanging out with Tools, Madal, and Barbara. And you know how we like to kick it off with a little venting session. We call it what? The get it off your chest. This is not my personal venting session, Tools.
1: Okay, okay.
0: But I came across this on social media. You know how people are always outing their enemies and their friends and their families on social media. So this person says that sometimes you have to just read the messages from someone who owes you money and move on with your day. Right?
1: Okay.
0: Then they post a screenshot of this paragraph of this person who owes them money. And it starts like this. Just to give you the clear update you've been so desperately requesting, the money will not be clearing today. In fact, I have absolutely no idea when, if ever, you will be seeing it. You can continue following up, resending your banking details, issuing deadlines, and sending increasingly dramatic reminders about my quote-unquote poor character, if that makes you feel better. But unfortunately, none of that is going to make the money appear. If anything, I'd encourage you to keep doing it. I'm sure it's very cathartic for you.
1: Hey.
0: At this point, you should probably mentally prepare yourself to remain in debt to me forever. Consider it long-term financial relationship, a legacy, if you will. I wish you all the best, all the light in the world, and absolutely no success in getting your money anytime soon. Please feel free to continue chasing it, though. I really do enjoy you watching try. I really do enjoy watching you try. Thank you. Then that person responded with, "This is so rude. Maybe you think I'm fighting, but I'm just trying to get the money you owe me rightfully so. Like, what's wrong with you?" They then sent another paragraph.
1: Yo!
0: But see, on the contrary, I wasn't being rude at all. I didn't say you were fighting. You asked for an update and I gave you one. You now have received the information you were asking for. I understand that you are trying to get the money you are owed. I also understand that you are rightfully entitled to want the money you are owed. Unfortunately, that does not change the fact that it is not currently coming through. There is nothing further for us to discuss on this matter. You have my position and I have yours. Let's both wait and see when you'll be receiving your money.
1: Yo. Let's wait and see. You know what upsets me in that text?
0: What's a bit?
1: Is the amount of English used. Because I'm pretty sure, it wasn't, "I would like to formally request financial assistance."
0: No.
1: It wasn't that. It was, "Hey, Fethu, yazuku, kutanduba rafu njaya, maungzame, I'm going to sort you out when I'm good." All of a sudden.
0: Cathartic for you.
1: What?
0: Yes. Injalo, this is why I keep saying, if you're going to borrow people money, be willing to let that money go.
1: Yeah.
0: Let it be an amount that you know, if this money never came back, I will survive.
1: But the thing is, when a person is requesting for a favor and they are desperate, again, it's very polite and it sounds like an emergency. So you don't really think about getting it back because you're just trying to
0: help.
1: Solve, you know? I had a call 2 days ago. A friend of mine calling me asking for cash.

0: are always calling you, asking for money, tools.
1: And I don't know why. Nah, it's probably because they know I struggle to say no. Hmm. So my no is not answered.
0: 45,000.
1: Ah! We'll talk after the show.
0: Okay, yes.
1: But because of that, I'm used to it.
0: You're used to being called.
1: I'm used to being called. I say yes to some people. I say no to others. But have the same respect you had when you were requesting for the money when I'm asking for it.
0: But you know what? I've come to realize that people who ask for money or ask for favors like that and are always in need generally don't keep up and live up to their promises. Mm. And it's just one of those things that you have to learn the hard way. Yes, you're a good person and you feel guilty because you're a human being and you want to help the next person. But sometimes you help the next person and all they do is take advantage of that good heart of yours over and over again. Now they're making you an evil Mandela because you're going to say no.
1: I need to work on saying no, because the power of no. Like, instead of these excuses, no, I'll call you back. Hey, do you know I even have pictures I used to lie?
0: But your partner is Tswana.
1: Meaning?
0: You should be able to say no.
1: She says no for me.
0: Oh.
1: Yeah.
0: That's my point.
1: Yeah.
0: Just send it, baby. Sa!
1: No, so what I do is I've got like a screen grab of my account with 0000.
0: Wow.
1: I moved everything away. So when you ask me for cash, get yo, Ntwana, ngqalang a sticker. Yo! Then get screenshot. Get Ntwana, if anything, if you get money, ungizame nam.
0: But people need to learn to feel bad when they see things like that. The fact that someone feels the need to even screenshot their banking app and show you that they have nothing.
1: It's because you say you don't have, and they press, come on, dog, I know you just got paid the other day. Come on, man. It's like, bro.
0: We're all trying to survive.
1: Hey!
0: But Asazi, maybe you got a similar message, not from someone who owes you money, but from your baby mama. You know, she wants the money from you. She wants the money for the baby, the pap geld. Or perhaps you are the baby mommy. You know, someone has gone and gotten a garnish on you, and now you have no choice but to give them money. You know what I found out also today?
1: Yeah.
0: That if you're married in community of property and your husband ends up not working anymore, when the state comes looking for pap geld for the baby mama, they can garnish it from me, the working wife's money.
1: Yeah.
0: Because we're married in community of property.
1: Yes. Mendoza once said, Fenina test independent. Let's go 50-50. Injalo. On smooth. I can't wait to be a house husband. Honey, the food is ready.
0: Hi, bro.
1: I ran the bath for you. How's work? Hey! Hey, Isa!
0: Wait, now house husband?
1: Uba mina, I can cook, I can clean, I can massage.
0: Ah, massage, yakahu.
1: Oh, don't look at these hands, girl.
0: Yeah. Tulani.
1: Look, let's keep it going, man. Drop us a voice note using the Wi-Fi map. Break it down. What happened throughout the day? Did anything or anyone shock you? Did they? Well, let us know.
2: Why? All the hits, all the time.
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6: Today, I'll be testing Nian Wasabi's concentration and memory in our rare 40 seconds quiz.
0: Oh, no!
6: Yes, Chelsea lost to Arsenal. They beat them 2-1. Both clubs are based in which English city?
7: Manchester.
6: Incorrect. Nia, you want to take the lead on this one?
8: London.
6: Correct.
0: Woo!
6: What does the T in T20 stand for?
7: Test.
6: Incorrect.
7: Tournament.
6: No. The correct answer is 20.
8: Why on earth would it be 2020?
6: Because each team plays 20 overs. What does a draw mean in football? How many points are given to a team that has a draw?
7: It's one.
6: Wasabi's correct.
1: Yes.
6: It's 1-1. Which sport is

0: played at Wimbledon?
1: Tennis.
0: How many rings are on the Olympic flag?
2: Six.
0: Incorrect. Nia?
1: 12.
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0: Search for On Why. This one is called On The Floor. Uncensored, it's on your radio. It's all about what the... Look, if anyone just upset you throughout the day, it's okay. This is your space to vent. 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
2: Hi.
1: Guys, we all know that we are going through a lot. Mm. So, like today in Blomile, a shopping center. So, there's this other lady, ne, ufaki phone on top of her car. Overly put it, then we'll load whatever we load. So, I mean, I'm like, excuse me, sorry, my sister, don't forget. 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Hey, what? But then, I mean, I just wanted to tell you, no, don't forget your phone on top of your car.

0: Imkile ke phone. Imkile ke phone. Not everyone is trying to hit on you. Sometimes we're genuinely just trying to be nice.
1: But maybe that day in particular, because they were at a shopping center, he was the fourth man.
0: Okay. Maybe.
1: Hoirahala. But I've learned that not everyone is trying to hit on you. And sometimes when a guy says hello, you must just say hi because you probably dropped something.
0: Because what I like about Lemmy, he didn't even finish off what he was about to say.
1: Because also she was rude in the way that she decided to address him. So, I don't want to say what is ever, but hey.
0: Hey, Humphrey, when I skip out of here.
2: Ola, ola, ndo tenkulu, tools matala, mupa bra. Yeah, it's my water, I'm for two, it's for today. Mina ya paisi se, ara, koni nye auti, uangwazu bloka in my Uber app, nye auti, in a license number, electrician fana ne ye, it is a different two nezeti, so it's... I think the guy made a mistake and punched two instead of Z. Then it meets the accounts. When I log in my account, it takes me to his account. Ooh. Then Uber is making me up and down. Ooh. I have to get confirmation license from the department. Ash. Yeah, it's a story and a half. Yeah, but life goes on. Thanks, Mawaya.
1: Hi, dear.
0: You know it's real when someone says, life goes on. Yo, yo, hardy dog. Frank, wena?
3: Oh, la tools matala.
0: Hola.
3: No papra, baby.
1: How?
3: And I'm singing el papra.
1: How?
3: No, yazi, inkinga manje.
0: Yeah.
3: Ne baby mama, lana. No, I'm doing everything for the child, because baby mama doesn't work everything, sharp. Yenza yonke into, yenza into. Turns out, lo muntu ya 7.
0: Huh?
3: We are 7. Yeah, I my like everything on flick. I go show gashigashi. Hey, babum tano ya 7 to some seeds. Gaining doubts me next. Organza kalani ngam.
0: Ha. Imagine working undercover.
1: Do you know what? It can get worse. Rather find out that she has a job and you've been paying even though she has a job, than to find out that the kid was never yours.
0: No, I mean, that's a... today you are in defense of the sisters. I object this time. How are you going to have a child and pretend like you're broke? That time you're getting a salary every month and treating that money as yours, but my money is ours.
1: How many deadbeat dads are there in South Africa?
0: I'm just asking. I don't know. We don't have a calculator.
1: We don't have a calculator, but all I'm saying is, if she's doing it, she wouldn't be the first person to pretend that they don't have money in order to support their kids.
0: Yeah.
1: That's all I'm saying.
0: What's that lady on Scandal? Olivia Pope. Hi, Barbara. Is that you today?
1: Maybe that's the vibe, man. That's what I'm giving.
0: Hey, Barbara, baby.
1: Wow. Kill me again.
0: Look, that's what we're going to wrap up What The for today, because coming up next, we have Destination Playlist.
1: Yeah. And I'm the reigning champion. So you know, it's gonna be a good one.
0: Did you practice that in the shower this morning?
1: No, if I did practice it, then it...
0: Hey, Destination Playlist is up next right here on Y.
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4: All right, it's time for Destination Playlist, and today we're taking it back before the playlists, before the algorithms, before everyone had a DJ in their pocket.
0: Yes, back to when your favorite boxer or wrestler was walking into the arena and it felt like an event.
4: Mm-hmm. The lights go down, the crowd starts screaming, that first note hits.
0: And you already know who's coming.
4: Mm-hmm. Think about those legendary entrances, man. The attitude, the confidence, the drama.
0: Now imagine you getting that entrance.
4: Yep. You're walking into the boxing ring or WrestleMania. The crowd is going crazy. You got the robe on, the lights, the whole production.
0: And the whole childhood version that you thought you would ever become when you become a wrestler is coming to life now. Remember those songs, Tools?
4: Yo.
0: See, you knew. Yo.
4: You're tough.

0: time's up. My time's now. Hey, Momo. Yeah, yeah. Resting was super iconic.
1: Yeah.
0: That's why we're asking, what is your workout song? If you are a professional fighter, yeah, you're about to go become a heavyweight champion, in my case.
1: Okay.
0: What songs are playing?
1: Oh, but if you're going to be a lightweight champion, like me, you're still a champion. These are the songs that you'd go with.
0: Okay, is this your selection? You're going first?
1: This is my selection.
0: I just wanted to make sure. Hey, here goes.
1: Hey, oh. Hey. When I step in the door, nigga, love. Hey. In my little car, nigga, love. Been like this since I was born, nigga, love. Yo, who is that? What's up?
0: I would be so angry if I was fighting with someone. Bapume go talk shebeleza. Uyang tansela.
1: Why not? I feel like these two songs, any single one of them would make an incredible entrance. That first beat drop on Too Much Aura. Ting, ting, nigga lam, yo. Everybody will be chanting in the studio. Everyone will be chanting in the stadium. You know that a big fight is about to come through. Because imali hleli khona, nigga lam.
0: Been like this since I was four.
1: Since I was born.
0: Oh, boy, Nigala.
1: Yes, Too Much Aura.
0: So I think we're really having a battle today because you have Casper, Doc Shebeleza, Too Much Aura by Major Steez.
1: Mm-hmm.
0: My songs are less of a party because when you're fighting, you got to get serious. You know what I mean? Like,
1: but you need to make an entrance.
0: Yes, but the intensity is going to work so well with these two songs. Okay. Mamela Up

0: weighing in at 155 pounds, he is from Gonzalo. Hey, the Medallion Stallion, Tools Mandela.
1: Yeah, we love you so much. Yeah.
2: No, not with those songs. It's giving those characters on wrestling that were not real ones. Like, you know, when Undertaker came, when Rey Mysterio came, they were big songs.
3: They're going to love me for my ambition.
2: For your ambition. So yours is about... You see millionaires making bread. That's your end goal.
3: Yes.
2: Mine is about imali, ihleli khona. Say khona imali.
3: I like it because that means I'm the underdog.
2: Are you?
3: Yes. Who I mean, I lost last week.
2: Okay.
3: My songs are all about ambition.
2: Come on.
3: You know, fighting to reclaim.
2: Yes, boy.
3: You know, the post. And who better to beat Casper than AKA? I'm sorry.
2: You know what, Chomi? You can do it. Whatever you put your mind to, you can achieve it. I believe in you, Tools. I believe in you.
3: I believe in you too.
2: You don't have to believe in me. It is believed.
3: Oh, it is believed. It's done.
2: It is done.
3: Time will tell. Drop us a voice note using the YFM app. Tell us whose intro songs are you going with. It's called Destination Playlist, and you are invited.
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0: Tab Z on Y. This one is called Finally. It's a good shower song. Eh? Those
1: Finally.
0: Woo. Yeah. I'm glad you're not a singer. it's all about destination playlist. We have two selections for today. Mine sounds a little something like this.
1: Underdog.

0: I die, I pray to God he bring me back up. He is the Skellagatlas Focused, all the way from Eastern Cape, the Medallion Stallion!
1: Tsagago di tenela gore someone still needs to say something for people to understand what's happening.
0: Wena ngathi ingoma zakho bazothi why ningalala emakhaya.
1: No. My songs speak for themselves. 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Hayi khona. Too much aura.
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1: Uzofika ukhathele lapha efayithini. Yeah, Dr. Shebeleza. That's my intro. Sanibona. All right, as it stands, we've got one vote, right? I don't want to open it because we need more votes. We can't have that as the decider. If you're still unsure, I do not know what you are waiting for. We literally have 3 minutes. Drop that voice note using the YFM app. Now, who are you rolling with? Myself, Utuls Madala, or Barbara? Yeah? Let us know.
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2: 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Why not?

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1: In studio right now, for the first time on Y, we'd like to welcome to you Alozation in the building.
2: Come on!
1: Leadership, how are you? How are you? How are you? How are you?
3: I'm still a little bit different, much more better too. And you, how feel you are? I'm this man, I know this is Judo 1-2, a.k.a. Calicate.
1: Come on!
3: In the Barbie's mother, them Royal Fam in the house.
1: Hey.
3: This is Judo 1-2 in the house, baby.
2: Yes, sir.
1: For people that don't know who Alostro is, Leadership, how would you describe yourself for someone that doesn't know who you are?
3: Kina Mohau, James Lewis, other name, Kina E40, Tupac, E40, Tupac, Doggy, the name Sean Todd.
2: Yeah.
3: I'm from Boston, Ghana, New York,
2: overseas,
3: New York, California, LA, Gaza, go to California,
1: and Vitoria.
0: Get ready to elevate your night. This is On The Streets, where the culture lives.
4: Yo, man, no one has more aura than Major Steez. Oh, wait. I do. I've got more aura than Major Steez. Tonight on Destination Playlist, we're looking for the best intro for a wrestling match, a boxing match, whatever your superhero is, that's their entrance song. Tools Madala has selected his songs. I've selected my songs. Now it's time for you to choose who you're rocking with.
5: Yeah, the votes came through, man. The first one is from Umandla Sbuda.
6: Tools Madala, the Madalian Stallion.
5: Hula, hula.
4: Hi.
6: Hope you're good, guys. I'm finding the number I found E5.0.
5: Stallion.
6: Mustang.
4: Okay.
6: Yeah. I say Komnandi. But anyways, Tools Madala and Jayam, I'm in Envaya now.
5: Yes.
6: Number now.
5: Fab.
6: Gulet Destination Tracks. Number now in Jayam. Great show, guys, and good evening. Yeah, good evening.
5: Thank you, Minjos. Now, what are you
7: doing?
5: Hey, that laugh.
7: Hey, tools, Barbara. Yeah, man. This is like so difficult. This is so difficult.
5: It's tricky, man.
7: But I know, yes, man. Spine about that.
5: Asabe!
7: That second song just like sold the whole thing, bro. Sell the deal. You know? Aye, bro. I'm an Amakrut man, Tools Madala. I took a boy from Iran from Denga, Yiso.
5: Asabe, Jayab.
7: Aye, I'm an Amakrut Tools.
4: Hey!
7: Had it, Barbara.
4: Had it to me.
5: It's that laugh at the beginning that kills me. It's so, like, wicked.
4: It's menacing.
5: Oh,
4: menacing.
5: All right, keep the voice notes coming in. What's the score so far? 2-0, ne?
4: Hey, man, you didn't have to. We know it's 2-0.
5: No, I'm just double checking to be safe. 2?
4: You were not sure.
5: As in 1 plus 1.
4: Tools, I won last week, okay?
5: Okay. Yes, Temba.
8: Sanbon, Tumelang.
4: Hello, Temba.
8: The humber now, Tools.
5: Asambe!
8: Sorry, but breezy.
5: Sambe, I am. Tapelo wenu tin.
9: Woo!
10: I Sanbonan. Tools Madala.
5: Hola!
10: Barbara!
4: Hi!
10: Binang hamba now, Barbara!
5: That's all, okay?
10: I couldn't have got tools.
5: Oh, I bought Tapelo!
10: I Tapelo, yalo, Barbara!
4: And you know what? You can just hear that

0: Tabelo has a six pack. He's a handsome man, tall, full beard, fat wallet.
1: I'm sure Tabelo just looked at his belly button right now. He's like, yeah, sis, watching the six pack. Ragnar?
2: Sanbonan, guys. Ragnar Davidson.
0: Hi.
2: I Barbara Oshayili Mtoane. Ah, from Kumama Oshayili. I go to I Rotman Nini.
0: Oh, yes.
1: Sam Benjayam, that makes it 4-1. Do you need one more? I can for security and safety, you know.
0: Of who? Of who?
1: No, just for stats. For, you know?
0: Okay.
1: So dangerous.
3: Exit away my Dala tools.
0: How's it?
3: Baby girl Barbara.
0: Ah.
3: Siabonga da po mama.
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0: Aruhala hota male na maruta maloin.
1: Yebo, you know why?
0: If you play.
1: Hamba nama stallion! As I said earlier on, weighing in at 155 pounds, he is all the way from the Eastern Cape. Give it up for the medallion stallion! Woo!
0: Ishwarasa.
1: It's over rice.
4: On everything. Took my heart away for money. I ain't interested in fame. And I pray that never change. Ambition is priceless. It's something that's in your veins. And I put that on my name.

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Subscribe, reside where all the lions and killers be. And I ain't spend a minute up in the streets, but I'm limitless mentally. I'm lyrically ZMT, LeBron. I was in the 60s.

0: over music, painting pictures, it be my vision. 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
1: Psst. Hey, you. Yes, you. Turn up the volume. Why? Tools Magala and Barbara on Uncensored. Monday to Thursday, 8 p.m. to 10 p.m.

0: There's still hope, a.k.a. a true stallion on why.
1: Yeah?
2: Is that you singing along there?
1: It's a good song.
2: Oh.
1: It's a good song. Is it the best song to walk out to when you're fighting? I don't think so, but it's a good song.
2: Okay. Yeah. I like the fact that you can appreciate something that beat you. Like, it's good. I like
1: I
2: that.
1: Have good taste in music. So when I hear a good song, it's easy for me to say, yep, that's the one. Just not for the theme, but that's definitely the song.
2: Okay, fair enough. Well, first hour of the show, done and dusted. Barbara, what's coming up in the next door? What are we talking about today?
1: So, the question tonight on Open Mic is, when was the last time you were genuinely excited to go to work?
2: Today.
1: Today?
2: Yes.
1: Yeah, you wake up in the morning and you say, give me the work.
2: I'll put it to you this way, right? I don't want to sound like every day it's a party, I'm excited. But when Destination Playlist is going to happen, from last night, I couldn't sleep thinking, oh, Barbara beat me yesterday. You know what I mean?
1: Last week.
2: So it excites me in that way. But obviously, getting up, getting ready, all that admin.
1: It's a lot.
2: Yeah.
1: It does, Sofisa.
2: So at least I get here, and regardless of how I feel, you know? But, yeah.
1: But I think you're right. I think Destination Playlist also is one of those things where it's just like, if you have something, you know what always gives me motivation to go to work? A work crush. Yes.
2: Oh, okay.
1: Yes.
2: Oh, like you were motivated last week Wednesday?
1: No.
2: Oh.
1: Was I motivated?
2: I don't know. I was just checking if you were.
1: No, my morale was down that day. I was so down, too. Okay. I've never been so down in my life.
2: So do you have a work crush?
1: I used to, shame. I don't have any more.
2: Okay.
1: Because you know that thing when you like you get closer to your crush, then you realize good to age.
2: They crush the crush.
1: Ah, I wouldn't mind. So yeah, it takes away from the excitement to work. But you know, I like you too, you know.
2: Thank you. Okay. I appreciate that. that right there.
1: So I come because if I don't come, like, who are you gonna laugh with? You know, I like the thought of seeing you alone in the studio just said.
2: You were so thoughtful.
1: I do it for you, man.
2: Listen, do it for us as well. Yeah. Meet us here in the next 10 minutes. We're going to open up the mic. Nah? Be honest. When was the last time you were genuinely excited to go to work? It doesn't matter what you were excited to go to work. We're not trying to find out what you do. You can share it if you want to. But when was the last time you were genuinely excited in ngomsebenzi? Think about it and then let's have a conversation. Yeah? All right.
3: We're not saying your feed is boring, but following @YFM would help. Cooking up the heat, it's Y.

0: It's the North Bomb coming through with the peanuts on my nigga. This one's called Highway Demons. And you know what time it is. Just after 9 o'clock, we asked the kids to go to sleep. But maybe they should stay up because they need to see some of the realities of real life. Mm-hmm. Let's open up that mic.
1: Anyone else who would like to share with us tonight?
2: Yeah.
3: What did he say? It's about to go down.
4: I get my wire, the mic is officially open. Remember, it's never a conversation if we're now you're not a part of it.
0: Yeah,
4: now, let me ask you something you probably shouldn't say out loud, especially at your work.
0: Mm.
4: Do you actually like your job?
0: Mm.
4: And be real, because some of you on the social media streets are crying about not being employees anymore. You're basically hostages. You wake up every morning, drag yourself into the office, open up that laptop and think, yo, I hate this place. Then payday comes around and then suddenly it's hashtag grateful for blessings. See you on Monday. Yay.
0: Yeah. And at this point, I'm not even sure if it's still a career when you're doing things like that. You have a financial hostage situation because about Twitter getting challenged. You hate your boss. You hate the WhatsApp group every time it goes cring cring. You hate the meetings that could have been an email. You hate being told you're like family when your salary is like you're getting paid like you're a family friend, not the actual the actual family. But you stay because unfortunately, you know, the bulls are not interested in your heart's happiness.
4: And this is true. But this isn't just us clapping your ears, right? An actual study was done by the South African Depression and Anxiety Group. So the survey found that 6 in 10 employees surveyed said they wish they could afford to quit their jobs.
0: Sure.
4: Not that I need to do better or get a better job. Mm. It's I wish I could afford to leave. You know that quit in the movies? You know what? I'm done.
0: You win a lotto and then you come in the office. Now you're just like, really? Is that so? Get out. I'm getting out
4: done.
0: Of here.
4: I don't care.
0: So today, I think what we're trying to do is take out the HR-friendly language and throw it out the window, right? Mm. We want the uncensored answer. Just don't swear, please.
4: Please.
0: Don't use any swear words, but uncensored in the sense that you don't have a filter. It's safe here. You can even be anonymous. If you woke up tomorrow and your rent was paid, your debts were cleared, your family was sorted, and money was no longer a problem, would you still go to work? Or would you send that resignation email before you've even brushed your teeth?
4: I'm actually contemplating maybe everyone should be anonymous in case
0: you
4: someone's
0: so?
4: Boss hears something.
0: Really?
4: Yes, yes. But look, I say that because we don't want a corporate answer.
0: Mm.
4: You know, don't say I'm grateful for the opportunity. Well, it's so amazing. No, no, no. It might be a great opportunity, but we want the truth.
0: Nice.
4: What happened at the job that actually, you know, mentally check out, mentally resign? You are not there, but you need that check.
0: You are there physically, but spiritually, your spirit is not in the building. Was it your boss? Is it the money, the workload, the toxic colleague? The fact that you're doing three people's jobs? Don't laugh. For one person's salary, right? Or did you simply wake up one day and realize, oh, no, man, I don't want to do this anymore.
4: Mm-hmm.
0: I've had that.
4: But the thing is, the problems are like, you are going to do this some more.
0: I, you know,
4: Well, the mic is officially open. Now, if money wasn't an issue, would you quit your job tomorrow? If you say yes, tell us what you're going to do, you know, moving forward. So if you tell us yes, tell us what you're really running away from at the work.
0: Mm.
4: You know my phone, like, is it your boss? Is it your colleagues? Is it the fact that you actually need to wake up and go there and work?
0: Physically and work.
4: Yo!
0: And apply yourself. I'll tell you, when I left engineering, wow, it was after they sent us to the factory to go do soldering and welding and all the things. Dings. Yes.
4: You felt like, it.
0: Tools, they made me take off my shoes and put on boots. Some ugly black safety boots. On top of that, I had to wear a coat. And you know me, I'm always going to try and find a way to make it fashionable, you know, make it fabulous. That's what I did. So I rolled up my jeans, made them look cute. Like, I tried to style the boots. Did a piece of hot metal not jump off of the, like, workspace?

0: onto my ankle and burn my ankle.
1: Hazardous.
0: That's when I saw that, oh, there's a reason why we wear the drip that we wear in engineering.
1: Even the hats that they wear.
0: Yeah, my wig is freshly laid. Can you imagine me going and putting now a hard hat on top? That's when I saw Guti. I love the idea of the money that comes with engineering, but I'm not going to be able to do it. What about my fabulosity?
1: What about the aura?
0: What? My aura?
1: Since you were born, Nicola.
0: Like... You understand? So I had to leave it. And guess what? Imali hleli khona, Nigalam.
1: I remember when I was in varsity, I worked for a company that does promotions.
0: Mm.
1: So we used to sell, you know, the channels. I don't want to say the channels that you pay for different packs.
0: Yes.
1: So the smallest one.
0: Okay.
1: I don't know why they made us go promote at a Chisanyama. There's a place in what you call this, Cape Town, that was called Mzoli's.
0: Okay.
1: So imagine you are... working on a Sunday, white t-shirt, jeans, like proper promotion stuff. You've got a whole bunch of these, what do you call it?
0: Pamphlets.
1: And someone is having their Sunday lunch. When you're watching TV. Yo! I've never been sworn at so many times. But I needed to do it. But every time I'd go there, I would I hated it. I hated it so much.
0: But you know what I always find with things like that is that God is preparing you for the next era of your life. I think when I think about some of the toxic environments I've been in, particularly in high school and varsity, and you don't have a choice when you're in a school setting. You have to go to school every day.
1: Yep.
0: Whether your teachers are toxic or not, whether they are racist at school or not.
1: Doesn't matter.
0: You gotta go, you gotta show up. And I did. And I think now that I'm working in entertainment, I'm like, I had to have a thick skin.
1: Yep.
0: I had to learn how to take things that didn't make sense and just swallow it with a smile and show up like the head girl that I am. And it builds you.
1: And there's so many different things that could be happening at your workplace. Maybe your boss doesn't like you. Maybe there's favoritism. Maybe veleke umoshile wena and you've actually done something. So you're in the dog box for a reason. But we're asking you this question, and please be honest. When was the last time you were genuinely excited to go to work? You woke up early, but I know the previous night is Kaftina's ready. Going to work.
0: Ah, don't finish me.
1: You remember when you were super excited, like for the first day of school? Like you polished everything. Your pants have that zembe. You are ready. Do you get me?
0: But the real question is, if you had money, would you quit your job? I don't think I'd quit my job if I had money.
1: I would.
0: Really?
1: Quit on air. That was Chris Brown. That was Drake with YOLO. Speaking of, you only live once. I'm done.
0: So who's going to do the rest of the show?
1: Ananda, Magne. Noto.
0: Haibo.
1: If I have too much money.
0: Yeah.
1: I can't be somewhere at specific time. Why? Why am I there at 7:30? I have money. Do you get what I mean?
0: You sound like Cesar Chombo.
1: Do you get me? If I do something wrong and I'm in HR, how much can I send to resolve this? Okay, because I
0: don't have time for this.
1: What I was wrong? Okay, give me your bank details. 10K. Is that?
0: Do you know what that that's called?
1: What?
0: Bribery, babe.
1: Well, we call it cool drink in South Africa.
0: Mm-hmm.
1: Hey? And I'll be willing to quench somebody's thirst.
0: Ah, okay. So the question is, 6 out of 10 employees have surveyed by SADAG have said that they wish they could afford to quit their jobs. We're asking you to be honest tonight. Bare your soul. When was the last time you were genuinely excited to go to work? And if it's not yes, you were excited this day, tell us why. Tell us why. Keep him gozy.
1: Yeah.
0: We want to hear it.
2: 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Why?
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1: Taking insurance for your phone. How do you feel about it? And when you insure things, it's because you know they have a certain value. We also need to be true to the times we're living in. I mean, the economy is not the greatest, not everyone is doing well, and a lot of us are fighting to survive.
2: You know what? I'm literally on my way to see my relationship banker. I'd like to insure all my equipment and machinery. By the time they get really busy, I don't want to now be disappointed and something breaks.
1: Insuring your phone, Shem, at this point in life really feels like a very smart thing to do. I don't want
3: I am for wasting it. I've never taken insurance on a cell phone before. All my cell phones die a natural death. I've never actually lost a cell phone.
0: Monday to Friday, 9 a.m. to 12 p.m. I need a beat. All you'll ever need. It's why.

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1: Has anyone ever even done that though? Like,
2: I think we have. To be honest, we get to work in one of the coolest spaces ever. Like, we've got PlayStation 5 outside. Yep. Msebenzini. There's cool snacks. The cool people. Kumnandi. Kwela maniga la.
1: And we get to meet some really cool people.
2: Yes.
1: Tell us time. When will you enjoy your me?
3: Hey, say what up, tools, my dad.
1: Hola, hola.
3: Hello, beautiful Barbie girl.
2: Hi, Terrence.
3: Guys, I want to mean, to be quite honest, man. The last time I was excited to go to work was in the year 2000 and never.
2: Ah.
3: Do you guys remember the year 2000 and never? That was good. Guys, I mean, I don't believe in this whole working thing. Working is a scam.
2: Fever.
3: It is a scam. Our ancestors never worked.
2: Ha!
3: Our ancestors grew their own food, they built their own houses, and they bred their livestock. Tina, Sebenza. Oh, you guys. No, no, no, no, no, no, no, no, no, no, no, no, no, no. It's a scam. Kanye West called it modern day slavery. It's a scam.
2: I knew it was going to get bad when he said, our ancestors never, I said,
1: I almost said, speak for your ancestors. Mine were working, bro.
2: Your ancestors were working?
1: Yes. But back in the day, farming and growing all those things was work.
2: Was work. My ancestors were in radio.
1: No lies detected.
2: No. All facts. Google it.
1: I love the humble pie you're serving as well. But hey, let's keep it going. What else we got? Here's Lefuko, trust.
2: Yes.
4: My darling, the tools, the big McDarling.
1: Hola, hola.
4: And Barbara.
2: Hey.
4: The only Barbie girl.
2: Yes.
4: You know what we mean.
2: Yeah.
4: I was still a student, I understand.
2: Mm.
4: Yeah, it was this other, retail store, kanjalo, I understand. Because I was getting paid every week and everything
2: nice.
4: Like that. So lapho bengivuka ekseni nje, I'm excited to go and handle the steez and everything like that. And that's when I actually found out ukuthi, like, I am not supposed to be in this type of works and everything like that. That's why, like, right now, fulfilling me my year, homie, I promise you, wake up so early and go handle and everything becomes smooth. Best believe, trust.
2: And you know, that's so real. Like, I don't think doing radio or entertainment is easier than doing mechanical engineering. What I found is every single job is a hard job. But if you choose the correct hard, it's not as depressing. You'll
1: because
2: be motivated.
1: You enjoy it, or it doesn't feel as deep.
2: Mm.
1: Yeah.
2: It just feels like a challenge.
1: Neil, what about you?
5: Honestly speaking, the last time that I was excited to go to work must have been a few years ago. I am in the field of medicine. So there is quite a lot of reasons why, but I think the main reason for me would be that the routine I formulated has now become boring.
2: Mm.
5: So it's just to explain, it's like making coffee for someone on a daily basis. Your brain will create a routine on how to make that cup of coffee exactly how that person likes it. And when the brain is not challenged anymore, then the task itself becomes boring. Mm. So because I've been doing this, or I've been helping people in this industry for so many years, there is nothing exhilarating for me. My brain is not challenged, and that's the main reason for me.
1: Thank you for that, Neo.
2: Patung, she wants to see people come in the office with Ebola. Must come with COVID.
1: I won't lie, medicine is just one thing I could never do. I've got a friend of mine who's a doctor, and his bad day can literally be someone dying.
2: Fair, but I would love a medical degree. I think when I'm 40, I'm going to go study medicine.
1: Really?
2: Yes.
1: Hey, doctor, but you're singing alpha. Yo. Juju, wena?
6: The prison anxiety is there for people that works 9 to 5.
2: Mm.
6: For them to wake up. That's why all the time you hear people saying, oh, get Monday, get Mantaha. They get depressed. For what I'm doing, but I'm always excited to go to work because I'm in film industry. It's nice, lights, people. I always want to be there and whatever. You get what I'm saying? But people who have 9 to 5, they have depression, anxiety, they deal with their bosses and. But as a filmmaker, as a film star, you don't deal with one person, you deal with a lot of people. And it's, you know, I get excited to be inside. Like, I'm talking like this, and now I'm at a class studio.

0: building a set for tomorrow, rehearsing. Like, I'm so excited. I know I'll leave here like AMs, but tomorrow I'll be tired, but I just want to get there and do what I want to do. It's like, I'll be so happy, like, yo, I can't wait for tomorrow to do this. And after that, and then I want to see it, when it's coming, how it looks. And I'll always be that guy. It's like, watch 1, 2, 3, 4, 5. I'm behind the scene. Just like that.
1: And look, different jobs have different perks. Mm. We enjoy what we do. We just don't enjoy the way we get paid.
2: Which is, oh, 30 days.
1: 30 days, sometimes it's 3 months, 25%, all those things. Hey, trust me.
2: I think it also has tough seasons, especially if you're working with people wire-wire. Like, there are moments where it gets so heated and it gets so dark that you have to almost, like, pull something out of yourself. Service industry.
1: You're going to learn. Mbumi, what about you?
3: Oh, man, this is a tough one and a serious one. You know, I actually love my job, but Nami, sometimes I'm like, yo, I need that F off fund. I need that F off fund. So I'm actually working towards that because I'm realizing that, eh, guys, sometimes it's not worth it. Hey, the stress that we go through at work is just, it's a lot. Sometimes I am excited to go to work. Sometimes I actually can't sleep. I can't sleep because I'm thinking about work and the next day and like what's waiting for me. Mm. So yeah, it's tricky.
2: Eish.
1: Bumi's voice don't reminded me of the days where I used to do breakfast weekend. Yo, the anxiety of knowing you have to wake up at 5.
2: What?
1: That kicks in the previous day. I hate waking up.
2: Oh, when are you just going to wake up? You want to be there when you're up.
1: And then you got to get to work and be like, hey, good morning, I feel great.
2: Forget.
1: Yo, I don't know. I don't know how they do it on breakfast. I really don't. Here's Danny.
4: Hi there, Danny Mgili here. If I could be completely honest, I could say that I am excited every single day to wake up to actually work. In the current industry that I'm working in the current environment that I'm working in, is it easy? No, it's not. Do I have pressures? Yes, I do. But if I look back to 2019, I was one of the people who said, if I could afford to quit, I would just quit. And I actually quit with no plan at hand. The work environment that I was in was so toxic that I decided to take a leap of faith and say, enough is enough. I'm actually taking my experience with me and I'm leaving. And it was for the greater good for me because I can now truly say that I'm excited to work with the people that I work with, have the experiences that I have every single day, because if I'd stayed in that particular environment, I won't say I would have committed suicide, but I thoroughly would have been depressed because it was such a toxic environment that I was in.
2: Sure. And toxic work environments are always the hardest. I've found that therapy is definitely a big help in that. Like, also self-help books. Self-help books have got so many things. And I think those are some of the things that have built my resilience over the years. Mm. That when things get really hard and all the politics start going out into play, if you've got tools that you know work for you and can keep you sane, you can show up to any job every single day.
1: Shut up, man. I like that. Any recommendations of that book? Please think about it.
2: Okay, there was one in particular, right?
1: Yeah.
2: It's called The Bingo. Okay? Bingo. You know a bingo card?
1: Yes.
2: Until you found all three things, then you scream bingo.
1: Mm-hmm.
2: So basically, when you go into a meeting and you know, like, Kathy's always going to come in the meeting and say, yo, but Dukes, the way that she wrote your report is wrong. And every week she comes and does that. You make it a bingo card to say, I bet that when I go into this meeting, Kathy's going to say I've done the thing wrong. Katlego's going to say that I'm too loud.
1: Bingo.
2: And Glenn is going to lose his stuff. Cool. Make that bingo card. Walk into the thing. When all three things are kicked off, you get to say bingo in your mind.
1: And you're laughing now. And it's not even...
2: Now you're happy. But it also, it gives you that dopamine boost because you got something right and it pumps new energy into your body. So now all of a sudden, you're sitting in that meeting where Kathy could have written the email, but you're laughing.
1: Because bingo. I love that. Yes. I love that. One more from Muntlantla.
5: Good evening, everyone. Good people. I think everyone would like to quit their job. Obviously, winning the lotto or getting a big paycheck, or probably doing an investment that would pay you out without having to wake up in the morning. However, I don't think it's the right thing to quit your job. I think through depression and

0: Anxiety, there's something underlying which would probably need a therapist or a psychologist.
1: Yep.
0: Other than that, I think it's just changing your state of mind and knowing why you're going to work, because end of the day you need to survive and provide for yourself and your dependents. So with regards to anxiety and depression, there's an underlying factor that needs to be dealt with. And I think seeing someone such as counselor, therapist, or psychologist would help.
1: Yeah, I think that's definitely a good point, which is why we're going to have Prof. Lene, a registered industrial psychologist, join us in just a little bit, who also is a deputy director at the School of Industrial Psychology and Human Resource. So you know this person really deals with people, HR and industrial psychology. Wow. But yeah, the therapy part is a big part, especially if you're recognizing those signs of anxiety and depression. I think it's one thing to have the self-help books, but the moment that you recognize that getting out of bed every day is a hard thing to do, It's time for you to lift your hand and ask for help from the Lord and those above.
2: I always say the best way to look at therapy is, if you like football and teams are really, really good, the best professionals have coaches. So if you're a person trying to live life to the best of your ability, you're going to need a coach.
1: Clock in to Magella.
2: You're going to need a coach. You think you're just going to freewheel life?
1: That is such a good one. But I'm thinking about it also. If I had money, like fund.
2: Yeah, that's the term we're calling.
1: Yeah, the FO fund. Yeah. If I had an FO fund, I love my job so much, I'd buy my workplace.
2: I've thought about that.
1: Yeah. I'll just go buy why. Like,
2: you're singing a clown show, Papa. Buy why.
1: And then all these red colors, ne? We must make them
2: pink.
1: Nice. BFM.
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2: Lalela, man, before Barbara actually does that, drop that voice note. Tell us, when was the last time you were genuinely excited to go to work? A little bit later, we'll be chatting to Professor Lene, so don't touch that down, man. The chat continues on Y.
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3: 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But why stays degrees ahead? 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

0: R.I.P. to the king, man. A.K.A. and MT with Crown here on Y. You're hanging out with Tools Madala and Barbara. And tonight on Open Mic, we're asking you, when was the last time you were genuinely excited to go to work?
1: Yes, and on the line we have Professor Lene Grobner. Good evening, Professor.
2: Good evening.
1: Thank you so much for joining us on Uncensored. Yeah, let's have this chat, man. 6 in 10 surveyed by SADC wish they could actually afford to quit. This is people, and this is information taken from a survey done by SADC. What does that tell you about the South African workplace?
2: Well, I think if 6 in 10 people want to quit their work, it actually reflects reality in South Africa. If we look at our official unemployment rate at 34%, I would say that simply leaving a job because they're unhappy or burned out is not really a realistic option. So finding another job may be extremely difficult. So for most people,

0: means that they stay where they are because it's in an economic necessity. Not everyone, can leave when they want to.
1: But Prof, I get that it's an economic necessity, and I think for me, it's like, when do I draw the line between an economic necessity and something that will end up taking my life? When does normal workplace stress become a problem that needs to be addressed?
0: Yes, that's a very good question. And the thing is, one has to look at, is it the work or is it the workplace itself, I think. And I think that comes with, if you enjoy your work and there's meaningful work,
1: Yeah.
0: obviously it's not the work itself, it's the workplace.
2: Okay, I mean, we live in a life where bosses can text you at 8 p.m. asking you questions. And this is not me complaining about mine, but how important are after-hour boundaries when you are actually afraid of losing your job?
0: Well, that's obviously very important. And I think after-hours boundaries are necessary because we need to psychologically disconnect from work. We
1: Yeah.
0: need that recovery time. And so it's so important to keep that boundary.
1: What happens if we don't get that recovery time?
0: Well, I think there's a few red flags. Obviously, there can be the increased exhaustion. There can be losing enthusiasm for work, becoming more irritable, not recovering well. To name a few.
1: Those sound like me.
2: Sounds like me. That's problem.
0: Red flags.
2: Look, we also got people that will say, look, I'll do exactly what is in my contract, nothing more. If they say I'm done by 8, I'm walking out by 8. Is that a healthy boundary setting, or is that more disengagement?
0: Well, I would say if it is from someone who used to enjoy work, who used to be enthusiastic and is saying, now I'm just doing the minimum, that's a serious red flag. If it affects their commitment, one really has to start looking at what caused this. But it can also be someone who's attempting to set a healthy boundary, what we want. You get people who say, I will do more, I will go the extra mile, but if they stop doing that, there's questions to be asked.
1: But if I'm being honest, Prof, like sometimes you really love your job, but it still is a drag. I find myself going through seasons where it's like, I love doing what I do, but I can't bring myself to wake up in the morning. Is there a way that you can almost turn on a switch that will get you motivated again?
0: I wish there was that magic switch. But I think the one thing is to really look at recovery time, to really look at what helped you to recover. And of course, there's seasons, like you said. Sometimes there's more work and there's more stress, and it passes in time. But one has to determine what do you need to recover well.
1: I need
2: Okay.
1: money.
2: We all.
0: Money, money.
1: Yes.
2: Some people also complain about, the workplace being stressful. Hey, my workplace is toxic. But how do you know if the workplace is actually the problem or you're simply just in the wrong career?
0: So is it the workplace or is it the work itself?
2: Or
0: So
2: you.
0: I would say, or it's you. The thing is, if you still enjoy the actual work, but you're struggling, it can be because of culture at work or the workload or leadership or perhaps the lack of support, then the workplace obviously is the bigger problem. But if it's more in terms of the work itself, the nature of the work, perhaps your interest changed or you're looking for something else, then it's worth asking whether you are in the right career at the moment.
1: And what happens if you are in the right career? Is there a way to almost become happy again? Are there steps that you can take or little exercises that you can do? Because I think sometimes you find yourself in the right place, but it's like it's still hard.
0: And that's a very good question, and I think it starts with ourselves to take responsibility to look at what things do we have control over. That's small things that we can do to make it better for ourselves. It can be talking to someone, getting some coaching, either life coaching or career coaching, or
1: That's
0: learning a
1: good.
0: new skill, something that can just ignite that spark again.

0: Prof, we throw out a question to the wires asking, where was the last time they were genuinely excited to actually work? And this came through.
1: Exetools Madala. Hey, Barbara. Uncensored family. You know what? That SADC statistic is very crazy. But to be completely honest with you, it doesn't even surprise me one bit. 60% sounds high until you actually talk to people on the ground on an everyday basis. You ask, when was the last time I was actually genuinely excited to wake up and go to work? Look, we all have bills to pay. So we do show up, we do the job, and we put on a brave face. But the real pure excitement, it's rare, bro. Most days, people are just running up on autopilot, surviving until payday. The burnout is real, the pressure is heavy. And when the mental health takes a back seat, every single morning feels like an uphill battle. Work should actually build us up and not drain the life out of us.
0: Now, Prof, that is unfortunately the reality for a lot of people listening right now. Just to close off the conversation, any words of advice for someone or people that are feeling demotivated about their work experience?
2: I think it's important not to ignore these persistent feelings of not wanting to go to work. Things are, you know, not on the up and up. And to really look at early intervention as far as possible. And that can look like having a conversation with someone or, you know, just improving boundaries, improving recovery, seeking support. So not to struggle on your own, but really to look at getting that feeling back in terms of speaking to someone who can support.
3: But Prof, when you say someone who can support, do you mean like a therapist or your actual boss?
2: No, I won't recommend speaking to your boss that soon.
3: Okay.
2: First, I would say, you know, a therapist or a friend, even a colleague, perhaps. Someone you trust, that's the most important thing, I would say.
3: Okay, it's fine. I'm going to trust you because you lead the Master's Industrial Psychology program. So I'm going to take your word for it. Thank you so much for joining us, Prof.
2: You're welcome. Thank you for the invite.
3: Look, that was Professor Lene Grobner, a registered industrial psychologist, professor and deputy director at the School of Industrial Psychology, Go Northwest.
0: Yo, listen. Yeah? You need a qualification just to read that qualification.
3: Do you understand?
0: It's too much. But look, just like that, the show has actually come to an end.
3: No, I love my job. Come on.
0: Okay, you must come work here every time we need you, ne?
3: I do, actually.
0: You really do, ne?
3: I really do.
0: I mean, I
3: do Caddy's show when he's not here. No. I do people's show on the weekend. And then I love my job.
0: Yeah, clearly our boss is listening, as you can tell. But just like that, man, look, we all feel the way you do, right? People have amazing jobs, great titles, but they don't wake up always feeling like they want to go to work. So if you feel like that, just realize you're not alone.
3: And it's a season. I think sometimes it's tough, sometimes it's easy. Other days you'll be happy, other days you won't be so happy. And I think jobs are like that, relationships are like that, life is like that. The sooner you come to terms with the ebbs and flows of it, the sooner you'll be able to roll with the punches.
0: And just like that, the show is done and dusted. We're back again tomorrow, same time and even sweeter service. I'm the one named Utuzu Matala.
3: And you know my name, it's Barbara, who's very excited to come back to work tomorrow.
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0: But your girl, well, your girl prefers this kind of music. 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

0: 17 minutes after 10 o'clock. This is my long tea on this one. It's called the Gamalami Ubusweni. Live on the Y. Welcome to the Kids. Tune in. My name is Tabo X. Tabo Club and the Damn Hizzy holding it down every single Monday to Wednesday, exclusive to Y. 10 p.m. to midnight. Welcome to it, baby. Asbange. All right, my dog, for having an amazing Tuesday. Shout out to you. Let me give you some damn love. You understand? All right, so happy Tuesday. Okay, so honestly speaking, there's so much for us to talk about tonight, and it's quite evident, right? We're going to talk about all things, what's on the menu, and as you know, on the menu, it's always something delicious and delectable and something that you love to eat, and trust and believe me, we're going to talk all about that tonight because it has to do about love. The conversation tonight has to do with the word L-O-V-E. Because as you know, when it comes to love, things can be complicated. When it comes to love, things can be easy, frustrating. You don't know what the case may be. But I think tonight, when I have this particular conversation, you're going to help quite a lot of people with a dilemma. Because I've realized that when you speak to friends about this particular conversation, everybody sort of goes through this conversation and this particular dilemma. And I think we need to talk about it because maybe you have the answers. But listen up. Send me a message, send me a voice right now on the Y World app. Let me know you're listening from, what you're getting up to on a beautiful Tuesday so that I can give you the love that you deserve right here on the Y World. And of course, you know, Xong Asolvegi dog gives you the best vibes and Mhlabeni. Until then, music on the way. I've got music by Jamali. They've had a bit of a comeback. In fact, a comeback tour. And if you haven't been seeing what Jamali has been doing, then trust and believe me, you've been missing out. This song is called Ohema. Let's throw it back to the girls, man. They've been absolutely incredible and welcome their return. Until then, you know what it is. Savage Nights, Tabo X, the most savage Buruela. But on top of that, you know that on a beautiful Tuesday, we reign supreme. Asbange.
1: You were going to buy a Russian Bear vodka anyway. Might as well give yourself a shot at a share of 1 million rand in instant prizes while you're at it. Buy any Russian Bear vodka, scan the QR

0: code on the Nick tag and you can walk away with your share of 1 million rand in instant prizes, getting you closer to bagging your share of the biggest prize pool of the season. 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
1: This is what you missed on the way up.
2: Today, I'll be testing Nian Wasabi's concentration and memory in our rare 40 seconds quiz.
3: Oh, no!
2: Yes, Chelsea lost to Arsenal. They beat them 2-1. Both clubs are based in which English city?
4: Manchester.
2: Incorrect. Nia, you want to take the lead on this one?
3: London.
2: Correct!
3: Woo!
2: What does the T in T20 stand for?
4: Test.
2: Incorrect.
4: Tournament.
2: No. The correct answer is 20.
3: Why on earth would it be 2020?
2: Because each team plays 20 overs. What does a draw mean in football? How many points are given to a team that has a draw?
4: It's one.
2: Wasabi's correct.
4: Yes.
2: It's 1-1. Which sport is played at Wimbledon?
3: Tennis.
2: How many rings are on the Olympic flag?
4: 6.
2: Incorrect. Nia?
3: 12.
4: You're
1: 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Why?

I'm not gonna drink anything. It's been a crazy weekend, so I'm gonna have some water, you know what I mean? Sparkling water, to be precise, because for some reason people don't love sparkling water. It's really good. You should try it out. It's really an amazing thing. But when we talk about all things what's on the menu, I want us to talk about something that is always very complicated for so many people. And like I said, this one has to do with love, Bafethu. So I'm gonna give you a scenario, right? You've met somebody, maybe you like them, maybe you don't like them, whatever the case may be. I mean, look, you wouldn't meet someone and not like them, but I think adults and society faces a big debate in particular, and a big decision when it comes to liking somebody, where you feel like, do you fall in love quickly or do you take your time? And I think that's a very good question. Sometimes you find somebody, you like them, but you know, you're still trying to vet and understand who they are, so things are a slow burn. But sometimes things happen instantly, you catch instantly. Now here's the pros and cons about this particular situation. When you catch instantly, apparently it's not really real, right? And I don't think I agree with that necessarily, but people feel like if you catch instantly, it's not a real thing, because maybe it's not because you want that person or actually like them for who they are. You like how maybe they look visibly, maybe you like, you know, you like them for the moment that it is right now, but I don't think that's true. But sometimes, you know, some people also, you know, catch instantly and do get over it. It does happen where it's just that moment where you like that person and that's just that. But I don't know, I believe the complete opposite. There's no way you just like somebody and catch instantly and it's not like a real thing because of maybe their aura, maybe because of how they carry themselves, you know what I mean? But some people prefer slow burns. Like, we don't always have to go out, we don't always have to see each other. I don't actually have to tell you that I like you immediately. I don't even have to show you any sense of affection, you know what I'm saying? You're gonna have to work hard for it, or at least it's gonna take some time before you see it, do you know what I'm saying? So sometimes slow burners do exist for some people, where taking your time, they feel, will make something last a bit longer because of the fact that you're taking your time. But unfortunately, in this life, I don't think there's such thing as a formula. There's never a formula in which taking it slow or taking it fast is a thing. But what do I know? Maybe you know something that I don't know. Maybe you know something a little bit different. Maybe you like a bit of a slow burn. Maybe you are an instant catcher. You like to catch your feelings. You want to tell somebody you like them. Hell, you want to tell somebody you love them. You want to tell them right now. And you don't think it's a problem. So listen, my wife, I don't know, we're going to expand on this conversation tonight on What's on the Menu, because, yeah, I mean, it's a debate. Some people feel like you're love bombing somebody if you tell them immediately how much you care and stuff, but some people are just quite accepting of the fact that they feel exactly the same way you feel, and it's not a love bombing thing, it's just reciprocal. It's just the way you feel. But some people feel like you got to take a slow burn. Why do I have to tell you I like you? Like, show me, don't tell me, show me that you like me. You know, we don't have to constantly tell each other we like each other. You're love bombing me, whatever the case may be. So tonight, I'm going to ask you this. How long does it take for you to fall in love? Are you a slow burner or you're an instant catcher? Do you catch instantly? Like, it just happens that you've caught feelings. Or you're a slow burn. Like, it takes some time before you've decided, okay, I think I'm into you now and let me give you some love. So I don't know. Send me a message, send me a voice note right now on the Y World app. And tell me right now, are you a slow burner or you're an instant catcher? I don't know. Let me know. I want to know from you, because, you know, sometimes, like I said, some people take time, others don't. But I want to know from you, what is the case? Until then, DJ Kame World. Not like that, live and wild. Let's turn it up. DJ.

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0: That's right, Tabo on Y, baby. Tabo X, what can I say? The X Factor, you know what I'm talking about? All right, so let's talk about it, right? We've been having a conversation. This one is all things what's on the menu. And as you know, on the menu is always something delicious and delectable. We love to eat it. We love to consume it. And that's what it's all about. Buffet, Zuma Mailing. It's quite simple. When it comes to catching feelings, when it comes to love, when it comes to liking somebody, right? Are you a slow burner or an instant catcher? Are you the type of catches quickly and they tell you that you are a love bomber? Because it does happen. Where, like, I think for me, I've been conditioned in that way, right? Like, you really like somebody, but you don't know if you can be, like, very direct with them. Because it's like, oh, they're going to say you love bombing them. You're like, okay, maybe am I love bombing them or not? But you know, sometimes you learn that it depends. Some people will accept you for who you are. You know what I'm saying? But I think in my whole life, I've always been a slow burner. Or let me say in my late 20s, you know what I'm saying? Like I've been a bit of a slow burner because I think if you're too quick with it, it might just drive someone away. I don't know. But let's see what you have to say right here on the Y socials. I got one here, of course, on the Y social. This one is by Pandeleni Rabalan, who says, I fall for love, but I panic when it works and I ghost you like an alien. Aibo! What do you mean you panic? How do you panic when it's working? Like, y'all like sabotaging each other, you know what I mean? My friends, you know what I'm realizing about life, né? We cannot sabotage each other when it comes to this liking and loving thing, you know what I'm saying? And we tend to do that a lot because we feel like we don't deserve it. So we tend to, like, panic and just, like, try and sabotage the whole thing. And I won't lie, sometimes something is too good to be true. You feel like, okay, I've got to, like, sabotage the whole thing, you know what I'm saying? So I don't know, that'd be the case. Ayanda Kochan, it says, instant catcher, Ibile, I love you. I know that, especially if you're a hot girl, I'll tell you immediately that I love you. Okay, I mean, yeah, why not? If you feel like the person is hot, why not tell them that you love them? Deborah Edwin says, I will never fall in love again. Yo, what happened to you, man? It sounds like it was not a good time. You sound like, you know, you've been going through it. And if you have, speak to me right here on Savage Nights and Y. Tell me how I can help you. Tell me how I can fix it. You know what I'm saying? Let's have a heart-to-heart. You know what I'm talking about? Nicholas Mukunjo says, I'm a slow burner, but to actually fall in love, that takes time. I need trust. I need deep talks at 2 a.m. Seeing how you treat people when no one's watching, that's where it sticks. Okay, those are good requirements. I like that. Slow burning is all about observing if this person is a good person. It's all about watching and seeing if they're good for your life. And you know what? I don't think that's a problem. I have no problem with slow burning, right? I think slow burning is a good thing because equally, you don't want to rush something and, you know, it goes, almost said the S word, but it goes the other way around. You know what I'm saying? You want to keep it nice and strong. Equally, I don't think there's anything wrong with catching feelings instantly. You feel what you feel. I mean, life is too short. Life is insanely too short. In fact, a friend of mine just sent me a WhatsApp right now because they're listening to the show. And they said to me, they asked me a question. I'm actually trying to find it. They said, do you take your time, Tabo? Well, that's a very good question. Do I take my time? I'm thinking about it. I think I do. But it depends. It really does depend on how I feel. I mean, I can't dictate if something should happen too quickly or too slowly. So I can't really answer that question if I'm being honest. I think it just depends on, I guess, how I feel. You know what I'm saying? I must say,

0: like I said, in my late 20s, I've taken a slow burn approach to everything. I just think that's how I've done things. Whether it's good or wrong, it's just been the case. You know what I'm saying? But I don't know. Let's continue to have the conversation, right? Just talking all things on what's on the menu. How long does it take for you to fall in love? Are you a slow burner or an instant catcher? Do you want to take your time or immediately? Why the hell not? I'm in love and there's nothing wrong with that. Please do tell.
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1: Winter was cute, but a new bombshell has entered the villa. And Uyashisa. Why?

0: This is by Daniel Devs. Family Anthem Live on Y. Welcome to it in case you're tuning in. My name is Tabo XX. I'm also in the damn building. 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
0: All right, so listen, we're in flow states. Quite simple. So yes, catching feelings, falling in love. Do you catch feelings instantly? Or you know what? You're a slow burner. You want to take your time. You don't want to fall in love too quickly. Why are you even falling in love? I must beat. Sometimes I feel like, jaha, you want to take your time. You know what I'm saying? Take it easy. Take it slow. It's not all about that rush. So let's see what you have to say. Muketsi Mukwena says, I'm a slow burner. I have to know you first. I mean, yeah, fair. That's actually a fair thing. I want to carve you. I want to know what you're all about. Otherwise, we're rushing. We're doing it too quickly. Suzukani Jordan says, I'm a slow burner. Hashtag Savage Nights. Okay, that one is quite interesting. Lunga Lunga says, fast, fast. Young Tor, yeah, fast, fast. Sometimes you go fast, fast for real. It just be.

0: like that. Rose says, I love you. No, no. I don't even waste my time. I mean, that's a good one. Love that person now. There's nothing wrong. You know, there's only one life. Live your life. And I think a lot of people always feel bad about either falling in love or loving people too quickly or whatever the case may be. And I think, listen, you only have one life. Who's there to judge you and tell you not to fall in love? You're supposed to feel emotions. That's what makes you human. I think that's the most important part about things. TK Man says, slow burner. Ngithanda ngenhliziyo yami yonke. Inkinga yami yileyo ukuthi ngithanda abantu ngalelo hlobo. I mean, it's okay, Njaya. I'm not stressed. Becoming Her says, instant catcher. Most definitely, once you say babe to me, trust me, I am definitely writing down our wedding vows. That's very cute and very true. I'm not going to lie. So it's quite simple. I think each and every one of us is stuck in the middle. It's a slow burner thing. It's a fast catcher thing. But ultimately, I think here's the biggest advice I want to tell you. Is that in life, unfortunately, when it comes to falling in love, you cannot dictate how things should go. You don't know how it's going to go. You don't know what it's going to be like. But what I'm learning is that you'll never really know sometimes how something can be or how love can be if you never try to open yourself up. And I think opening up yourself is something that is also very scary. And sometimes we don't want to do it. And I can speak as somebody who doesn't like to do it quite a lot. I like protecting my feelings because why? I don't want to be hurt. But at the same time, I'm realizing that you rob yourself so much of living life by not being free and true to yourself in that sense. So I think ultimately also depending on the type of person you are, if love is for you and it's something that you love and you always love out loudly or you love wholeheartedly from the beginning and every single time, there is nothing wrong with that. If it is to the core who you are, it's never a crime to be in love. It's never a crime to fall in love in whatever way. If to the core, love is something that you love and it makes you feel good, right? And maybe it might not always be something that you choose, but it's just who you are. I don't think that's a crime at all. But equally, if you feel like you're going to be a slow burner and just learn about this person, vet them out, see if they're a good person, see if they're actually good people, I think there's nothing wrong with that. Sometimes it is good to take your time to learn about somebody because you might find that in the beginning, the face or whatever that person puts up might not be who they actually are in the long run. And I think that's the thing about love, is that sometimes we need to understand the complexities of somebody, especially when things are low. Because the hardest moments when it comes to love, when it comes to falling in love in particular, is that when it gets hard and things are not always good and things are not always up, it's how much that person can stand for you in those moments. And I think that's what ultimately matters and what makes falling in love the real important and the real good thing. You know what I'm saying? But listen, wrapping it up right here on Y, talking all things, what's on the menu, on the way, some amazing music, Kid X with E-Roof, WizKid, team up with Brent Fayaz, called Piece of My Heart. Let's turn it up on Y.
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2: It's again Shang all round two since I've been about twice. This trip that I'm on, my eyes are low.
6: Come on.
2: I met my ex, we are plush. Uti out here, I'm porang.
6: Oh, yeah.
2: Mag figure me, we are guy. When I'm out here, I'm going to shot.
6: What's that?
2: I pin down for Nelly. Next time, Magabu, you be a nom guy. She very simple. Look like you see time.
6: Let's go.
2: Nelly into Engnai. Masing tetu shy and
6: yeah.
2: I gotta be grateful. Life's too lit right now. You know I can't stop. I used to be down so bad. Mine my fans, but for the next drop.
6: Let's go!
2: I pull up a car, sing shying and speak. Ungiza ngom kong. Telling you, you're going to be a man. You're going to be a cock.
6: Yes.
2: She's a bad baby. Get your own baby.
6: Yes.
2: She's a bad baby.
6: Get your own baby.
7: Yeah.
6: Hey, man. Come exactly on, what man. We stand for out here, man.
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0: A piece of my heart, life and why. Welcome to it in case this studio. 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Exclusive to why? 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
0: All right, so listen, we're heading into the last hour of the show. And of course, there's so much for us to talk about in the last hour of the show. The things that we love to see on our TV screens. And of course, I've been watching quite a lot. And I'll tell you about it in a bit. So please do stay tuned. Until then, more music on the way. Right, John Y. Simi with Ngiyasaba. K-Way on the way with Ijubane. Also, Ghana, team up offset at my purist. Big Zulu, Itamba. Let's turn it up. And also, Dr. Mogul SA. Actually, I like Big Zulu with Ngitshele Yami. And also, Demogul SA with Itamba on Y. Let's turn it up.
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0: This is by the Mogul SA. 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
0: I know that's right. We call this one Turn This TV On a Tuesday. I know it's nasty, baby. Let's get into it. All right, so Turn This TV On a Tuesday is all about the things you love to see on your TV screens. And of course, there's always something that we like to watch. So this weekend, I decided that there's a show that actually has a season 3, but I did not finish season 2 because I just think the acting is absolutely terrible. And I think I stomached season 1, but season 2, I didn't like the direction. The direction absolutely sucked. I was like, oh, I don't know if I'm liking this. I don't think I'm liking this show and what it's all about. But this show is called Beauty in the Black. And honestly, we need to talk about Tyler Perry. What happens in Tyler Perry's mind when he does any particular series or movie? Like, what is this man planning? What is he all about? Because when I watched Beauty in the Black season 2 trying to finish it, I was like, I'm still not understanding what's actually happening. You know what I mean? Especially with this girl. What's her name? Kimmy. Like, Kimmy, at first, I thought, okay, I understand. But Kimmy is always making some type of mistake. But this season, she's not. But there's always something going on, and it's always constantly confusing. But one thing I can say is that in Beauty and the Black, they sure do love the strippers. They love the strippers on that show. Hey, it's almost like Tyler Perry was like, you know what? If I'm not going to go to the strip club itself, I'm just going to enjoy filming about it. But minus that, of course, there's a documentary that dropped. It's quite personal. They call this one The Pastor's, or rather The Death of a Pastor's Wife. And this one was actually quite deep. I'm not going to lie. It actually showed me that sometimes somebody can drive you so much into making you feel so little that you kill yourself. Or not kill yourself, but rather that's what they're saying officially in terms of not the autopsy, but in terms of what the official communication was to find that maybe this person did not kill themselves. But because I don't want to reveal and ruin this for you, I think you should watch it for yourself. Because honestly speaking, if you watch it

0: you'll see that there's some kind of foul play somewhere. This pastor guy that's in this particular documentary, he's absolutely evil. I wish the worst upon him. And when you watch it, you just tend to hate him even more. And you realize that he's actually a PDF in so many ways. And if you know what a PDF is, then I don't have to spell it out for you. But, you know, it's all about this lady, Gold Micah, who met a charismatic pastor called John Paul years later. And their secret affair led to their marriage. But behind closed doors, he tightens control. And you know what? When you watch this particular documentary, you'll understand that, man, sometimes people who use religion as a way of controlling people absolutely sucks. Because, man, that's not how religion should go. But I want you to go check it out for yourself. It's called The Death of a Pastor's Wife, and we'll talk about more in terms of that and other things. So listen, what are you watching on your TV screens, YouTube, whatever the case may be, a movie? Let's talk about it. There's a show I'm going to talk about in the next couple of minutes called Lanterns. I've only seen two episodes, but trust me, at the moment, the most popular show on HBO. We'll talk about that in a bit. Until then, my music of the way, please let me know what you've been seeing on your screens, because, hey man, maybe you might just plug me.
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Bongum dad, who's on Vesilutai? 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

0: This is by Cedric Ixiko. Of Yonke on this one, Sigma with that one. It's called Bambalo. 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
0: That's right, Tabo X on Y. We're talking all things Turn This TV On. All right, so about things that you love to see on your TV screens. Let's see what you have to say. Ntsimane Umulemo says, let's get married. We'll know each other after is the show that I'm watching. That's quite cool. Don't Do Be So Harriet says is watching The Four of Us. It's bad, but I can't stop watching. Okay, that's interesting. I actually haven't watched it as much. You know what I'm saying? And people are saying, you know, quite mixed reviews on EVOD about it. But, you know, check it out on EVOD. Let me know how it is. In particular, Carol Mandisa said, Married at First Sight is something that I'm loving. Yes, let's talk about that. I want to know, where are people watching Married on Sight? Because, or Married at Sight, at First Sight? Because so many people have been discussing this show and saying, it's really good. Why aren't you watching it? Knowing you like reality stuff, I'm very surprised you're not watching it. So, can someone please plug me with where to watch Married at First Sight? Hey. Got on here by Malusi says, The Punisher series, it's quite good. And yes, I do agree. Frank Castle, absolutely incredible in terms of that particular series. It's really good. Please go and check it out. It's actually originally was on Netflix when Netflix was still, I think, the rights to The Punisher in particular, and Daredevil and Jessica Jones and, you know, Luke Cage was still under the rights of Netflix. And, you know, that was obviously now taken back by Disney. So that's quite cool. I've been watching a show called Lanterns, in particular the most popular show on HBO at the moment. Episode 3 has caused so much controversy, in particular because of race issues, and Americans are not happy with Lanterns at the moment. They're saying that it's woke, but not all Americans, obviously a certain type of Americans. Let's not talk about that, because yeah, Americans at this point, personally, I think we just believe Jorge, they just function in a way that makes no sense for the rest of the world, and we'll truly never understand these Americans. I'll be checking out Lanterns this week, in particular episode 3. I want to see what the big controversy is about. I've seen a bit of a touching idea as to what it's about. And yeah, I just want to expand a little bit more on that as well. But also in the next couple of minutes, I'll be playing a trailer to something that's coming back to our screens after a very long time. The last movie came out and it was called The Deathly Hallows Part 2. But this time around, they're bringing it back in a different way. The Philosopher's Stone, it's a trailer. And if you know exactly what I'm talking about, then you know which particular character, which particular show it's going to be all about. I'm really excited for this, because there's something nice about when you watch something again. And this time around, certain details of a book can be more expanded. We'll talk about that in a bit on why.
2: XAbon, every step, a statement. 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In search of Russian Bear's next king of kicks, we're unleashing a trip that defines a generation. Aslan, tune into Uncensored with Tools, Matala, and Papra. 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Russian Bear, next level. T's and C's apply. 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
0: 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Why? 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Ask. Why not? Why? 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Setting the frequency on fire, one banger at a time. Why?

May was over some in a cool and lounge. Young at Lloyd. When I'll be being fit and born up from my leg. A born Saturn if you think I am me, I won't. You put my love again. Was up for my lella. I can't desert tea. I coughed in desert fame. Uncle Corn.

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1: 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Why?
2: I don't play with now, nigga. I will run in a nigga this boy. Nigga. Talk about this shit.

0: Greens, and we've been talking about that right here on Why and Trust. And believe me, like I said, there is something coming back to our TV screen, something that I've loved so much since I was a child, man. And what can I say? I've always been a big fan, and there's always been one house I used to be a part of. I used to be a Gryffindor, but now I am in a part of the Slytherin house. I think that's what I've always loved. And this is a series that is dropping its first episode on Christmas Day on HBO Max. I cannot wait. Harry Potter and the Philosopher's Stone teaser trailer. This is what it sounds like.
1: I'm from this great wizard, Lucky Four. But I don't really know anything.
2: Let's hope you show some talent in the Quidditch, Bridge Potter.
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1: We found something incredible.
5: 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We can only prepare them.
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1: Anything could be lurking behind any door in this place.

0: Oh, come on, don't you two read?
1: The Goosebumps! Harry Potter, HBO Max, first episode dropping on the 25th of Christmas Day, 2026. I cannot wait, man. I just felt absolute goosebumps right now. Oh, this cast looks absolutely incredible. The person playing Harry Potter, the person playing Ron Weasley, the children that are playing these characters. Hermione, she is so good in this trailer. In fact, people was like, no one can replace Emma Watson. I'm telling you now, somebody can. Somebody can. It looks absolutely good. And if you love Harry Potter, you're going to watch it. You're definitely going to watch it. I cannot wait to see this. Unfortunately, the tough part that social media and people have been debating about is that by watching Harry Potter, you indirectly still support J.K. Rowling, and she's a terrible person. And her opinions on, you know, transgender people has been absolutely terrible. So, I don't know. It's a tough one because some people just feel like, why watch Harry Potter when you're going to be supporting J.K. Rowling? And maybe that is the case. But I'm going to leave that up to you. You know what I'm saying? Wrapping it up, right? Show and why still some more music on the way. Mikala Jones, I Said What I Said, one of my favorite tracks. Future featuring Drake. It's called Wait For You and Why. Let's turn it up.
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And we are Shiza. Why?

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1: Future team, I'll be drinking. This one's called Wait For You Live and Why Am I Wire. Thank you so much for listening to Savage Nights on Why. It's been nothing but a good time with you. You can find me on the socials at TaboX_. You can find me also on Instagram on X, and also on TikTok is where you can find your boy. Listen, I'll be back again between 10 p.m. to midnight tomorrow, exclusive to Wine, a beautiful Wednesday. I go by the name of Tabo Kaba, Tabo X in the damn building, and I say goodbye to you. Until then, please have a beautiful one. We will talk again tomorrow. So listen to this. Goodbye and good night. Have a beautiful week, man. The week is still alive. Please take care of yourself and make sure you shine. Let's go.
2: Lower man,

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1: Ma'i, like before we even start, Ma'i, I need your skincare routine because you have not aged a day.
2: Like,
1: how
2: seriously
1: are you doing this? What is keeping you so young?
2: I don't know.
3: Ma'i, still
2: Maybe it was Patagat.
1: I think so.
2: And
1: I think so.
2: Just being happy all the time.
1: Ne?
2: Yeah.
3: That's
2: no matter what, you know, just, you know, vibrate high.
1: Yeah.
2: Higher frequency. Yeah. That's what we need all the time.
1: Yeah.
3: What was going on when you wrote the song? Like, where were you in life? Why is it called Kingpin?
2: It's Kingpin because of Njay, my character. My character is huge. I know I look small, you know, but like my, I think for me now, lomoya engenogu, cool kakhulu.
1: Yeah.
2: You know, that's why even people can't break me. You can say anything about me, I'll still be the same person.
0: 12 to 3 p.m. For more on this conversation, check out the YFM app. The following music is rated HOT, RSVP, WTF, and contains moments of extreme dopeness. 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

0: 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Why dominates the crowd? Because we don't just talk trends. Why invites you into the conversation and hands you the mic? When we say the hottest station, we put our persona on it.
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0: 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More than a frequency. Where the beats never run dry. Why?

0: 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All the hits, all the time.
1: Yeah, you know, they say love. Love is a love.

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1: In studio right now, for the first time on Y, we'd like to welcome to you Allocation Ability.
2: Come on!
3: Leadership, how are you? How are you? How are you? How are you?
4: I'm too absolutely definitely much more better to a new house. You are punk business. How you are? I know this is the Zudo 1-2, aka Kalika said.
1: Come on!
4: In the Barbies, Mother, then YFM in the house.
1: Hey.
4: This is the Zudo 1-2 in the house. Baby.
2: Yes, sir.
1: For people that don't know who Alostro is, leadership, how would you describe yourself for someone that doesn't know who you are?
4: Kina Mohau James Lewis, other name, Kina E40, Tupac.
1: E40.
4: Yeah, E40, Tupac, Doggy, Stadium Show, on top.
2: Yeah.
4: I'm from Boston, Ghana, New York,
2: overseas.
4: New York, California, California. Yeah, California, LA. Go to California.
0: Get ready to elevate your night. This is On the Streets, where the culture lives.

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1: 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You claiming it's real, but it's not.
0: But your girl, well, your girl prefers this kind of music. And I'm a gents jam to this. So you can never win, right?
2: Right, right.
0: Wrong. And we can tell you why. This is the frequency that moves you.

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1: Homies, make some noise for Doom Sunny Choker in the building. Welcome to Home Run.
2: Oh, lovely to be here. Thank you so much for having me.
1: No, but that's why we appreciate you, because we see you everywhere, supporting everywhere. I literally I bumped into you at the BNL.
2: Yes.
1: You came to my MVP netball challenge.
2: Of course. Come on. I have to support everybody.
1: She gave away the medals to the junior winners.
3: Oh, that's beautiful.
1: I am so grateful for you, coach.
2: It's my responsibility. Yeah. And oftentimes we say it, but we don't do it.
1: Mm.
2: We need to be the heroes we wanted to have when we were younger.
1: Oh.
2: No one is going to do it for us.
0: 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Why?

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1: Because we are.
0: Why?

0: 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This isn't said lightly. 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Why dominates the crowd? 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Why invites you into the conversation and hands you the mic? 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
2: 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This is just a fast style.
3: I'm with BD.
0: It's again Shang O, round two. Since I've been back twice. This trip that I'm on, my eyes are low.
4: Come on.
0: I met my ex, we are plush. Uti out here, kia porang, I'm latch.
4: Oh, yeah.
0: Mac figure me, nuyang kai. When I'm out, you're going to go to the
4: shop. What's that?
0: I pin down for Nele. Next time, Magabu, you be a nom guy.
4: Uh-huh.
0: Me, I'm she very simple. You can use it.
4: Let's go.
0: Nale into Engnai. Masing, let go shy and kala nom tal.
4: Yeah,
0: I gotta be grateful. Life's too lit right now. You know I can't stop. I used to be down so bad. Mine and my fans, but for the next drop.
4: Let's go.
0: I pull up a car, sing, shang and speak. Ungiza ngom kong. Aha.
4: Yes.
0: She's a bad babe. 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Yes. She's a bad babe.
4: Get your own baby. Yeah. Hey man. Exactly what we stand for out here, man.
5: The Agenda, Sundays, 7 p.m. to 10 p.m. on Y. Why? Where the beats never run dry.

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